0: Not with Sam Lane, though. Sam unfortunately left us a few weeks ago, and he's on to other radio. I was going to say bigger and better. Producer Omar on the mic here as well. Say hello.
1: Hello.
0: I was going to say bigger and better things, but I think that undersells what we do here at FBI. I think Sam has made a lateral move. I think he's chosen...
1: a lateral move is a great
0: I think he's
1: way
0: chosen money over community. and I'll say all of this to his face.
1: The radio gods needed him. You know, we can't blame him for being good at what he does.
0: Of course. No, we love Sam and we miss him, but it is indeed Friday mornings with Ian McCarthy. And I will have a sting that represents that at some point in the near future. But thanks so much for tuning in. Very excited to hang out with you for the next couple of hours. And I also want to shout out Sabine, as always, for a great show with Up For It. Had a lot of requests coming through, I can see, on the text line.
1: It's been pretty busy this morning, the text line, for sure.
0: Yeah, popping off. Well, let's keep it going. If you got anything you want to get off your chest this morning, hit me up, 0435-123-945 is the number. Before we go any further, though, this morning, I do just want to take a moment to acknowledge that we are broadcasting to you this morning from unceded Gadigal land here in the FBI studios in Redfern/Waterloo. I'd like to pay my respects to Gadigal elders past and present and recognize the ongoing colonial violence committed across this country. And just a reminder as well that wherever you're tuning in from in so-called Sydney or indeed around so-called Australia, you are on stolen land. It always was and always will be Aboriginal land. I do also this morning, you know, slightly off the rhythm of how we normally do things, but I want to take a moment as well to get one other thing off of my chest before we get into the show this morning. Before I do, I want to just put a quick trigger warning out there that I am going to be discussing gendered violence for the next minute or two. But yeah, there's just one other thing that I wanted to get off my chest this week, which is it's obviously been a really rough week in the news, on top of an already like super rough year when it comes to violence against women and news of gendered violence. And this week especially, like with everything going on, we've had the investigation of five Swans players over a sexual assault. We've had two separate investigations of sexual assault perpetrated by boys from some of Sydney's most financially exclusive schools. And as well as that, the disappearance and the really gross mishandling of information around the death of Lily Hooper, which all comes in a year where there have already been 42 deaths in Australia of women in instances of gendered violence. And that's obviously really disheartening to hear. But the thing that's really, really been disheartening to me over the last week or so especially has been the lack of conversation from men in the wake of all of this news. So I just wanted to take a moment to encourage any men that are out there listening to really take some time over the next days, weeks, and months to talk with your mates about gendered violence. I know there are a lot of men out there who, you know, might understand the gravity of the situation and want to do something to help. You might feel like it's, you know, an overwhelming kind of societal issue to try to tackle. You might feel like you and your mates aren't necessarily the problem. But I just think that this is a problem that takes, you know, everyone to come together and fix. And especially when, you know, men statistically are much more often the perpetrators of gendered violence, I think it's really, really important for men, regardless of kind of what your social circle looks like or what your day-to-day looks like, to come together and talk to their mates. And, you know, you don't have to find a solution, but I think that we need to be more open to conversations around these things. So thanks for letting me get that off my chest. We'll be back in a couple of minutes to take you through the rest of the show. But in the meantime, let's listen to this new track from one of my favorite punk bands in Sydney. This one comes from Body Type, brand new single. It's called Eye Is a Mouth Is a Face. My name's Ian McCarthy. You're locked in the FBI at 94.5. It's Friday mornings.

0: Spice World from Hobart underneath us right now with a single called Bull's Tools. You're listening to Friday Mornings on FBI 94.5. My name is Ian McCarthy. And before that, we heard a gorgeous, gorgeous track from Effie called See Through. And of course, Body Type before that. One of the best punk bands getting around Sydney, maybe the country at the moment. That track was called Eye Is a Mouth Is a Face. My name's Ian McCarthy. You're locked in to Friday Mornings on FBI 94.5. Very, very excited to continue hanging out with you for the next couple of hours. Got some exciting stuff to cover in the show, as well as some very fun new music to play. I've been really enjoying what I'm kind of seeing as this little kind of resurgence, maybe an insurgence of kind of like juke and like Jersey club producers and stuff that are starting to come out of Sydney, which really, really excites me. I'm going to share a couple of tracks with you over the course of the show. And of course, we'll have our new segment, News Kinda, coming up in 10 minutes at 10:30. And I don't want to give too much away, but I will give a little question to the text line to get us warmed up for it, which is, I would love to know out there, if you've got a vinyl collection, what is your favorite vinyl? What's your favorite non-musical vinyl that you own? If you own a vinyl record that is like not a traditional like music album, but maybe like a collection of stories or poetry or something like that, very, very interested to hear about that. So let me know about it. 0435123945 on the text line. In the meantime, let's turn up the temperature a little bit, get into it with a new single from Rico Nasty. And nasty indeed, I'm sure it will be. This track is called CDG Foams. Comes with a language warning. My name's Ian McCarthy. You're on FBI 94.5.
1: Oh, shit. Is this that new Rico?

0: betray you. You are not safe here. The skies are dangerous, D.I.
1: Darling.
2: Hello, everybody. Hello.
1: I'm trying to figure the assignment. Trying to figure.

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Find an English pack. Life a motherfucker relay. I'm just trying to lap around the sun another week day.

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2: I gotta figure out where I'm gonna make my living. I had to figure it out. I had to count it in my language learning in the sun. 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He's still making K. He's 7 pounds if it ain't. Please, nigga, shut your mouth. 10 feet, tap my slot, but I'm not.

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0: Made possible by Young Henry's Newtowner. Did you know Newtowner was created in 2012 to celebrate the suburb's 150th birthday? It's now Young Henry's flagship beer, enjoyed across the country. Young Henry's Newtowner, sponsoring FBI Radio.
1: People were saying a lot of curse words on English television, much more so than in the States. I mean, you couldn't say prick or dick or bollocks. 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

0: FBI 94.5. Jusa out of London there with a brand new track called Walk. And you're locked into Friday mornings on FBI at 94.5. We had a whole little section there of some very, very pretty rap sounds and some ugly rap sounds, but said in a complimentary way. I feel like I need to specify now that if I say music is ugly, it doesn't mean that I don't love it. Sorry, are you on mute, Omar?
1: Not at all. I feel like you can have a lot of feelings about music without completely ruling it out. You know, you can still appreciate something that, you know, maybe you don't necessarily usually play. You can always find the good in everything, I feel.
0: Oh, yeah. I didn't even mean it in that way. I just meant it in the way of, like, I like stuff that sounds ugly.
1: Oh, yeah.
0: I like when an ugly, nasty beat comes on.
1: It's a bit... It can be pretty filthy. And yeah, really get you in the mood. It's pretty... I do have a soft spot for some stuff like that.
0: Yeah, I'm not going to lie. That new Rico Nasty track especially really sent me
1: hard.
0: CDG foams that we played up the top of the break there. If you want to know the rest of the tracks that we're spinning as well, you can check them out on the program's page. Producer Omar is very, very meticulously and patiently logging them, timestamping all the tracks. So that you can know everything that we're playing for you. Just head to fbi.radio and find my big wet face in the middle of the ocean and click on that and you'll see the tracklist for the show.
1: We try to make it nice for you guys. We try to make it look nice.
0: Hey, we do our best.
1: Make
0: it
1: as easy as possible for you guys to find the tracks that we play, just in case you miss them. You know, you can always go back and just play them for yourself and add them to your library, because the music team puts in a lot of work to curate the... everything we play on a weekly basis. So yeah, show them some love by listening to some of the music that they've put onto the programming list that we have every week. Yeah,
0: absolutely. And while we're at it, we might as well shout out and remind everyone that, you know, we don't operate on algorithms. We operate on 100% freaking humans who love music.
1: Exactly.
0: And that's what's running FBI. And so if you want to put some of your money towards that instead of some of the, robot men running algorithms to ruin music, then you can do so. You can support FBI. Anything above $2 is tax deductible as well, which is super handy. Mm-hmm. Just head to fbi.radio/donate. This is an entirely pretty much entirely volunteer driven organization. Everyone in the studio in the office right now are all volunteers. We've got two frontliners on the front desk. We've got Omar producing for me. I'm here in the studio. We've got people working on sound production stuff. These are all volunteers. These are all people that are just giving up their time for the love of the game. So feel free to give us some money. Give us some money if you can and if you want. Anyway, we have ticked over the 10:30 mark. In fact, it is just past 10:35, which means we're actually running a little bit behind, but it's time for a new segment, which we don't have a sting for yet, but
1: we're working on it.
0: It's called News Kinda, though, and that's because we're bringing you a story that is news. It's kind of news.
1: Yeah.
0: It's like a fun topic that we can discuss for a little bit.
1: Exactly,
0: I put the call out on the text line before the mic break saying that I wanted to hear from you about your favorite pieces of vinyl that you own that are not music. Your favorite, be it like stories, poetry, weird sounds, whatever it is. Had a couple of good texts in from Mike. He says, I have a 78 RPM 7-inch vinyl of fox, coyote, and cat sounds that Whoa. Sound terrifying on my turntable because my turntable can't play 78 RPM.
1: Oh my God.
0: That actually does sound terrifying. But also, I would love to hear what that sounds like in like a sample. I feel like you could flip that into an ugly beat.
1: There we go. And it all comes back around, baby.
0: We brought it home, baby.
1: Yes, sir.
0: I also said that they have an Alvin and the Chipmunks Beatles Top Hits covers vinyl from 1964.
1: That's awesome.
0: That's sick.
1: Back when the Chipmunks were a big thing, eh?
0: Way back 60s. When.
1: Did you see they're making a new movie?
0: They're making a new Alvin and the Chipmunks.
1: Yeah.
0: That's crazy. Do you reckon it'll be any good?
1: I mean, maybe. I don't know. It could be. It could be the next Oppenheimer. Right. You never know.
0: Whoa, you reckon that? Yeah. Do you reckon it's got a nuclear subplot?
1: Maybe.
0: Interesting.
1: That would make it interesting, you know?
0: The reason I wanted to talk about this morning is because of news that dropped a couple of days ago that made me very excited as a little comedy nerd, which has to do with one of my favorite comedians, a New York comedian by the name of Robbie Hoffman. Omar, are you familiar?
1: Not at all. I'm Googling him right now.
0: Googling her. Come on, mate.
1: I know, dude. My bad.
0: You're all good. You're all good. Robbie Hoffman is a New York comedian. You might have seen her. She has a role in the TV show Hacks. She's had a Netflix special a couple years ago that was directed by John Mulaney.
1: Whoa. Okay.
0: Yeah. She is, and she's just like so funny. She is like, my favorite thing in a comedian is like when it's someone that like just as a person is like you, like the fact that you, that there's one of you walking around in the world is like, is crazy just on a face level. Do you know what I mean?
1: Yeah.
0: This is like a, just like a very funny kind of like New York Jewish vibe. She's like if Steve from Sex and the City was a lesbian woman in 2026.
1: Whoa.
0: It's like crazy.
1: That's so hyper specific, dude.
0: Okay, I've got a little clip here to show for people who are not familiar with Robbie Hoffman. This is a small snippet from her 2024, I want to say, stand up special on Netflix. Let's have a listen.
2: You know, and in general, your parents are homophobic because you're gay, and they made you, which means one of them is fucking gay. I didn't come out of nowhere. So they gotta be looking at each other like the Spider-Man meme. Which one of you turned the bitch gay? My father, for sure. The dude wears cowboy boots. There's no rodeo in New York City.
0: That's one of my favorite jokes from her last stand-up special.
1: That's really good.
0: It's good stuff. Hey, I probably should have put a language warning on that one, but that's my bad. But the reason I'm bringing it up is because Robbie Hoffman has recently announced her latest stand-up special, which is dropping in a couple of weeks. But the special is being released on vinyl.
1: Oh, okay. That's something that I feel like a lot of comedians like Martin Short and like Steve Martin would do back in the day. I didn't realize comedians were still making like comedy albums on vinyl.
0: It does happen sometimes, but it's like, it's pretty rare. I think what's more common is often like sometimes if a Netflix special does really, really well, then they might post-release like a vinyl version of it.
1: I think
0: they've done that with a couple of John Mulaney specials.
1: Right.
0: But it's really interesting to see kind of, it sounds like this has kind of been a bit more purposeful in the way that it's been constructed and the way that it's being put out. And it's fun to kind of hear like the reasons behind these sorts of decision as well. Mm-hmm. So Robbie Hoffman in a press release for the album kind of joked that putting out a physical album is the only way her mother will finally hear the special. But she says that her interest in comedy records came almost entirely from her mother, who is a musician and a record collector, and apparently has over 10,000 records in her in her own like personal vinyl collection.
1: 10,000 is nuts.
0: And so like over the last couple of years, her mother has been just like sending her all of these like old comedy records, like Steve Martin, the kind of stuff you were talking about that she comes across in her collection. And some part of that whole process has made Robbie go like, oh, I really want to put this on vinyl.
1: I mean, that's awesome. It's funny to see the desire for physical media and things beyond just like film and music, that there's a space for other mediums and just like methods of entertainment, like comedy and stuff, is pretty cool.
0: I think it's interesting as well. Like, I think for some people, it's counterintuitive to think about like a comedy special on vinyl, because it can often be like a medium that needs like kind of a visual aspect as well.
1: Yeah.
0: But I don't know. I feel like some of my favorite comedy albums that I've ever heard were albums that were released, like Thich Nhat Hanh's Live. Sure. Was an incredible, if you're not across that one, I highly recommend checking it out. It's an American comedian called Thich Nhat Hanh who was diagnosed with breast cancer.
1: Okay.
0: And she went on stage like basically the night that she found out that she had like stage 4 breast cancer or something.
1: Oh wow.
0: After having like this terrible year where all of this other really, really awful stuff happened to her.
1: Right.
0: And she basically just like completely unprompted, like let it all out, like on stage.
1: Yeah.
0: And it got recorded and they put it out as an album afterwards. And it's like incredible. But it's like things like that where it's like, you know, there was no like video recording of that set, but to listen to it on vinyl, like I think, and there's something about the warmth of like, you know, the warmth of like hearing something on vinyl that I think actually does lend itself really well to comedy. You kind of feel like you're like locked in the club with them kind of vibes.
1: That's awesome.
0: Yeah.
1: It's kind of creates that ambiance with that little fuzz in the background, especially with all that background noise. When you're recording a room and you're checking for that sort of room tone, you're kind of just it adds to the immersion if you're listening.
0: Yeah, for sure. And like that's what a comedy club is like there's things happening, there's drinks being poured, there's like waiters walking around, whatever.
1: Yeah.
0: So I kind of like having that aspect of a little bit, that a little extra layer of kind of like pink noise that like puts you in the room.
1: I've never actually been to a comedy show. Never.
0: You've never been to a comedy show?
1: In my life.
0: That's crazy. You know I did stand-up comedy for 7 years?
1: Yeah, you told me about
0: that. That's crazy.
1: That's awesome, dude.
0: All right. New segment coming up in the next couple of weeks. Omar reviews his first stand-up comedy show. We're going to make it happen. We're going to get to a show. But in the meantime, let's get back into some music for now.
1: Let's do it.
0: Text in if you want. I still want to hear more from you about all your weird little vinyl collections out there. Text me your favorite pieces of vinyl that are not music. Very, very interested to hear. In the meantime, is an album that I hope will be put out on vinyl. This is a brand new single from Sydney Hero's Own Bike Thief, who are this incredible... I don't even really know how to describe their sound. I've seen their live set once or twice. And it's like kind of a mishmash of like jazz and electronic. I think a lot of it is like very improvised. You're going to like this a lot, Omar.
1: You're ticking all my boxes, dude. I'm excited.
0: You're going to like this. But they have a new album coming out. I don't think I have a date here, but it's coming out very soon. It's called Cheap Tricks. From Bike Thief, and this track is called Lick, and it's the single that they've just put out to promote this upcoming album, which I'm very excited for. So let's have a listen right now. You're on FBI 94.5. It's Friday mornings. This is Bike Thief with Lick.

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1: heads up,
0: sponsoring
1: this one has
0: FBI
1: a language
0: Radio.
1: Heads up, this one has a language warning.

0: FBI 94.5. Darcy Bayliss out of NAM with that one. Out of NAM, but now based in Los Angeles. The track was called With the Stereo On. Yeah, good vibes. I like that. It kind of reminded me of like Crystal Castles. I think the kids are calling it Emotronica these days.
1: Yeah.
0: The kids these days. Listen to me, dude.
1: Yeah, dude. The kids these days. Nah, it was very exactly what I expected to hear when you first said Emotronica.
0: Yeah, yeah, for sure. It was really pretty. I really, really enjoyed that track.
1: It weirdly worked in a way that I wasn't anticipating. I was very pleasantly surprised by that.
0: Yeah, for sure. And definitely, Darcy Bayliss is like a mainstay of the Melbourne kind of electronic music scene since the age of 16. So definitely recommend, if you like that track, go find the back catalogs and have a listen through. We have our album birthday coming up at 11:15. I don't want to give too much away about it yet. What's a hint we can give the people, Omar?
1: It is from a member of the ASAP mob.
0: Okay, that's a huge hint, mate. Just gave away.
1: But like, you know, there's multiple members. It could be any of them, you know.
0: But it's one of the two ones that you're thinking of.
1: Yeah. It's a 50-50 chance, you know? You could be wrong.
0: We'll be celebrating seminal release from one of the ASAP mob members, won't say who,
1: yeah,
0: from 2013. That's coming up shortly. But in the meantime, I want to drop this one. This is a track that just came out today, just dropped from a producer and artist from right here in Sydney, Eora, that I have been following for a while. Really, really big fan of. You may recognize kind of some of his production work. I'm talking about Evil Eye, who does works very heavily with Sidra, who's an artist that we like to play here on FBI a lot. Yes. Produces, I think, most, if not all, of her music. They're like a really, really solid team. But Evil Eye has started putting out some more solo music recently. And it's really kind of like fun, like almost like 2010s era, like club R&B.
1: Yeah. We played a little bit of it last week, yeah.
0: I don't think so. It wasn't out yet.
1: Oh, did we not play Evil Eye last week?
0: I think we played some Sidra last week.
1: Cool. Awesome. There we go.
0: But that's what I'm saying, though.
1: Yeah.
0: But really, really excited to give this track a listen. I've heard some kind of teasers on social media for over the last couple of weeks, but I haven't yet to hear the full track. Mm-hmm. So let's get into it. This is, I don't know if this is factually accurate, but I think this might be an FBI debut of this new track from Evil Eye. It's called Resist with two E's. Stick around. More good music coming up. You're on FBI 94.5.

0: was a time, not so long ago, when nothing like FBI even existed.
1: Oi. Don't try to be that guy, huh? Oi, oi, oi.

0: Irish, 30 odd years I've been sick.
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0: You're out of breath, less timeless. 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
1: Southwest, I'm out in the deep. 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

less. 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

0: 8.5 underneath us right now. A new track from a really, really cool project that has kind of been coming out in little teasers over the last few weeks, but the full project is finally out. And it is a an album of remixes from Brack and Bayang, the Bushrangers album, Mangrove City Blues, that came out a couple of years ago. It was an album that got absolutely rinsed here at FBI, and I really think like across Sydney Eora. Such a powerful team up between the rapper Bayang, the Bushranger, and Brack, which makes them like really, really intense, kind of, you know, very well, I feel like metal is like such a broad term that I don't know what the specific term for like this kind of metal is, but it's like very fast, very intense. Anyway, they've made a, what's that, Omar?
1: Death metal, maybe? I mean,
0: speed metal, perhaps? Speed metal. But then I also feel like they're kind of on their own little, like, they're on their own kind of wavelengths with the projects they're working on, you know what I mean?
1: Yeah.
0: But anyways, they put out an album of remixes of a bunch of tracks from that Mangrove City Blues album. That one featured Sydney Phillips on a remix of the track Bog Walkers. There are remixes from California Girls on here. And a bunch of other really, really great Sydney and Australian artists. Highly recommend checking it out. You can get that album via Bandcamp. I believe from memory it won't be, I don't think it'll be on streaming. I'm pretty sure that Bayang is pretty anti streaming, which I can very much respect, but yeah. if you want to get your ears around that album, check it out on Bandcamp. And yeah, that brings us to the next portion of this little break, which is it's time to celebrate our album birthday. Omar, you're seething with excitement over there. I can see.
1: I'm literally vibrating. I can't contain it anymore. It's
0: the floor is shaking. I can feel it under my feet. I was honestly like stoked when I saw what we had for us this week.
1: Yeah.
0: If you don't know, this is the part of the show where we troll back through the FBI archives and we have a look at the music that's been added to our playlists and our rotation over the years, and we find one that's having a little birthday, and we say, let's celebrate that. I'm really, really excited for this one because today we are celebrating the release of ASAP Ferg's Trap Lord.
1: Let's do it.
0: And it's actually criminal that I didn't get like an air horn like ready to go.
1: Oh, dude, for that's that announcement. On me. I'm your producer. I should be doing this though.
0: That's all right. That's all right. We're a team. We work together and we learn and we grow. We'll know next time. But this album, for people that aren't familiar, I mean, I feel like I'm so qualified to speak on this because this was like, I was in year 11 when this album came out.
1: Right.
0: This was ASAP Ferg's first studio album. He was kind of riding the wave a little bit of like ASAP Rocky had already kind of very much blown up and there was a lot more attention on the ASAP mob kind of at large.
1: Yeah.
0: But ASAP Ferg was really the next one of that crew to break through, and it was with this album, which since is quite seminal. And Omar, I came across this quote. I was doing some research reading about this album a little bit, and I came across this quote that I want to read to you because I think it's really interesting to hear now in hindsight. But this is a snippet of ASAP Ferg explaining what it was like working on the album, which dropped in 2013, saying, it's fun because I've been piecing together a team that I think I'm going to be with for a long time as far as mixing, recording, and young producers that you probably never even heard of. Sonically, it's going to be a monster, straight movie shit. You ain't hearing this nowhere. Nobody has this sound. Before this album even dropped, he called it. He said, like, I have reached a new point in my music.
1: Yeah.
0: I am working with people that I am really vibing, and I'm ushering in a new era. And it's really crazy to kind of, like, look at that quote now because, like, I feel like he really did.
1: Yeah. He very much backed what he was saying.
0: Yeah, there's a part of this quote further on. I don't want to read out the whole thing, but he basically says, like, after this album drops, people are going to be trying to make music that sounds like this.
1: And he was right.
0: And I think he's fully, fully correct.
1: Yeah.
0: This album really, really blew open. Like, there, you know, there was already quite a trend going on with, like, trap and those drap and drill... Drap? With, like, trap and drill sounds in hip-hop. But this really kind of blew that wide open. Anyway, let's get into the album now, or a track from the album. I wanted to pick one that, like, wasn't one of the massive singles off of the album. Like, right. Obviously, we've got, like, Shabba Ranks, which was, like, a massive, like, club anthem.
1: Oh, yeah.
0: But I wanted to play my favorite track off of the album, which is actually the album opener.
1: Okay.
0: And it goes really, really hard. I think it's a really underrated track off of this album. It's called Let It Go. Mm. Let's get into it. Happy birthday to Trap Lord by ASAP Ferg. And all of the house parties that I drank out of red cups to this song.
1: Yeah.
0: Let's hit it.

0: at the All-Star game right now. Eyes closed.
1: Language.
0: Swish, shooting fadeaways from half court. Elbow in the rim and all that. Tomahawk. Y'all still in the D-League doing

0: So it's like fucking problems. Platinum, bling bling. Long live ASAP. Number one album in the country. Bling blab. Sold out tours. What's next? Trap Lord. Let these motherfuckers have it. Let them know we not playing this year. The limb's never been so relaxed ever. It's lonely at the top. All this shrimp, nobody to share it with. We ain't tripping though. Y'all walking around with wrinkled silks. Looking crazy. Now I mean, pay your dry cleaning bill and all that.
1: Pay that.
0: Cause it's like, it ain't even a competition.

0: week. Hey, you mob, you're listening to Wongi Radio, and we got a new one for you. Wherever you're listening in from across the Fitzroy Valley, this is Unaba Baby.
1: On his debut release, Capes invites the listener on his journey. The record speaks to his relationship with his culture, acquainting us with how he feels.

0: 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You want to know why? 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
1: FBI 0.5.

0: FBI 94.5, a band out of Nam there called Shock Corridor with a brand new single called Ambulance. My name's Ian McCarthy. You're locked into Friday mornings on FBI 94.5. A few more big tracks in there as well. Of course, we celebrated our album birthday with a track called Let It Go from ASAP Ferg's debut album and like absolutely seminal piece of trap hip-hop music from ASAP Ferg and the album Trap Lord. And then we also heard from our album of the week from Capes, a track called Crocodiles. And that was the last time that you'll hear that, or that you'll hear Capes as our album of the week. Don't worry, you'll still be hearing plenty of Capes. But a new album of the week will be crowned later this afternoon on the playlist from 1 p.m. So stay locked in to FBI, because we've got your Fridays sorted right here. We've also got the midday mix coming up in just under 25 minutes. I'll tell you more about that in a few minutes' time, but in the meantime, I've got some more music that I want to show you, so let's get into that. This next track I want to play for you, I actually want to play a couple of tracks for you now that are kind of personal selections. Coming off the back of something that we were talking about a bit earlier, producer Omar and I, apologies for that startling noise. If you heard it, I dropped a pen. but Omar and I were talking earlier a little bit on the show about kind of the new generation of kind of like electronic producers and electronic music that are coming out of Sydney.
1: Yeah.
0: And something that really excites me is I've been hearing a bit more influence from kind of the more American, like Chicago, Detroit kind of side of things.
1: Yeah, the kind of
0: that
1: like
0: really excites me.
1: Bouncier stuff.
0: Yeah,
1: you've like been getting into. You've been showing me a lot of that sort of stuff.
0: Yeah, and I've been finding, I don't know if it's just a matter of like that's what I'm putting out into the universe, so it's coming to me, or if just more of it is kind of starting to be made here in Sydney. And it's like, but I don't know, it's exciting to see. Like, I feel like especially the Sydney electronic and like club music scene sometimes can be very, very based in like UK rave culture.
1: Yeah.
0: Which is like very, very fun. But I really like when elements of that kind of, yeah, that like bouncy, like Detroit, like ghetto tech, Chicago footwork, Duke, all of that sort of stuff comes into play. And there are a couple of artists putting out music at the moment right here in Sydney that is just kind of that vibe. This first one that I want to show you comes from a project called Slight Incline. I don't really know too much about the artist behind these tracks. This is just something that I came across on Bandcamp recently. But they make kind of very footwork and Duke inspired tracks. But they definitely have their own kind of spin on it. And they recently put out a bit of an album or mixtape. It's called Inner West Wandering. And all of the tracks are like named after different suburbs in the Inner West.
1: Oh, basically. That's sick.
0: It's really, really, really cool stuff. And I really love when an artist can like take a style of music, especially like in the electronic sphere, that's like usually kind of associated with a different like geographical kind of area.
1: Yeah.
0: And rather than just kind of like trying to emulate that exactly, they take the parts of it that they like and then kind of mold it to their own environment.
1: Right.
0: And that's what I think is really, really interesting about this project. After this one too, I'll play you a new one that I'm really excited about as well. Comes from a new production duo called I Stole It. They're just making absolutely like bonkers, like hyper speed kind of Jersey club, but like on roids kind of vibes.
1: Yeah,
0: I'm gonna play those for you back to back, but let's start off, let's get into it with this one. This is from Slight Incline. It's one of my favorite tracks off of this project. It's called Don't Dance Just Listen, brackets Lewisham version. But I'm going to put an editor's note there. I'm going to say if you want to, you can dance. You can listen and dance. That's just my personal take. Let's get into it. This is Slight Incline with Don't Dance, Just Listen, Lewisham version on FBI at 94.5.

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Absolutely incredible. Boom!

Yeah, this is a language warning for you. It's cooked as.

0: FBI 94.5, that track Dance Head from Devara. Right at the end of that, you might have ever heard producer Omar go, whoa.
1: Yeah.
0: What was that about, dude?
1: It was very Halloween spooky effects at the end there. That was pretty fun. I liked it.
0: Got you shivering in your boots a little bit.
1: It's got me quaking, you know?
0: Whoa, dude. Hell yeah. Before that, too, as promised, we heard some absolutely bonkers new electronic music, kind of in the... What genre range would you call that? Kind of like hyper club, a little bit of jungle in there.
1: There was a
0: breaks,
1: bit of everything, but I don't think I could narrow it down to one thing, to be honest. But it had a lot of different elements of different genres that I think went well together.
0: Yeah. It did something for my little ADHD brain, for sure.
1: Oh, yeah.
0: And before that, of course, we heard from Slight Incline, one of my favorite kind of... I don't know if they're just shadowy to me. I don't know if other people know who this is. I don't know who this is. So I want to know more about this artist. But really, really digging that album that they put out recently. Inner West Wandering is the name if you want to find it. It's available on Bandcamp. And I don't believe it's available on streaming. But, you know, you can stream it for free from Bandcamp. And if you like it, you can pay for it and support the artist. And isn't that better for everyone?
1: To be honest, yeah. Always support your local artists.
0: Absolutely. Hey, our time together is coming to an end, but it's been such an honor, such a pleasure to hang out with you for the last couple of hours. I want to tell you a little bit about what is coming up after us in the Midday Mix today. It's quite a special one because we will be joined by Melbourne or NAM-based DJ and radio host Campbell. And Emmeline as well. I'll tell you a little bit about both of them. Campbell has been honing his craft, calling on his UK roots for over 22 years at this point, where he's been broadcasting as a host of PBS 106.7 FM program, The Blend, one of FBI's kind of sister stations, I suppose, over in Melbourne, doing the community radio over there.
1: Yeah.
0: And definitely a station that I really loved when I was living over in NAM. The Blend has a strong emphasis on supporting new talent along with the more established, featuring weekly guest mixes, interviews from both local and international artists. Really, really excited to hear from Campbell. This is like a real authority on the electronic music scene in NAM. And they'll also be joined by Emmeline, who is another active force in NAM's vibrant music scene. She's got a one-of-a-kind energy and enthusiasm around music, which really brings people together. Kind of trying to tell narratives of history through her woven tapestry of forgotten gems and lesser known, little heard global sounds. And she's really, really invested in sharing these stories through the communities and scenes embedded within the music, which I'm really, really excited to hear. I love when a DJ set is more than just like a DJ kind of stringing some songs together, when there's a real like narrative and message throughout a set, that stuff like really rips.
1: Yeah, I love sort of very intentional curation.
0: Yeah, absolutely.
1: And when you're trying to, like you said, tell a sort of narrative, a journey, a story, kind of really plan out every single second of the set. I really appreciate the effort that gets put into stuff like that.
0: Yeah, for sure. Absolutely. So I think we've got a really, really cool midday mix coming up for us in just under 10 minutes now. In the meantime, I'm gonna let you go. We're gonna listen to a few more songs together, but I don't think you'll be hearing from me again this morning, so tune back in next Friday. I'll be back as always 10 to 12 every Friday right here on FBI 94.5. Stick around for the midday mix and the playlist after that. This next track, have to bear with me having a slight technical difficulty here. This next track though comes from an artist called Arca and it's called Heart. Stick around, you're on FBI 94.5.

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in now called Redfern. And we like to pay respect and acknowledge the traditional owners and custodians of the land and extend that respect to all First Nations listeners. This always was and always will be Aboriginal land. Coming up on the playlist today, it's stacked as always. Like, FBI Radio plays good music. You should know this by now. But we've got incredible new stuff from Cherry Ripe, VV Pete, OBI Strip, Kitty of the Valley, Dari Mums, all sorts of great stuff, as well as some fun international flavors. And at 2 p.m., I'll be unveiling this week's new album of the week, which is very exciting. So make sure you stick around for that. But to kick things off today, I mentioned the name. VV Pete, Australia's baddest, has come back with a brand new single this week. And, VV Pete just always drops heat. I don't think she's dropped a bad song yet. VV Pete is an FBI favorite. She has won Song of the Year at the FBI Radio Smack Awards twice. I believe she won it 2 years in a row. Has also been nominated for Album of the Year for her debut album, Varvi World, last year. We just adore VV Pete. She simply is one of the best local talents that we have in this city. And so anytime there's a new track from her, it's always cause to celebrate. This one is produced by longtime collaborator Utility, comes through the Incredible Trackwork label. This one comes with a language warning because it's kind of a filthy, nasty banger. It's called Back Into It. You're hearing it right now on FBI 94.5.

US artist Romulus there with that one, Problema, comes off of his new EP, Son of Rhea Silvia, which is just four tracks and, you know, pretty scant each. I think the whole thing only goes for about 8 or 9 minutes, but boy, does it pack a lot of pudge in that time. The way that it kind of blends the, like, SoundCloud-y, loud, like, hip-hop stuff with the more Latin American stylings as well is so, so tasty. Just super incredible stuff there. Before that one, you heard OBI Strip, a project coming out of NAMM, giving us some delicious, delicious egg punk with that new one called Money. And up the top, VV Pete and Utility back into it. I love to, you know, love listening to a song about slurping, especially when VV Pete's saying it. I feel like VV Pete could rap literally anything and I would be like, this is Song of the Year, simply. She is, I mean, she's called Australia's Baddest for a reason. 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And gotta say, this week, big week for the Trackwork label as well as Utility, because we're not just adding one thing from Trackwork this week, not just that VVP track. We also have this week a new mixtape, which is a collaboration between Utility as well as two other Aussie artists, Barkio and Ecosystem, who have put out a fantastic tape called All Eyes Together, which is just an incredible, incredible romp of a time. And you'll be hearing a track from that very, very shortly. But first, I want to take you to this gorgeous one coming out of Melbourne by an artist called Don Glory. This one is called Sundancer. You're on FBI 94.5.

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You're on FBI Radio 94.5 FM. Up the top there, you heard Don Glory with that gorgeous jazzy track, Sundancer. I feel like it's a very nice vibe, especially, you know, the title Sundancer, for the fact that it's actually kind of warm today. I'm walking around in a short sleeve t-shirt, loving it, living for it, and I think that track is the perfect vibe to just kind of soak in a little bit of sun for the first time in a few months. Following that one, we had Barkio Ecosystem in Utility with 2016, a track from their fantastic new collaborative mixtape, All Eyes. Just banger after banger on that one. And then the last one that you heard there, one of my favorite songs of the last like month, possibly one of my favorite songs of the year, Natanya with Play With A Kiss. There's something about that hook. Like, if it's not song of the year, it's got to be at least hook of the year. I'm obsessed with the kind of New Jack Swing type beat it's got going on there. I don't know, it has me completely wrapped around its finger, that track. I cannot stop listening to it. This is The Playlist. My name is Jim. I'm from the music team here at FBI Radio. And this is the show where we bring you all of the new releases that the music team has added to FBI's rotation this week. Just me this week. I'm feeling a little bit lonely without the rest of my music team family here. So, you know, hit me up on the text line, 0435-123-945. Tell me what you're doing on this Friday afternoon. If you are enjoying a little bit of sun, or maybe whatever you got going on, I would like to know. I'd like to hear it so that it's not just me alone in the studio yapping to myself. But in the meantime, I've got more bangers coming for you. Such as, right now I want to take you to this one from a Newcastle outfit called Poltergeist 9000, who have dropped a delicious new track that's giving a little bit industrial, a little bit post-punk, just a bit kind of rugged and tough and everything very nice about that. Language warning for this one, this is called Spider-Man 1. 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

coming out of LA. That one is called Believe Me Dust by a band called Sheeling. That comes off of their new EP, Don't Look at Me the Way a Dog Might Look at Your Leg, which is an absolutely incredible EP. That track only gives kind of a little bit of a taste of it in points, but Sheeling are a very kind of odd band. They make a real strange kind of experimental rock sound, though on this EP they're getting a little bit gentler and a little bit more just kind of like straight song focused, which I think is really an interesting move, but also a nice move because the vocals and the lyricism of frontman Alexander Kent are such a strong focus of the band that I think giving him the space to really just do his thing is incredibly gorgeous. I really, really am a fan of this new EP. And I'm just a fan of Sheeling as a band. I came to know them Sheeling is like an offshoot of another band called Sprain, who broke up a couple years ago. And Sprain put out one of my favorite albums of the last few years, The Lamb as Effigy, which was an insanely just like experimental, kind of scary, weird noise art rock romp. And then Sheeling, the new band, did a similar thing on their debut release, which was an album which I cannot say the title of on air, but it was just essentially like just one like 50 minute long track that just went in all of these weird directions. And so to now come through and be like, you know what, here's something with just like some songs on it is a bold move, but I think a good one because that song is absolutely gorgeous. Also in that block there, you heard up the top Newcastle band Poltergeist 9000 with their track Spider-Man 1. And then in the middle, a new one from Baby Osama called Karate. And Baby Osama, we have been loving, loving, loving here at FBI Radio. She drops like a couple tracks a week. And we literally have to us on the music team have to hold ourselves back from just like adding her new song every week and being like, no, we gotta, you know, make some space for other people. But Baby Osama is just one of the most exciting voices in kind of this modern breed of hip hop at the moment, doing insane stuff. And then Yuan Karate, one of my favorites that we've heard from her maybe this year. I mean, I'm really into it. You're listening to FBI Radio 94.5 FM. My name is Jim. I'm from the music team here at FBI, and this is The Playlist, the show where we debut all of the new music added to rotation. We are just over 20 minutes away from 2 p.m., which is when I'm going to be revealing our new album of the week for this week, so make sure you stick around for that. But even before then, got more great music to play for you. Coming up in these next few songs, I'm going to be playing for you a brand new one from one of our favorite local artists here at FBI Radio, Cherry Ripe, who is already releasing new stuff, even just a couple months after her last album. She don't stop. But right now, I want to play for you a Brisbane-based artist called Psycho. They are a First Nations singer, songwriter, and producer. And this new track of hers is absolutely gorgeous. It's called Look Up. You're listening to it right now on FBI 94.5. Yeah, yeah.

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1: Raucous love child of Kath and Kim and Waking Fright, new feature film The Birthday Trip is a pitch-black, unflinchingly funny look at Australian culture malaise that follows three upwardly mobile millennial couples on a calamitous birthday weekend away. Already hailed as one of the best Australian films of the year, The Birthday Trip is a sophisticated, sardonic takedown of Sydney's elite and lands in cinemas on July 30. Come see how the other half live. Badlands, sponsoring FBI Radio.
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0: wish I taken my time on the way to the function, but I actually keep smoking and kicking. I know I try to come to my senses, I probably just do for a sec. I said come back, but I let go no madness. Try to rhyme with truth, it don't matter. It was pills in a bowl, it was a pack. She gets sticky, got pretty like a cactus. I just pull like AI, we get practice. Got my dogs back up on the board. Then when I get it done, I get packed. She get tricky like doing a backflip. You know women and carers back then. I'm a chef, so I work in her back. By the shorty, try sharing a mattress. In a cloud of the smoke, so I'm back up. In the city of girls, where I stack. Say a lot of the shit, then I hear. Give a fuck, that I don't wanna just pack her. In it pay, you got. In it pay, you can back up. I can tell when it's real, it's racked up. I can show when they see what I act up. She get real and I bleed on the track. Give her a grin and I drive it like tractor. To be real, I don't need them, it's whack. Writing books and they're reading a stack. I just cook and they feed for the plaque. Shit. I just cook and they feed for the plaque. To be real, I don't need them, it's whack. To be real, I don't writing books and they're reading a stack. I just cook and they feed for the plaque.
1: That's another tenor in the square jar. This next song is terrible. Language warning.

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Up the top there, you heard Psycho with the track Look Up. Just a absolutely gorgeous track. I really love the vibe on that. It sounds like a smile. It sounds like a smile, and I'm obsessed with it. In the middle there, New York artist Da Vinci teaming up with Melbourne's Chef Chung for that track called Pattern. It comes off of Da Vinci's new album, on which he's collaborated with a ton of incredible rappers from all over the globe. And so it's cool to see Chef Chung getting a spot there. Because, I mean, he's an incredible rapper that we have here in so-called Australia. And so to see him, you know, getting a bit more shine, love it. And then that last one there, Cherry Ripe, our girl, local girlie, with the new one, Eternal Flame. I mentioned before that, you know, this Cherry Ripe track is coming just off the back of her new album. And it seems like she's hinting at another album dropping in the next month or so, which would make it three albums in 2026 for Cherry Ripe. And I mean, Cherry Ripe has always been a very prodigious releaser. But I feel like even by her standards, three full albums in a calendar year is insane, like, grind and hustle. But, I mean, so far the two albums that we've had, Emotional Dance Music and Inner West Emo, have both been very different and have both been very good. So I'm excited to see what she could be doing on an upcoming one. Possible, rumored. I don't think anything has been confirmed yet. But there's hints, there's rumors floating around. And I mean, I would just like to hear it. You're listening to The Playlist. My name is Jim. I'm from the music team here at FBI. Love to play, you know, three different Aussie tracks there. And, you know, that's what we're all about here at FBI Radio. I think, you know, really showcases, especially this show, The Playlist, really showcases the diversity and the just real nitty-gritty of the music that we play here at FBI Radio, bringing you local independent artists, bringing you stuff from all over the world, underground stuff, things that you're not going to find anywhere else. And the best part is that it's completely 100% human done. We don't have any algorithms or AI or anything like that. We don't have any corporate overlords dictating what we should play or what we should say. 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And I'm going to be bringing you more banging music. We're just like 8 minutes away from revealing this week's album of the week. And before we get there, I've got a few more bangers. I want to bring you now this one from a Lebanese artist called Waja 33, who's dropped this incredible new hip hop track called Damn 2. It's an absolute banger. You're listening to it right now on FBI.

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1: I think that was the first time I was ever on radio. That's really cool that you know that.
0: You're the Kid Leroy. We have to know.
2: Shiny bomb, Obama, yelling, G girl, I know you're looking at me. Yes, I am the one with the curls. I am one with the wind, and I am one with the earth. And I don't need no validation, 'cause I know what I'm

Coming out of Sao Paulo, Brazil, is that track. It's called Eu Vos Comercio Pai, and it's by two artists. DJ Synchro is one, and he's a DJ that is like has really taken my, really caught my eye this year. He's just been putting out, I'd say, a single every couple weeks or so for the last couple months, and every one of them has been insane. His production is loud and bombastic and experimental and crazy. And then teaming up with Zumbicore for that one, and Zumbicore is another Baile Funk artist, queer artist, which we love to see. I feel like I've been starting to dive more recently into like the queer Baile Funk scene, and it goes insane. It goes so crazy. I cannot even explain. I mean, obviously, you know, queer people make the best music. That's just how, that's one of

past 2 p.m. It's time for me to reveal our album of the week. And, you know, talking about queer people making the best art, our album of the week this week comes from local-ish based artist. I'm not sure if they're based right here in so-called Sydney, but at least in the surrounding area. An artist that we love here at FBI called E. Fishpool, whose new album Sanctuary is our album of the week. E. Fishpool, this isn't their first album of the week. I remember they dropped an album like 2 years ago, year and a half ago, that we absolutely adored. It was called Shard Mentality. And that one was kind of a pure like ambient album, very much just like the sparse electronica. Very, you know, calm and serene. This new album, Sanctuary, is a bit more varied in terms of the sound. Obviously, it still has a lot of that kind of ambient footprint that E. Fishpool is known for, but also dips into some ideas of jazz and, like, even rock and, like, metal and punk and pop. It kind of does a bit of everything. And the reason for that is because these tracks are kind of inspired by like land and country. E. Fishpool is a First Nations artist, and this record, kind of each track is about like different landscapes and scenery. And like there's a bunch of, on their website, there's a bunch of images of different landscapes and pictures and stuff that all kind of inform the sound of the album and each of the tracks. And it's a really interesting listen. It does a lot of, yeah, just different things that I wasn't expecting going into it. No, you know, having heard E. Fishpool do a lot of the more ambient stuff, when I came into this one, I was like, okay, we're doing something different this time, switching it up a bit. It's cool to see. And so, very deserving album of the week. E. Fishpool's just an incredible artist who continues to grow and do insane things. And so, I want to play for you a track from this record. And I think I'm going to take some time to play one of the longer ones on the record, because I think it displays the kind of variety on this record fantastically. This one is a track called Saucer Eyes, and it kind of moves through all of those things that I talked about, the ambient, the jazz, the rock, everything going on. So enjoy it. This is from our album of the week, E. Fishpool, with this one called Saucer Eyes. You're on FBI 94.5.

If you couldn't tell from the, you know, Botany View Hotel references, that band comes out of so-called Sydney. They're called Durry Mums, and that track comes off of their debut EP, Menthol, which has just recently dropped. They're a very fun band. They're a very silly band, and they're a very fun band. Just, you know, getting together, smoking darts, breaking hearts, and, you know, doing some fun stuff along the way, making some fun thrashy punk music. It's just a lot of fun. I love it. Before that one, you heard Council on Foreign Relations coming out of New York, not the actual Council on Foreign Relations, a band called Council on Foreign Relations. I know, easy mistake to make, but I got you. I'll clarify. That track's called Do What You Want. Very, very cool. And up the top, you heard a track from our brand new album of the week, E-Fishpool. The song's called Saucer Eyes. The album's called Sanctuary. Just absolutely gorgeous, gorgeous stuff. You're listening to FBI 94.5. My name is Jim. I'm from the music team here at FBI. And this show is The Playlist, the new music show, where we come on every week and, you know, play for you all of the new music that's being added to rotation this week. Everything that's been hand-picked by our fantastic music team. And I'm going to keep the hits coming now. Right now, I want to play for you one that is, you know, speaking of stuff that's a little bit fun and a little bit nuts, I want to play for you a track from a NAMM project called, and language warning just for the band name, they're called Cunt Club. And they're a duo that come together to make some absolutely insane kind of electronic dance music. This new track, they're teaming up with Tasmanian artist Ball Bass John, who is not necessarily like a big household name, but has done some big stuff, most notably doing a lot of the visuals for Nina Jirachi's fantastic I Love My Computer. There's one music video, which I can't remember which one it is, but it's kind of a purely animated music video for that album, and that was done by Ball Bass John. And Ball Bass John makes an appearance on this track. It's called Caterpillar. It's very fun. In case the artist name didn't give it away, the song also comes with a language warning. Enjoy this one. You're on FBI 94.5. Here.

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2: 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I mean, you couldn't say prick or dick or bollocks. Tits, I don't think you could say tits.
3: This next one has some strong language.
4: Being black is a wonderful thing, something you cannot hide. I'm a black person myself, but I never question why. I can say I'm proud of my culture and my heritage and my skin, but it's not the outside that counts, it's the soul that lives within. For being black, I'll shout it aloud. For being black, I feel so proud.

0: Oh, Jeremy there with that brand new one called Top Down. Absolutely gorgeous, gorgeous stuff there. Real nice vibe.
1: Mm.
0: Before that one, you heard Miss Kanina with Stolen Wages, track off of her brand new EP, The Black Print, which has just dropped today.
1: Incredible.
0: Miss Kanina, what an artist.
1: Yeah, that EP is incredible. There's a track on there with Kobe D as well.
0: Mm-hmm.
1: I listened through it. Just the lyrics, great. Production is great. Everything really sits together really nicely, and I think it's a really important message as well.
0: Yeah, Miss Kanina, I mean, such an incredible activist too. Mm. When I found out that her mum was one of the people, like one of the people who was there when they were setting up like the tent embassy, I was like, oh, it runs in her DNA.
1: Totally.
0: Just an absolutely incredible artist putting out an incredible EP. What I love about Miss Kanina is that she like manages to do both the like real kind of like heady, like cultural important activist stuff while also making the music bang.
1: Mm-hmm, mm-hmm.
0: Like I still like the first single Mob Ties, honestly one of my song of the year contenders.
1: Yeah.
0: Incredible stuff. It's and then up the top there, you heard Cunt Club with Ball Bass John for the track Caterpillar. Very fun, weird stuff going on there. I also think Ball Bass John is releasing an album this month or next month, I believe. I've seen him teasing stuff. I'll be excited to hear that. I think it's called literally like Tasmanian God or something
1: okay,
0: like that.
1: Interesting.
0: I'll be excited to hear that one. It seems there's some weird features. I think Osama-san is on the features
1: for that album. Oh, wow.
0: So it'd be cool to hear that.
1: Yeah.
0: You're listening to The Playlist. My name is Jim, and joining me...
1: Tommy.
0: Yay! Tommy stepped in for a bit, so I'm not all alone.
1: Yeah.
0: This is The Playlist, the new music show on FBI Radio, bringing you all of the new music that we've added to rotation this week.
1: Mm.
0: And right now, I want to take you to this one from a local artist, collaboration, Known Pleasures and Chlorine Gargoyle. Tommy, can you tell me anything about this one?
1: I found it on Bandcamp. And I was doing my weekly sweep. So I do a weekly sweep of local artists and then also like national artists. And this one just kind of grabbed my attention. I really like the bass line. It's kind of hidden a little bit, but it's in there. The drums are striking and it's like really classic post-punk. I think something that like post-punk slash slightly dark wave. And it's a genre that I used to be obsessed with when I was like 20 years old.
0: Fair. When we say post-punk these days, we all kind of think of the, like, Black Country, New Road, that artsy kind of grand, almost, like, theatrical vibe. Mm-hmm, whereas this isn't that. It's more of that kind of dark wave,
1: kind of
0: a bit, like, yeah, just a bit meaner.
1: Definitely, definitely. And it's got, like, almost, like, dark synth wave, but with guitars that twang, like, that kind of crisscross and, like, super nice. There used to be a really big Sydney scene of this music when I was, like, 18. And then it just kind of disappeared a little bit.
0: But we're bringing it back.
1: We're bringing it back.
0: Bringing it back with this one, Known Pleasures and Chlorine Gargoyle. The track's called Stinger. You're on FBI 94.5.

No es una bruma, es una curandera.

That's it.

local artist Yubari there with that incredibly fun banger that's called Rock Music, although it has a lot more characters in there. And it's a remix of, obviously, Charlie XCX's Rock Music, as well as Underscore's Music, which are, I mean, two incredible bangers to come out this week. And so love to see them mashed together into some blistering techno by a local artist like Yubari. I feel like Yubari and myself our playlists must look almost identical, because every time Yubari drops something and I see what they've like sampled and mashed together, it's always stuff that I'm like, ha, like, are you in my brain? I love it. I'm here for it. Before that one, you heard another local artist. That's the band Kitty of the Valley with their new one called Kraut Rock. Super fun one. Before that, Erica Badu and The Alchemist with Witch Doctor, lead single to their upcoming collaborative album, which is slated to drop possibly next week, maybe a little bit later. But I mean, Erica Badu just... I mean, she's an icon. What more do I need to say about Erica Badu? But teaming up with The Alchemist for an album is, you know, guaranteed to be something groovy and delicious, and it's just going to be a great time. And up the top, you heard Known Pleasures and Chlorine Gargoyle with Stinger, another local act there. Just doing all of the great stuff. It's funny having like three kind of independent local acts and then Erica Badu in there. That's kind of what we do here at FBI. We give you the independent local stuff as well as anything from across the globe that you should be aware of. And, you know, Erica Badu, you're probably already aware of, but you should be aware of. And, you know, if you support what we're doing here at FBI Radio, head to fbi.radio/support to become a financial supporter. I said the word support so many times in there. 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It really makes a world of difference. It is almost 2:55 here on FBI Radio. You've been listening to The Playlist. My name is Jim Kretschmar. From the music team here, I've been bringing you all of the best new music that we've added to our rotation this week, everything that the music team has handpicked for you. But it's time for me to wrap up and get on out of here and leave you in the very capable hands of Ruby and Al for your Friday Arvo. But before I go, I've got one last song to play for you, and that one is another local act, another local independent act, and they are a band called Warheads, who released their debut single, Antiques Roadshow, not too long ago, I don't think, but this is their follow-up to that. They're based in here in so-called Sydney, but particularly coming out of Marrickville, where, you know, a lot of art hotspots going on there. But this one is called Warheads. It's an absolute romp. I hope you enjoy it. I hope you enjoy the rest of your Friday. It's been a pleasure talking to you. Stay locked in on FBI Radio. Here is Warheads with this track called The Enthusiast on FBI 94.5.

0: dreamt of this since I was a little girl. Oh, hey.
1: Banana a day keeps something alive. And you can quote me on that.
0: Am I having fun? Yes.
1: I have to try to keep up with Rumi Miles.
0: This is it. And get used to it.
2: Arvos with Rumi Miles and Al Grigg.
1: True story, it is Al Grigg and Rumi Miles with you on Friday Arvos here on FBI. Hopefully you're having a lovely Friday afternoon so far.
3: Yeah. Well, it's the other one.
1: It's the other one.
0: Can we hear me? Hey, FBI has so many fun little surprises here with our technology, but you've got both Rumi and Al here on Friday Arvos, which is very, very exciting.
1: I was trying to silence you there, but, you know, just didn't work out.
0: Well, it's good that you have it, because I want to make sure that we're acknowledging that we're broadcasting from the stolen land of the Gadigal people. We're acknowledging that FBI is situated in Redfern, a place of great significance to First Nations communities and an important and ongoing site of resistance for First Nations people on this continent, and pay my respects to Gadigal elders past and present.
1: Huge thank you to Jim doing the Lord's work, taking us through the playlist, introducing us to all of our...
0: Sharing the good word.
1: Exactly, spreading the good news about how much great music there is out there in the world. On the playlist, introducing us to our brand new album of the week as well.
0: E. Fishpool,
1: yeah. Record's called Sanctuary. And it's kind of like, yeah, dreamy, ambient, kind of electronica. And you're going to be hearing a lot more of it, obviously, in the coming week as we celebrate that record.
0: It sounds like it's going to be good thinking music for when somebody's thinking of an ugly duckling to text in. So maybe that's when we'll slot it in, when you're starting to think about what ugly duckling you want to send
1: in. Good call. Yeah, maybe in that 5 o'clock hour, we'll play a little bit of E. Fishpool for you. Coming up this hour, we'll be doing Soundcheck. It's our little gig guide segment. Stacks of things happening around Sydney. A couple of them sold out already, but the cool thing about Soundcheck is that everything we talk about, there's still tickets available too. So you can still head along and enjoy some live music in Sydney this weekend. Rubes, let's just get straight into a bit of Blood Lotus out of Melbourne. This is their song, I Assume.

0: Some real hectic stuff coming out of Boorloo, Perth. That is Gloss with DSM-5. DSM-5, is that psychological, like, dictionary? You're looking at me like you don't know.
1: I don't know what DSM-5 is.
0: Al's got a nice healthy brain. I think it's...
1: What is it?
0: I think it's a, published journal of different psychological ailments.
1: Ah, okay.
0: So, like, you can find the definition for, like, all of the conditions, like, wow, depression, anxiety, yo, schizophrenia, da-da-da-da-da, like that.
1: Okay, it's like if you want to get into some self-diagnosis, you can, like, start reading it.
0: I don't necessarily know if it's, like, good for, like, public consumption. I think it's for, like, the
1: medical professionals.
0: Like, don't pick it up. It's kind of like when you go on WebMD and you're like, I have cancer.
1: It's always like you always end up with the I have cancer.
0: Yeah, yeah. It's like, I've got heartburn. What does that mean? Go to the hospital. We also had in their Daily Toll, Stuck in the Bath, and Blood Lotus, I assume. All Australian, and we kind of just hopped around.
1: Oh, hell yeah.
0: A little bit. Hopped around Australia with these songs.
1: Yeah, we did, didn't we? We were in Sydney. Neora, Melbourne, Nam, Boorloo, Perth.
0: Man, we love to do it here.
1: That's what we love to do here on FBI Radio. We also love to do Soundcheck, which is going to be coming up in about 15 minutes time. Our little gig guide segment. Stay tuned if you want to, you know, if you're at a loss for things to do this weekend, but you want to see some live music, we've got you covered.
0: Yeah, we've got a couple of free things in there. A few free things, which is cool. We've got some stuff on Sunday. We've got some stuff in the daytime as well, if you're not committed to something at night.
1: Yeah, some all ages stuff.
0: Yeah. Hey,
1: very rarely have.
0: We're going to dish out a couple gold stars to ourselves for this sound check, I reckon. Let's get into Basement Dolls, Halo Undertow, FBI.

0: Lola
1: with Solo. Or is it To LA? What do you think?
2: To LA. They're like so LA.
1: Suffer and Adele with Sour Affection and Basement Dolls, right? No?
2: Yeah, Basement Dolls.
1: Halo Undertow.
2: Literally. Hell yeah. You're on Friday Arvos with Ruby Miles and Al Grieg. And yeah, soundcheck is just around the corner, so do not go anywhere. We've got five really great shows to tell you all about. Like Ruby mentioned earlier, there's stuff for Friday, Saturday, and Sunday. Arvo shows, all ages shows, some free stuff. It's a bumper edition.
1: No excuses, basically. Yeah. Get out there and support some artists. A lot of cool locals that need your support. Maybe some non-locals.
2: And also one new space, like a new kind of venue, you know, art space.
1: Yes, when many doors close, maybe windows open, hopefully, fingers crossed.
2: Hell yeah. Sydney's not down and out yet, baby.
1: Exactly.
2: We're going to head over to Glasgow in Scotland right now and hear from Insider Trading with Porcelain.

countless oyster shopping. She stands 10 feet tall on the stage. I swear you were singing at me with that sullen face of your name. Being dripped down in Prada, but your existentialism won't hide the

to the way your voice wraps around my ankles and makes them sound. Does your leather jacket know you're here with me? 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Show me the best bars in Soho and I'll show you our guest street. 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
2: We've been talking a big game this week. We've really talked up the shows that we've come up with for Soundcheck, the range of stuff, the venues, the affordability. So look, pressure's on, Ruby, I reckon, for us with these five gigs.
3: Yeah. Look, at least we don't have, you know, radio's obviously like a one-way sort of thing. So we can't have people sort of rating our sound check each week on how good we've done in terms of show diversity.
2: That is true. I mean, people can text in on 0435-123-945, but we can also ignore that.
3: Yeah, we can ignore it. We can forget to check for sure. But I feel like we've done a good job. Look, basically, the bottom line is there's always heaps to do in Sydney. And so if you are not satisfied with our list, go out there and do your own research. There's always stuff on. And yeah, you might find something you absolutely love.
2: Hell yeah.
3: Tonight, for instance, there's a full venue takeover at the Abercrombie Bodega Collective and Coco Vibes are doing a takeover. So it's like DJ sets. It's going to be live performances. You've got Dante Nose doing a live show, Sana DJ, and Kenfo. And it's also apparently there's a secret guest that is slated to appear as part of the main room takeover. And this thing goes all night. It goes until like 4. Because that's what the Abercrombie license is, which is so good. And it's only $15.
2: That's so cool. Kicking off at 10 p.m. So you're getting like 6 hours of good times.
3: Non-stop. So yeah, head along if that's what you're into. It's going to be kind of, I guess, R&B, Afrobeats, that kind of party vibes. Bit of hip-hop. Let's listen to some Dante Nose. This is something he released a couple of months ago. Purse Your Lips.

0: out of Melbourne. That was Wishlist with Counting On You. You tuned in to Friday Arvos here on FBR Radio 94.5. We're doing sound check, and you can catch Wishlist playing at the Vanguard on Saturday night. Wishlist are sort of described as being influenced by artists like Caroline Polachek, Sorry, and Imogen Heap. So yeah, if that feels like something that you might be into, then make sure you're at the Vanguard, sort of up the north end of King Street on Saturday night. It's kicking off at 7 p.m. Tickets are just under $25, and you're also going to get Sydney. I don't want to say icon, but like Sydney, lovable Sydney character 198 Archie and Ricky Twinkle Wells in support as well.
1: So, I feel like Ricky Twinkle Wells is also a lovable Sydney character as well. They're, you know, those are two likely suspects to be supporting any cool act in Sydney, basically.
0: Yeah, true. And it kind of feels very, very much in the same sort of zone of that sort of like alt-pop kind of, you know, chopped up sample-y kind of
1: thing. To be honest, I don't know if I've been to a live show and not seen both. Like, you can't have one without the other. They must be so sick of supporting things together.
0: Like, they're always together.
1: Oh, Ricky, good to see you again.
0: Maybe they always, like, give each other a ride in or something, you know? Or it's like, because when you're a solo artist, it can be a bit lonely playing gigs, so maybe they've found a little community together.
1: Yeah, well, if you haven't had the chance to see those two and also Wishlist, you should head along.
0: Yes.
1: A free show that is happening tomorrow. It's a little pop-up at Newtown's Hum on King, the record store. It's an in-store performance from the Lazy Eyes.
0: Hey.
1: They went to school a Newtown Performing Arts, so it feels like a full circle moment for them.
0: That's pretty cool. I mean, I imagine that's pretty, like, yeah, special. Well, you know, yeah, I guess special for them, like, to be, like, we used to go down, we used to go to school down the road, and now we're up here, like, playing our, you know,
1: they were
0: songs.
1: Probably shopping for records at Hum when they were in their school uniform. And, yeah, they've just released a brand new album called Cheesy Love Songs today.
0: It feels like it's been a little while between new releases from these guys, too.
1: Yeah, it has. They've made it, like, you know, they look like real kind of, like, serious about their craft kind of guys. So maybe it was one of those things where, like, nothing was quite working out, or
0: they just couldn't get that perfect guitar tone.
1: Yeah, exactly. Yeah. But finally, we have a follow-up record from them, and they're going to be performing it in Hum for free. Now, the thing with Hum is, like, obviously, it's a shop, so get down early to secure your spot for this free gig. But it's kicking off from 2 o'clock, so I'd say get there at, like, 1:45.
0: Yeah,
1: peruse.
0: Well, that's the kind of cool thing about when people do an in-store act, because if you get down there early, just have a look through the racks,
1: see
0: what's going on.
1: I, for some reason, I'm like, you have to pretend you're not there for the show. Like, act like you're shopping.
0: Yeah. I'm shopping and like, oh, is there a band playing? Oh, maybe I'll watch it.
1: Yeah, well, I'll stand right at the front. Oh, I've got some merch that I want them to sign. Yeah, exactly. So let's have a listen to something from this new Lazy Eyes record. This is Always in the Back of My Mind. FBI.

0: We've been getting a bit of rock music going on Soundcheck the Savo. Absolutely love it. That one came in from Rage Flower, a track called Pushpin. And if you just tuned in, you've caught me and Rubes doing Soundcheck. It's our little gig guide segment here on Friday Arvos, where we talk about five different shows happening around Sydney Eora this weekend. Critically, that there are still tickets available to, or, you know, they're free entry kind of shows. And this one, this Rage Flower gig, is another one of these amazing free events, but you do have to RSVP. It's the Jungle Launch Party, happening on Saturday, kicking off at 11 a.m. And Jungle are a merch company and doing, you know, specializing in sort of music merch, like, you know, records and t-shirts, all that sort of stuff. And they have actually launching their brand new brick and mortar warehouse and shop front, so you can go in there, you can shop for, you know, your favorite bands, sort of merchandise and records and all that sort of stuff. But they also have like a little live space as well, and hopefully they're going to be doing more of these sort of like daytime gigs in there. Maybe they'll even do some nighttime gigs. But you can imagine it's the kind of space that's gonna, people will do lots of like in-stores or record launches, launch parties,
1: that things would be like amazing. It's such a good spot because it's just down the road, like a stone's throw from Sydenham Station, which is the new hub of Sydney.
0: It totally is. I mean, that whole zone of like Sydenham, Marrickville is just a hotbed of amazing stuff. So they're really, yeah, they've chosen the right spot, I reckon, to open this brick and mortar warehouse for this merch company. So yeah, look, it's happening at Jungle HQ, which is on Sydenham Road in Sydenham. Yeah, RSVP is essential via their website. But yeah, on Saturday, to sort of kick off and celebrate the amazing launch of this new space, you're going to get Rage Flower, Neko, Rox Lavi, DJ Nightcall, and Down Girl DJs all performing. So yeah, kicking off at 11 a.m. sounds like a great afternoon of live music down at Jungle HQ on Sydenham Road in Sydenham.
1: We've been doing some amazing afternoon kind of shows.
0: I love an Arvo show.
1: Maybe that's it, is we're all getting really into, we're super cozy. It's the last few weeks of winter and it's like, oh, I just want to get to bed. But seeing some stuff in the daytime, if that sounds like you, I've got a cool show on Sunday to kind of wrap up our Soundcheck segment. It's called Sunset at Sunwinds. And it's ambient music. It's at a secret location on the Cooks River in Campsie. And I'll tell you how you can find out about the location. I'm guessing it's just going to be like a really cool pop-up on the river, which is sick. I love the Cooks River. I actually did the walk along like Walleye Creek to see the flying foxes the other day.
0: Oh, I didn't know that was a thing.
1: It's crazy. You'll think you'll see one flying fox. You saw 1 million flying foxes.
0: It's like
1: foxes.
0: A full colony or whatever. Collective now for it's, flying foxes.
1: Yeah, it's flying fox cool. Anyway, I digress. Yeah, so some ambient music. You've got G.I., Wade, and Hence Therefore, and you just have to ask Hence Therefore for the details on this. So their Instagram is @hence_therefore on Instagram, and they will give you the address and the details. But it's from 2:30 p.m. on Sunday, so it'll be a nice afternoon by the river ambient music sesh.
0: How nice. What a perfect way to spend your Sunday arvo.
1: Yeah, sounds cool.
0: On the Cooks River, listening to some ambient music in some, you know, random place, potentially someone's house, who knows?
1: This is what's happening. We're losing small venues, but now people are doing, like, gorgeous outdoor things.
0: I kind of feel like this is the one thing that, not one thing, but one of the things the Sydney music scene does really well. I think for so long, live music's really felt against all odds in Sydney. And so people have become really good at like activating weird spaces, doing pop-up gigs, you know, now this like, you know, spate of events that are just like people like playing in the park or doing things. It's like, I do sort of love that about the Sydney music scene. It's like people really will just like, it's like a real against all odds, we're going to make stuff happen sort of approach. And it's like, hell yeah.
1: Yeah. Yeah. Maybe I'll repeat it one more time because I feel like we'll get some texts like, who, where, what? So just DM hence_therefore on Instagram for the address and details for this one. Let's play some music from G.I.
0: Hell yeah.
1: This is Recognition.

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0: Running out sound check. It was GI with Recognition. Johnny Chops in there, cutting through space. And just now we heard from Esme FW with My Guy Pretty with Cruz. And yeah, definitely. I mean, at first I was like, oh, there's a kind of like little like sample of Frank Ocean. And then it was like, oh, it's just basically the whole Frank Ocean song.
1: Yeah. But then also I feel like there was like a Nina Jirachi sample in there as well, which is super weird because they're from Florida. Is that what it says?
0: Yeah. Florida. Yes.
1: From, whoa.
0: From a record called Un Verano Con Vos, which means summer with you in Spanish.
1: I know. It kind of made my brain go crazy for a second because I was like, is there something secretly playing in the background? Like I heard a little Nina sample, but...
0: Maybe you need to have one of those jobs where you're like the sample hunter.
1: Mm.
0: And you're like, you know, because I mean...
1: I had a part-time job at one point in my life where I would have to listen to music before it got uploaded to a certain platform. And I was basically a human, like, copyright checker. Like, I would have to listen to every single song. And if there was, like, something sampled that I knew that they wouldn't have cleared, I had to, like, flag it.
0: Whoa, okay.
1: So, yeah.
0: It's a lot of pressure.
1: But I mean, I feel like it, you know, it's within...
0: Nothing gets past Ruby
1: Niles.
0: No,
1: but like it's within reason, you know? Yeah. Like sometimes they would use like, I don't know, a line from The Godfather. And it was like, if I can't recognize the line from The Godfather, you're all good. But if you're going to use like the most obvious one,
0: right,
1: you're not good.
0: Yeah.
1: And this is coming from someone who knows nothing about media law or like music law or copyright law or anything like that, but like I was just like if you can get past little old me, then good for you. Put that song up.
0: There must be so many artists that make you know, sample based music where they've just like, you know, because I guess like a lot of the time you're like digging through crates, you're finding the most obscure things, you know, from like old labels that are long deleted, and then you're like, you know, how are you meant to clear a sample if you're, you know, like sampling some obscure record from the 60s where it's like, who are you contacting? The label's fallen over, like, who owns the copyright?
1: I feel like everyone just tries to see if they can just get away with it.
0: Get away with it.
1: But then I remember speaking to a lawyer and they said the term is

0: substantial amount. Have you heard that?
1: No.
0: So you have to use a substantial amount of something for it to be copyrighted. And a significant amount. Oh, substantial. It's basically like if you use like 1 second or whatever of a song and it wasn't really recognizable from that 1 second, then you're kind of okay.
1: Okay.
0: But if it's like 1 second and it just so happens to be like the most iconic note of like the most famous song ever. I'm trying to think of a really good example, but like...
1: Yeah, like someone being like, yeah, yeah.
0: I don't know. I'm thinking of like Michael Jackson and using like,
1: That's exactly where my brain went to, but then I was like, oh, MJ.
0: Yeah. You know, like I'm just trying to think of like what a copyright lawyer would be like.
1: Right.
0: But look, again, I know Britney Spears going, nothing.
1: Oh, baby, baby.
0: Yeah, exactly. Or maybe it's like using down, down, down. Like that, I would say, is a significant amount. But then if you wanted to use another part of a song that wasn't really recognizable and you used like 30 seconds, then maybe you could get away with it if it's like...
1: I guess part of it too is just getting away with it, right? Like it's like if nobody notices or the artist never notices.
0: I'm sure some law experts will get in touch and let us know, but...
1: Well, yeah, welcome to me and Ruby's TED Talk about sampling. Neither of us really make sample-based music, have no real experience
0: in the field,
1: but why not?
0: I always say that, like, they make podcast equipment too cheap and there's too many people that have podcasts, but, like, look at us with our our weekly show where we get on and talk ad nauseum about stuff that we know nothing about.
1: I know, at least podcasters might have probably prepared something in advance. We're literally just like, hey, what about sampling?
0: We did not go into this break with any chat about sampling planned.
1: Well, we don't really have too much planned in this hour. Usually, now that we don't do our culture guide, we just play, you know, we usually just spend the hour playing some new music that's not on the playlist, but that we've really been enjoying. So we will dive into a few of our faves a little bit later on. And also, of course, Ugly Duckling's coming up next hour. So keep thinking about that. 0435 123 945 if you already know what you want. We're going to take a song now from a local band, Bennett's Grove. This is Sternum.

0: On FBI Radio 94.5, we had Bennett's Grove with Sternum, Yasmina Siddiqui, Gift of Life, and Fimi Guerrero there with Too High. It is your Friday Arvo with Ruby and Al here keeping you company, and we're just chatting a bit of shit and playing a bit of music, basically.
1: That's pretty much like the tagline of our show, chatting a bit of shit.
0: We need to put a new tagline in.
1: Well, there we go, chatting a bit of shit and playing a bit of music.
0: Yeah, we're going to update our website soon.
1: We need a new profile pic too, although do we have our own profile pic, or is it like a new picture of the two of us?
0: I don't know. This is some admin housekeeping.
1: We should get a photo shoot.
0: Yes! come on, stingy FBI. You're not paying for a photo shoot for us for the website? We're the face of FBI websites on Friday Arvos if you go onto our program page. We should really be more of a diva around here, I reckon.
1: Yeah, it's time for us to start throwing some tantrums.
0: We need to walk in with sunglasses on and be like, where is my sparkling water?
1: Yeah, exactly. Where's my kombucha?
0: Mm-hmm. Yeah.
1: They have to BYO snacks.
0: Yeah, honestly, the way they treat us here, it's awful. It's awful.
1: Oh, man.
0: What were we talking about before we... Oh, yeah, we're talking a bit of smack.
1: Yeah,
0: we're
1: playing some music. Yeah, and we do like to spend this hour playing some songs that are little current faves of me and Rube, some new music that we are loving right now. And one of our... It's always like sometimes it's you showing me a song, sometimes it's me showing you a song, but sometimes it's a band that we both love, that Friday Arvos loves.
0: Mm.
1: And one such band put a new song out during the week, probably one of the biggest, like, kind of alt rock bands, you know, on planet Earth right now. Fontaines DC put a new song out, announced a new record, Dopamine Chamber, which I think is coming out in October. But yeah, already dropped the first single from it, a song called Marianne. And yeah, Ruby, we've both really been enjoying it.
0: Yeah, look, I mean, they're a huge band now. I think with this album, they're going to become global, you know. I think it's been a really long time since we've had a huge rock band. I'm thinking back to 2013, 2012, Arctic Monkeys being on top of the world, you know.
1: Yeah, and I guess a rock band too that sort of is big enough that it kind of transcends. Like, I think we've had lots of big rock bands that kind of big in their genre, but then something about Fontaines DC feels like it's a big band that kind of cuts across a lot of different groups or something.
0: Yeah, and I think they've definitely done that with this song. Another thing that I thought was really interesting, Digo, the guitarist, and also the guy that I interviewed.
1: Oh, yeah.
0: Remember from the last album on FBI? He did a post that this song wasn't even going to make it on the record.
1: Oh, I saw this, yeah.
0: But they're... manager Trevor, who really sadly passed away 1 or 2 months ago, he was like, you guys are insane if you don't put this on the album. And then it's the lead single.
1: It's so funny. I feel like sometimes, you know, with bands, you're so close to the music that you actually don't have a good perspective on it. You know, there's so many times I think bands have gone to almost made terrible decisions because you're so close to your own music. You're like, this can't be a single. But everyone else is like, no,
0: this is the single.
1: This is the one, dudes. Come on.
0: Yeah. Look, I think it's got all the makings of a good single. It's got a catchy little hook. Mm. It's nice and stompy. I feel like you can hear the lyrics really crystal clear. So I have listened to it 15 times, but I learnt the words only 3 times in.
1: Well, it's also kind of it's a real mood piece as well, I think. Mm. There's something kind of real, it's a deep sort of groove. It's sort of want to nudge your head along to it a bit. But it's I figure, you know, there's no situation that I'm not going to want to listen to this song in, basically.
0: Absolutely. Very Depeche Mode as well. Mm. Let's get into it. Probably one of the shiniest sounding songs you'll hear all day on FBI until 5. But this is Fontaines DC with Marianne.

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cash, I never waited for the match slip, match fit. 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Every single minute was a must, if it feels right. 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
1: Digital.
2: Out of London, we've been listening to J2C with Lemon Cherry featuring John Glacier. Even before that, it was Small Ways with Same. And at the top, brand new music from Fontaines DC, everyone's favorite Irish rock superstars. We heard their brand new single, Marianne, taken from a forthcoming record, Dopamine Chamber, which is out later on in the year.
3: Yep, so excited. I love those guys so much.
2: Yeah, me too. I'm really pumped for a new Fontaines record. It feels like the last one was ages ago, but it was probably like 18 months or something.
3: Yeah, I feel like it's really soon because they also look like they've been touring heaps. Like, they're still touring their last album.
2: Yeah, I think they're like also like coming up to like headline like Reading and Leeds Festival or something in the UK, yeah, which is like big deal.
3: It's giving rock stars, basically. They're full-time on this.
2: Yeah, they're the new, you know, they're the biggest Irish rock band like since U2 or something, probably.
3: True. I always get scared whenever I talk about big Irish bands because I'm like, I can't remember. There's probably a really big one and I've forgotten
2: the cause,
3: it. Man. I know. I was like, Thin Lizzy? Like, are we going all the way back? Yeah, oh, true.
2: I mean, three great artists to consider for Ugly Duckling.
3: The script. Yeah, the biggest Irish rock band since The Script.
2: Yeah. What's that? I feel like there's a song they play at the gym all the time, and it's like, just like, oh, it's like, shut up and dance with me.
3: No, I feel like they're just American.
2: Oh, okay.
3: I feel like they're just classic millennial, you know, whoop music.
2: Okay, damn. Thought we had another Irish,
3: Irish.
2: Yeah, Walk the Moon. That's them. But you are on Friday Arvos with Ruby Miles and Al Grieg, really living up to our motto of talking shit and playing music right now.
3: They're from Ohio.
2: Oh, okay.
3: Ooh, Cincinnati.
2: I don't know why I was getting Irish vibes anyway.
3: Yeah. Well, it's funny to me because Walk the Moon, I associate really distinctly with my very, very Christian cousin's wedding.
2: Oh.
3: Because it's just so vanilla. And it was like what I remember hearing one song on the dance floor and being like, whoa.
2: Yeah, like this is definitely not going to offend anybody.
3: Yeah, it's
2: ever.
3: Virgin behavior. It's very like, yes, Walk the Moon!
2: Oh my god! Yeah, the guys sort of like handsome in a very like no one's having sexual, you know, desires about this guy.
3: Exactly. It's nice and safe. It's nice and clean. It's. I mean, I know it's not Utah, but it's giving Mormon vibes, you know.
2: Yeah, truly, it truly is. Ruby, look, we've been spending this hour playing some, you know, new songs that we've been loving. We've played Fontaines before, but there's another band that has been dropping some new singles lately that you've really been enjoying. Yeah, can you talk us through this next one a bit?
3: This one, a little more underground than Fontaines, DC. they're called Billboard Style, and they only have 2 songs out.
2: Whoa.
3: And I think I tried to play the first song last week, but we didn't have time. So second song this week, hooray. That's cool that they're just like, they didn't exist 2 weeks ago, and now they have 2 songs out. Like, boom, whoa, boom. Maybe
2: they're gearing up for something.
3: Maybe there's going to be a new song next week.
2: Every week we're playing a new Billboard style song.
3: Yeah, and I think they're like out of, I'm going to just take a stab in the dark and say New York because it's giving that vibe.
2: Okay.
3: Out of New York. And, yeah, basically not very much information about these guys. However, in the credits, 2 names. I looked up the names. One of them is in this other project that I really love called Victory Land.
2: Okay.
3: And again, I feel like I'm digging myself into a hole of like niche. But basically, it's like guitar-y, singer-songwriter, indie, but like super accessible. And I feel like it always really reminds me of stuff. It's a real nostalgic.
2: Okay, like it feels like a song you already love, kind of.
3: Yes. I think I describe Victory Land as like kind of good, like soundtrack to like a coming of age TV show or movie.
2: Actually, I remember you talking about this band now. It's coming back to me.
3: A tiny little bit of LCD sound system, a tiny little bit of, you know, all that sort of like indie 2000s goodness.
2: Yeah. Hell yeah. All right, well, let's push play on this one from Billboard Style, Meloxicam.

my truth, yeah. And upon reflection, I realized I've lived the shit that I've done, the shit that I've seen, the shit that I did. A reflection of me and all the times I've had.

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But from dirt there's growth, this tree will grow from the tears I've shed. I'm doing the most that I can to be true and not fake. I can't break, but I can. So I understand that all of this didn't go to plan. Trying to find my heart, yeah, I hope

0: never thought I'd see, but I leave it behind closed doors. Yeah.
1: Alatazi, that is Kiz with Truth. Coco and Claire, 1-1. Well, that made me sound insane, didn't it? Coco, Claire, 1-1. And Billboard Style with Meloxicam.
2: There was such big Y2K vibes on both the Meloxicam tune from Billboard Style and that Coco and Claire song.
1: Yes.
2: It's like, damn.
1: I'm really liking this time guy. Billboard Style, it's a duo. One of the guys is in this other project called Victoryland, which is a solo project. He also put an album out this year. And yeah, it sounds a lot like that. It's one of those things that's not too far from what his side project sounds like. So if you liked that, definitely go check out Victoryland and vice versa, I'd say.
2: Look, as someone that came up in the 2000s, I'm loving the, you know, all these throwbacks. Just like, I feel like I'm loving it. I'm loving living through it round two. And this next song we're going to play for you from Kai Cole, I feel like we played it a couple of weeks ago maybe, and I was like, damn, this has such a big kind of like the presets kind of feeling to it. So yeah, I mean, I got no idea, but maybe Kai Cole, you know, as a youngster or even maybe before they were born, were into the presets. So yeah, let's get into this new one from Kai Cole. This is Consumer Disclaimer, and it has language warning.

begins. Unfurling, expanding, being in the everlasting moment of now, germinating in this ecosystem of self, in this sacred space, tread lightly. As we honor, acknowledge, and learn from these roots, these trees, this canopy of dreams, interconnecting like river systems, like veins, like neural pathways, we are reflections of our mother, for she is us, and we are her, we are reflections of our ancestors, their stories will be heard. Their stories will be heard in the whispers on the wind, guiding my journey, lighting my skies, fueling the flame, keeping me sane in a world that is so deranged, detached, decaying in cavities of greed, power and possession. How sweet they seem when you're blind to the consequences, but oh, could hands save me from the edge and crystallize in my mind the strength of black skin, the antiquity of lineage, the knowledge of our elders passed down through generations. These lies they cannot tell us, so inside I seek refuge and realize the fight's worth it. And I climb like vines on trunks with roots of titanium and reach for sunlight that elevates my vibrations. Can you feel it? The rhythm beneath your feet, the point where self and source meet. Can you feel it? The anticipation.

0: On FBI Radio 94.5, that was Grace Cummings out of Melbourne, a song called Blood Horse.
1: I was going to say that felt like I was riding a horse.
0: Like galloping across a field.
1: Yeah.
0: The wind in your hair.
1: Going into war, wielding a sword.
0: Yeah, it just like felt really dramatic. I wanted to play that one. Like, I don't even know if it's a song that's like for me. Like, is it like, I don't know if I love it or not, but I'm like, I sort of love the feeling of it, of the drama of it. And I love when an Australian artist is sort of just doing something kind of out in their own lane, big sort of, you know, orchestral, folky kind of music. I'm like, man, go for it, Grace Cummings. Like, that's sick. I love
1: that
0: for her.
1: She is very singular. Yeah.
0: Yeah. No, totally. So, yeah, love that one from Grace Cummings. In before that, we heard from Soulchild with Tread Lightly. And at the top, did you catch any Presets vibes on that one from Kai Colt? We heard their tune, Consumer Disclaimer.
1: We were having a little dance in the studio to that one.
0: We were, yeah.
1: Woo, woo, woo.
0: Getting down and getting in the mood, because coming up really soon, we're going to be doing Ugly Duckling. That's our segment we like to get into at 5:30. We'll play a snippet of the runner-up, the whole thing of the winner.
1: Mm.
0: But the clincher is that we need your texts in to make the segment happen. We need your Ugly Duckling requests on 0435-123-945.
1: Yeah.
0: Get at us.
1: We've got a couple of our regulars have already kind of sent them through so they can sit and relax for the rest of the day. Because it is 5 o'clock, you know, on a Friday. It's time to relax.
0: Yes.
1: So I reckon make like those guys and get it in nice and early and put your feet up.
0: Exactly. Get your work done and then you can fully kick back and take it easy.
1: Exactly. Exactly. You're sounding like mum. 0435-123-945. Get those ugly ducks in. Al, I can't see what the song's called.
0: Oh, no worries. It's Lit Pixie? Lit PXE. With a song called Gorgeous out of Sydney Eora. How's the language warning?
2: Dropping the top, she's gorgeous. Girl, gosh, so gorgeous.

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They said we could never, never, never. But they nervous when we cut through, carve, we fucking sever. And never underestimate the curse breaker. Moving through the micro, moving through the crabs, it's a nuance. But you ain't never ask us what do we want. And say

0: If you're still with me, that was one of a baby. It's proper hot outside, so make sure you stay cool and stick around for what we got next.
1: The best gigs in Sydney. We're there, front of stage, on the live feed.
2: This month, you can catch the recording of Kisses, live at Judith Nielsen's Phoenix Central Park.

Made possible by Young Henry's Newtowner. Did you know Newtowner was created in 2012 to celebrate the suburb's 150th birthday? It's now Young Henry's flagship beer, enjoyed across the country. Young Henry's Newtowner, sponsoring FBI Radio.

0: Sweetie, Dog Tooth. We had Capes with Broken Glass featuring Badass Mother and Lit Pixie with Gorgeous. You're on Friday Arvos. It's Ruby and Al, and we're hustling for you to get your act together.
1: Yeah, what are you doing?
0: What did you say before? Something jocks? Oh yeah.
1: Suffering your jocks.
0: No, that doesn't make sense. No, because we were trying to think of some fun phrases to bring back because we really love, what do you say? You say like, get real.
1: Oh, get real or rack off.
0: Rack off. Yeah.
1: What about like pull your finger out?
0: I love pull your finger out. But I remember one person told me that that was inappropriate. They were like, well, I think we could be a bit more appropriate than that. And I was like, I didn't even think of that to be a dirty thing.
1: No, it's like pull your finger out and get your ugly duckling text in on 0435123945. What else are you doing?
0: Your finger could be in anything. Like, I'm not implying...
1: True, it could be anywhere. Like, and maybe the person that thinks it's inappropriate is got a dirty mind.
0: Yeah, I was thinking thinking in your nose or something. Like, I'm picking my nose instead of doing my work.
1: Yeah.
0: Anyway.
1: Yeah, it's like, whatever, stop dilly-dallying around.
0: Yeah.
1: And, you know.
0: Get your finger out of there and get to texting us your ugly duckling.
1: Yeah, we're looking for those misunderstood tunes, songs that, you know, society maybe think you're a little bit on the nose, a little bit daggy, but you feel like they need a reevaluation. We need to look at them through a new lens and appreciate them for the beautiful swans that they actually are.
0: Yeah, everything I think goes through phases of being, you know, really popular and then really daggy and, you know, whatever. Or it could be like daggy right from the start, but maybe you believe it was cool. I'm just thinking of, you know, Beyond the Valley. They just announced that they have Black Eyed Peas headlining.
1: Oh, my God, Ruby, that's like your dream.
0: I know. When I saw it, I went, oh, my God, that's insane. Like, why didn't I think of that? Yeah. No Fergie, though, ..
1: Oh, okay.
0: Maybe Fergie Hologram? That's what I would... If I was Black Eyed Peas manager, I would say we need to get a Fergie Hologram.
1: And I kind of feel like they're the band that, like, that would kind of be... Like, it would make sense. Yeah. People would love it.
0: People in the place! Yeah, like, I just... Like, her popping up as,
1: maybe
0: like, a little...
1: Maybe just you dressed up as Fergie.
0: I could do it. Will.i.am. Apple... Taboo, give me a call. Yeah, I know all the names. Anyway, I'm a big Black Eyed Peas fan.
1: You're
0: but
1: a huge Black Eyed Peas fan.
0: A good example of like, everybody said daggy, everyone said bad music. Mm-hmm. Guess what? But Beyond the Valley sold out, so.
1: Yeah, so.
0: Daggy where?
1: Yeah, I actually saw an interesting thing online as well this week about Jeff Tweedy from Wilco talking about how when he was a kid, like, hearing Dancing Queen by ABBA and being like, no way, this song sucks, you know? Like, I'm into, like, serious, like, rock music. And then now he's just like, it's just such a perfect song and, like, I can't believe I wasted all these years, like, hating Dancing Queen when I could have been, like, listening and loving it, you know? I was like, hell yeah, that feels appropriate.
0: I resonate hard with that because ABBA was banned in my house. And yet they did write some of the best and, you know, most perfect pop songs of all time.
1: I know. I always love and I always forget that your parents were like cool Gen X, like rockers, like listening to like the Smashing Pumpkins and stuff.
0: I should make a list of the artists that were banned from my house.
1: I would love that. Yeah. Well, hopefully this is, you know, getting in the mood, maybe inspiring some requests that you want to get in for Ugly Duckling on 0435123945. Last week we actually had a dual winner in that two people texted in the same beautiful song. Scott in Riverwood and Pete in West Pimble were aligned on this classic from Bette Midler.

0: Oh yeah. From the Beaches soundtrack, gorgeous stuff. Wind Beneath My Wings by Bette Midler, taken out last week from Scott in Riverwood and Pete in West Wimble.
1: I think what frightened us was seeing it come in from two different people. We were like, oh no, has Bette Midler died? Because we were like, what's the one thread that would make these people request this song? She's alive and well, thank goodness.
0: Yeah, it just happened to pop into both of their heads.
1: Yeah.
0: And, you know, there was a lot of encouragement on the text line as well for Scott and Pete to, you know, make contact and maybe they'd be really great friends, you know?
1: Yeah. And Pete's already texted in his request for this week. He said, a shout out to Scott and Riverwood. We never met, but honored to share last week's Ugly Duckling podium. What a crazy snap.
0: Hell yes, Pete from West Pinball. All right, well, if you got something you want to share with us for Ugly Duckling, you think it might take it out, or you just, you know, want to remind us of a really great song, 0435 123 945. We got about 12 minutes until we get into Ugly Duckling. Right now, we're going down to Melbourne, Narm. Gonna hear from Nabi with Somewhere I Belong.

think that I'm starting to fight. I'm putting your happiness before mine. Cause last year was pretty shit.

0: Out of Minge and Brisbane, that was Special Features with Poles. And before that, we heard from, where the heck am I going with this? We heard from...
1: Nabi.
0: Didn't we? With Somewhere I Belong. Yes, perfectly remembered their ribs.
1: Look, we are a little distracted and it is because we are getting your ugly duckling requests in. We're logging them in our system. We're checking if they've won before. And we're still hungry for more. This is your last chance to send through your ugly duckling request.
0: Yeah, it's looking good. There's definitely some stuff on there that we're like, ooh, that could be nice. But it's still open. We're going to play a song that's, 4.5 minutes long. So we're giving ourselves a little
1: run up,
0: a little
1: music.
0: Deliberation time. Yes. Exactly. So if you're sitting on a bit of a last minute tune, you reckon could take it out. We really, really, really want to hear about it. 0435 123 945. We'll be back with our runner up and our winner after this one from Mandy, Indiana. It's Cursive.

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2: We made it to 5:30. 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
3: See you Monday. To rack off.
2: Because it's Ugly Duckling time, which means the weekend has officially begun. Really big thank you to everyone who texted in.
3: Yeah, there's some real good ones this week, I'd say. Like, we were kind of, you know, normally two sort of just present themselves to us, but this time we were kind of like shuffling things around, moving things around a lot.
2: Yeah, we were. And a couple of songs too that, one that we'd never heard before as well, that was actually like pretty sick. We're like, oh, maybe even this.
3: Yeah.
2: So, you know, there was lots for us to choose from. Really appreciate the scope of the requests.
3: Mm-hmm.
2: But we've made some decisions.
3: Yes. And our runner-up didn't quite make it as winner, but is the runner-up, and it is coming from our early bird, Mark in Miranda. And it's a nice 90s throwback of Green Day with Warning.

0: I feel like we could let this one just like go and go and go. Ruby would know all the words.
1: I think I listened to this when I was a little kid a lot. So I know a lot of Green Day's hottest hits and all of the words, apparently. But it's funny because it's like, it's one of those bands where their lyrics are probably not for children. And so I was probably saying some really messed up stuff and I didn't know what it meant.
0: And your parents are just like laughing behind their hands. Like,
1: I would describe sex in very creative ways when I was a little kid and I wouldn't understand what it was. But yeah.
0: Oh, shout out to Marky Miranda, our runner up this week with Green Day's Warning. Strong The Kinks picture book vibe on this one.
1: Goosey wanted Wired for Sound, Cliff Richard.
0: Dodger from Wollongong, week 19 of requesting Ring Ding Dong by Shiny.
1: Pete from West Pinball wanted What's Love Got to Do with It, Tina Turner.
0: Ooh, Pete coming very, very, very close to that one. We actually couldn't believe that hadn't won before. Such a big tune. Emmy from Miranda. This was a great one, Emmy. Neither me or Ruby had heard of this song before, but gave it a listen and both really dug it. It was almost runner-up. Our Respect by Adava.
1: Connor in Redfern wanted Erase Rewind by The Cardigans.
0: Oh, my God, Connor, I love that song. Nick from Sylvania with Dirty Old Town by The Pogues.
1: It's like, it actually got us kind of having a bit of a debate over whether or not that is an ugly duckling, because we both agree that it's a really good song. Maybe if you didn't know The Pogues, you'd be like, why are you playing this Irish folk act?
0: Yeah, true. Yeah, far out. But I guess those people are out there somewhere. Yeah.
1: Mimi wanted Pocketful of Sunshine, Natasha Bedingfield, and also texted in asking for Bruce Springsteen, I'm on Fire, but both have won before, unfortunately, Mimi.
0: Bummer, Mimi. Dimitri in Walleye Creek wanted another previous winner, Aha's Take on Me.
1: Sayel wanted Preach by Drake.
0: And Steve-O, dedicated to Lins, wanted Helena Beat by Foster the People. Which brings us to our winner this week. And it seems like it's come in, it's a bit of a, you know, like a bit of a celebration song maybe for the people that have texted this one in.
1: Oh, well, I mean, yeah, I really love the narrative of this because it is coming from Estella and her dad. And the last time we heard from them, they were on their way. I think they were like one sleep away from heading to Mexico from a holiday and they just got back.
0: Oh, hell yeah.
1: I think they're driving back from their Mexico holiday now.
0: Hell yeah. It must be like, hopefully they're on that nice post-holiday high. You know, you always get a couple of days of just like, I'm so full. Like, my heart's so full from the trip.
1: Yeah, exactly. And then I can't look at beans ever again, but I'm so happy. And I'd love to hear how your Mexico trip went, but you also texted in a great song. And so, you know, the song alone is why we chose it.
0: Yeah, no, definitely. And, you know, you've come back from your trip and you're still standing and we love to see it. The request in this week, Estella and her dad taking it out with Elton John's I'm Still Standing.

0: Oh, yeah.
1: That was great.
0: That was really fun.
1: That was just what I needed. I was feeling a little cold. Just shook the chills out.
0: A nice little bop. It's a real kind of like arm swinging kind of like, you know, tune to dance
1: and
0: to.
1: I feel like Estella and her dad probably needed that as well, because you've come back to Sydney after a beautiful, warm Mexican holiday.
0: Mm-hmm.
1: You're probably feeling a bit chilly.
0: Definitely.
1: Although we had a beautiful day today.
0: It was beautiful day. But yeah, it's still, I mean, you'd be shorts and t-shirt all day long in Mexico, surely.
1: Need something to jolt you, to warm you up.
0: Yes. Congratulations, Estella and your dad. Welcome back. They also texted in to say, thank you for picking our song. You've made our weekend. Well, you've made our weekend, or at least got off to a great start with that tune.
1: Absolutely. Yeah. We got a lot of love from other participants too. Goosey said, "Kraken winner." You also got Mark and Miranda's nod of approval, saying an Elton classic. And they said they're very much looking forward to Dodger and Wollongong cracking the 20 weeks in a row of requesting Ring Ding Dong. Look, maybe we'll give it to them. You never know. Keep at it, Dodger.
0: Yeah, crazier things have happened. But look, thanks everybody for playing along with Ugly Ducking this afternoon. Just to completely shift gears, let's go for something from our album of the week now. It comes, it's E. Fishpool, a solo artist living and working on Yuin Country. This album is called Sanctuary, and it says, this is their quote about the album: 10 tracks with their own art taken and edited on the Samsung Galaxy I bought off FB Marketplace in 2021 when I moved back to Bateman's Bay with my mum. So, a bit of a multimedia affair,
1: love
0: this record.
1: Love the, you know, the specific phone reference as well. It's like, okay, right, that's what we're making music on. They're the ones that blow up too, right?
0: Oh, are they? Okay. Well, be careful out there, E-Fishpool.
1: Yeah, don't work it too hard. Maybe that's why they stuck with ambient music and nothing too crazy, you know?
0: Keep it simple.
1: Yeah.
0: Hell yeah. All right, this is E-Fishpool from their Sanctuary album. This is Be Here Now.

0: That's another tenner in the square jar. This next song is terrible. Language warning.
1: Eins, zwei, drei, vier. Two big lines undergoing up this nose. Lights, camera, action, baby, do a fucking pose. Spike in.

two big lines undergoing up his nose. Lights, camera, action, baby, do a pose. Two big lines undergoing up his nose. Lights, camera,

0: That is Vida. With Pleaser. She's Australian, but I think she's based in the States.
1: Oh, wow. Yeah, that was really cool. I liked that.
0: She makes really cool... I remember seeing videos from her a year or so ago. She makes these videos where she kind of documents her process as an artist, but she... The videos themselves are like amazing, high quality, really well edited and really well sound designed videos. And it's just her talking through her artist process. It's kind of like, why did you make this artist process video like seemingly in a studio? Like, it's just really cool. You know, she clearly has a lot of, you know, passion for artistry.
1: Mm. And also obviously a lot of talent to be like making amazing music, amazing videos. Like,
0: yeah,
1: damn.
0: I kind of get like Kalela vibes from that and bit of sort of your like J. Paul kind of, yeah, it's yeah, cool. We also had Bollard with No Desire, Young Eman with Ghetto, and E. Fishpool, something from your album of the week from today. That was Be Here Nara. And we are about to head out of here.
1: Yeah, let's get out of here.
0: It is Metoric time in 5 minutes.
1: Yeah, they've got you through till 8 p.m. on Sunset, so don't go anywhere. They always bring a very excellent vibe to your Friday evening. Yeah, big thank you to everyone that texted in for Ugly Duckling. Congratulations to Estella and her dad, Joe, for taking it out with Elton John's I'm Still Standing. Yeah, we'll catch you next week. We're going to leave you with a song from an album that just came out today, a record that we've both really been excited about, looking forward to hearing. It's from the band Westside Cowboy. The record is called It Goes On. This song's called Worried Age. Let's do it.
0: See ya.

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0: All right, good evening, and welcome back to another week of Sunset with Matarik. My name's Pat Santamaria. I'm in the studio with a name you know well.
1: DJ Penthouse, ladies and gentlemen, how's it going? Happy Friday.
0: It's the best day of the week, man.
1: It is, dude. It's the longest time before no work.
0: Did you catch a bit of that nice sunset?
1: I did when I was in the Uber on the way here. Yeah, dodging the transport system. I wanted to make sure I saw all of it in its glory, you know what I mean?
0: It was
1: stuck
0: nice.
1: In a tunnel.
0: But, good colours.
1: Yeah, see, Frank dogged it to get the Metro here. You wouldn't have seen any of that.
0: The Metro. Well done.
1: Yeah, good on him.
0: We have Francis Xavier joining us later in the show as well. Mm. Penthouse and Xavier, I mean, you know, pretty regular guests on the show.
1: Yeah, I'm a bad smell around here, I think. I'm always hanging around.
0: Hangs around. Rini's also coming in tonight. She's running a little bit behind schedule, but it's all right.
1: Running on Malacca time.
0: Exactly. Exactly, island time. This one right here is from the DAs. It's called Rich Modes from a collection of edits that they've put out on Rollover Milano Records. Keen ears will recognize that label is run by Rocco, who was our guest last week on the show.
1: Ooh.
0: All the way out here from Italy. It was a great show. You can listen to that one back on the website, fbi.radio.
1: They did Pleasure Club last Sunday, yeah?
0: They did.
1: Yeah.
0: Vibey.
1: Shout out Tunnel Signs.
0: Shout out Tunnel Signs. But he hosted them at his residency there.
1: Yeah, it smashes it. It's good fun, that place.
0: You've done it, have you?
1: I did it 3 weeks ago. It was grouse, yeah. I love it. Yeah, it's good fun.
0: All right, it's what time is it?
1: I don't know.
0: 7:07. Let's get into the music,
1: six.
0: I reckon.
1: Let's rip in.
0: Let's rip in
1: for
0: yeah.
1: a treat, guys. It's going to be a bloody ripper.
0: There's a lot going on this weekend, so hopefully we can get you started off to a good start. We're going to be with you till 8 o'clock. Like I said, Pat Santamaria.
1: DJ Penthouse.
0: FBI Radio is where you're at. You can get us on the text line. It is...
1: Where is it? It needs to be written on the wall.
0: 0435-123-945.
1: Nice.
0: One more time. 0435-123-945. We're going to get out of your ears.
1: Keep it locked.
0: Into the mix. You're on FBI.

0: 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My name's Rini. I've just come into the studio because Pat Santamaria is in the mix, who does not have a microphone in front of him. Francis Xavier has joined us on the show.
1: I do have a microphone.
0: He does have a microphone.
2: Francis.
0: Oh, and DJ Penthouse. DJ Penthouse was already...
2: What's that?
0: Already here. And the text line's been popping. That's why I thought we should do a mic break.
2: Ooh, what's going on?
0: We got Trina.
2: Trina.
0: Pat the Santa Marino. And then there was Penthouse in the Pint House. Sounds quenching. I have nothing sensible to say.
2: Well, keep it going. Keep that energy on. I don't know. Point House. That is. I like the sound of it. Like,
0: And then Goosey was.
2: Oh, Goosey.
0: Yeah, Goosey. Shout out. Was wondering about the Rocco tune, The Revolution. I don't know. Did Rocco, you know how you play the track on Rollover Milano?
3: Yeah.
0: Did he do a track called The Revolution a while ago? I don't think so. I don't think so. Not that I know of, yeah. Who missed the sunset? Apparently it was a great sunset. But this is the best sunset now, FBI sunset.
2: Yeah, damn straight, 6 to 8 Fridays.
0: We also had Zach saying, bring the uns, packed weekend. Dan from Manly said, I caramba. And Ian from Beecroft said they really like the music. And they're loving the groups.
2: Good stuff, Patrick.
0: Many praises, boys. Me. I once been a DJ now.
2: Jump
0: okay.
2: In there. Get in there.
0: I've got a big weekend. So if you want to text in and let us know if you're enjoying the music, it's 0435-123-945. I'm going to say it again so that people text
2: double it
0: in.
2: Up.
0: Yeah, double it up. You got to.
2: Burn it in their memories.
0: Yeah, 0435-123-945. And now we're going to let that breakdown happen. All right, don't go anywhere.
1: Sick.
0: Thought that finished for a sec. Big breakdown, that one. Ooh. Up with the delay. Oh.
2: That's a Frankie tree.
0: Professional DJ.
2: Did you trim your beard, Frank?
0: Okay, we're going to get to the tunes. We'll be here till 8 o'clock. This is Sunset with Motorik. Pat, Tats Maria, DJ Penthouse, Francis Xavier. My name's Rini. Yeah. Don't go anywhere.

0: All right, you've got to tune into FBI Radio. This is Sunset with Matarik. Francis Xavier has stepped into the mix since about 7 p.m. You might have sensed a shift in the force.
1: It's gotten a bit more progressive.
2: Yeah.
1: Frank's all about being progressive.
0: Musically speaking.
1: Yeah.
2: High tech.
0: This one here is from Alekio, and it's called Om.
2: Cool.
1: Om.
0: Om, and it's, that, it's the Ali Termos remix. We heard from Luca Lozano also with Mr. Ho. That one was Grease Beat. That one got a track ID request from Penthouse.
1: That was a good one.
0: He went over and took a photo of the screen.
1: Yeah, snap that one. Yeah. Mine now, cunt.
2: Oh, language warning.
1: Sorry, I forgot I was on air for a second.
0: That's that goes without saying when Penthouse is in the.
1: Yeah, I thought I was in the job site on the studio. Muscoozy, apologies to the audience.
0: It is a job site of sorts.
1: Sort of, everyone's on the tools.
0: The text line's been, you know, it's been active.
2: Yeah.
0: Ian from Beecroft texted in to say, fantastic music, love the groove.
2: Aw, awesome.
0: And someone, an unidentified texter, texted in at 16 minutes ago to say, massive tunes, big up to the selector.
1: Oh, yeah.
2: That was you, Pat, I think.
1: That'd have been you.
0: Might have been, yeah.
2: My mic. Yeah, it's really quiet.
1: Nah, it sounds good. Those headphones are cooked, I'm pretty sure.
2: Okay.
1: You gotta get the crusty ones.
2: Yep. All right.
0: No, you're right.
2: Okay. Yeah, I think that was you in the mix, Pat.
0: Maybe, but if you are wondering, you can always check back on the website. Listen back to the show. FBI.radio is the website.
1: Ooh.
0: You're gonna want to listen back to the Penthouse and Xavier mix. You guys are gonna jump in a bit of back to back, or how are you guys gonna chop it up?
1: Warm it up for the creeks, so may as well.
0: Oh,
1: you guys went balls to the wall as usual, so try and keep up with that. Good. It's a different trajectory than if I start and he follows.
2: Yeah.
1: So it's funny. It's good.
0: You might be a bit housey, a bit more electro clash,
1: a bit more tacky.
0: Of throwbacks. Yeah. Some tacky tunes
2: some
0: in there.
1: Depends
2: in there.
1: Who you ask. Yeah. Tacky or tasteful? I think tasteful. Frank says tacky. But
0: it is becoming a bit of an iconic back-to-back thing that you guys do. Yeah. Friday nights at the cricketers.
1: The church set. Yeah. It's
0: good. We call it church.
1: Yeah.
0: You've got one on tonight.
1: We do. Kicking off right after this. So we're going straight from the crib to the gig, essentially. Yeah, good.
0: You're going to grab a steak, sit at the bar and have a quick meal before?
1: Oh, yeah, I'll be feasting for sure. I'm dying. I haven't eaten since this morning. I've had like 4 beers and that's it. So I'm going to definitely indulge in that. And then, jump on with Frank. Yeah, good.
2: Pat,
1: fish burgers.
2: Pat, you're DJing tonight as well at another big
0: true. Andrew
2: party
0: and I are
2: happening.
0: Playing at Grifters.
1: Shout out Andos.
2: The Dras Druid rhythm section, cosmic boogie party.
0: Dras Druid, I've played a couple of their tracks over the last few weeks. They're playing live out there at Drifters. So if you're in that hood, pop in. We're playing close. It's just midnight. So
2: cumbia?
0: Cumbia? What?
2: What music are you playing?
0: Tonight?
2: Yeah.
0: Like house. And
2: oh, it's house. House okay,
1: it's a Baleric party, isn't it?
0: Yeah, Baleric.
2: That's what I thought.
1: Yeah, it is.
0: Housey.
1: You're not techno.
2: That's what I thought. Yeah. Cool.
0: Housey, techno.
1: That'd be good.
2: That's good. That's good.
0: We'll see what happens. Milkpaste is playing before us. So.
1: Milkpaste is sick.
2: She's great. Yeah,
1: she's great.
0: Just pick up from wherever she's leaving it.
1: Shout out Milkpaste.
2: Nice. Yeah, Milkpaste is sick.
0: And then probably just play techno.
1: Yeah, hell yeah.
0: No, it's good. They're bringing in a sound system.
1: Good.
0: Yeah, that's fun.
2: Crazy dubbed out Rolling Stones.
1: Ooh.
0: What's this one, Francis?
3: This one.
0: Yeah. Who's it? Nonfiction.
1: This is a good one.
0: I'd get this track idea for you as well, Michael, man.
1: Yeah.
2: She did this vocal in one take, I believe, in the Rolling Stones studio.
0: The text line is 0435 123 945. You're probably going to want to get in touch. Special occasion, Francis Xavier and Penthouse in the mix.
1: Throw your hat in the ring, guys.
2: Yeah.
1: Questions want to get answered, throw them in, whatever you want. Advice, track IDs, financial advice from Pat, looking to buy.
0: Market's down, it's a buyer's market.
1: Exactly. Buy low, sell high.
0: That's what they say.
1: Mm-hmm. It works.
0: 0435 123 945. We're just going to hand it to these guys to close out the show, yeah?
2: Yeah, I'm just going to chill here, listen to the tunes.
0: Enjoy a beverage.
1: Yeah.
2: I can't have a beverage. Plenty of
0: them. Yeah, beverage. You've got some coconut water. Coconut water, yeah.
1: No one's drinking. I rocked up with mega beers and then,
0: I'm having a beer.
1: You're having a beer.
2: Yeah, yeah.
1: Frank hasn't touched one. He's drinking like a Santa Vittoria. What's the go with that?
2: He's actually drinking a Santa Vittoria.
1: Have you got like a bad health diagnosis or something? Why are you drinking water for? Because that tooth fell out. That's why, 100%.
0: Looking a bit pale, Frank. All right. You've got to tune into FBI Radio. This is Sunset with Matarik. Francis Xavier, Petita, Penthouse in the mix. Pat and Rini just kind of hanging around, holding it down.
1: Keep it locked.
0: Keep it locked, yeah.

Yeah.

0: All right, you got to tune into FBI Radio. This is Sunset with Matari. Pat Sands, Maria here. Frank's signaling to me to turn down the music so we can talk over the top of it. Yeah.
1: My name's Rainey.
2: Rainey just told me that people aren't weak. The music's always too loud.
1: Oh, no, Maya Yacht gave that feedback. but my dad gave the feedback that we often talk too much because he enjoys the music significantly more than he does.
0: Look, I can understand both perspectives, but from where I'm sitting, I like to have the music kind of loud in the background because it's a music show.
1: Oh, fair enough. That's totally fine.
0: It's not talkback. There's no golden mics in here.
1: Also, often there's no vocals. It's not like it's clashing with anything. You can talk over it, which is what's unique about the dance music stuff, you know?
0: But I think it's a valid question for the text line. How's the volume of the music when we do our mic breaks?
1: I've received an in-person text message from my dad who has written hilarious.
0: Hey Frankie, what's this one? What's this progressive track?
2: Remix that we did kind of early to mid 2000s. Will Saul, who what label?
0: Is he on records?
2: Will Saul's record label.
1: What sort of label is it?
2: I can't remember. What's it called?
1: I'm just going to quickly say that Frank is in Infusion, and Infusion did the remix.
2: Yeah.
1: And Clams has played this tune.
3: Is that right?
1: You've played the track, which is Frank's remix.
3: Yeah. The Infusion remix.
1: Yeah, I just thought I would shout that out.
2: Oz music.
1: Oh, sick. They're still going.
0: Frankie, you used to play a lot of stuff on Oz Music.
2: Yeah, I did. Like a lot. Not so much. I haven't really looked at the catalog lately.
1: It's like with all those labels that they're still doing stuff and it's pretty hit and miss, but occasionally they get someone like older putting something out, or they have a cracker every now and again, but it's hard to just keep on top of it because they're so consistently putting out tunes.
0: There was a period there where it was like every Oz Music release
1: you had to keep on top of it.
0: The text line is 0435 123 945.
2: I think it's a little bit more experimental than it was.
0: Yeah. It's getting a bit more, like esoteric.
1: LPs and stuff like that.
0: Did you know it was Will Saul's record label? Did you deal with him directly on the remix?
2: We used to hang out all together back in the day.
0: Was it one of those ones where he gives you feedback? Or did you just go, yep, that's nailed it? Nah.
2: That's what it is.
0: A bit electro-y for you, Frankie.
2: We just like riffs, you know?
0: Yes.
1: Loops.
0: Riffs always win.
2: Yeah.
0: What's the right length for a riff? 16 bars? 32 bars?
2: Depends.
0: Yeah, like a long riff?
2: Then a
0: one
2: riff.
0: Bar riff? Like a 16 step sequence?
2: Four bar riff.
1: Generally,
2: Dire
1: Straits and stuff like that would be like 4 bar riffs, 2 bar riffs.
0: Proggy music tends to have longer riffs.
2: Yeah.
0: A bit more melodic, kind of more. They're more progressions.
2: Yeah.
0: Progressive.
2: Electro. 4 bars.
0: Yeah, 4 bars max. Bars. They're riffs. They're almost riffs.
1: Arpeggiator noodle. Yeah.
0: What's the difference between a riff and a
1: theme?
0: Yeah.
2: I don't know. Whenever someone says riff, the first thing I think about is Black Sabbath's Paranoid.
0: Yeah, okay.
2: Like 4? No?
1: Nah, well, you could argue that just that
2: 4
1: two
2: bars
1: at the beginning is like the main part. Yeah, that's just 2 bars.
2: Yeah.
1: The White Stripes Seven Nation Army, that's 2 bars as well, you know?
2: Yeah.
0: What about Kerncraft 4,400?
1: 4 bar riff. That's 4 bars. Yeah, it tends to be standard. Dire Straits.
0: Anything more than that is a progression?
2: Okay. Yeah, but I don't think it can be a riff if it's more than 4 bars.
1: That's a good call.
0: But what about, a 303 sequence, like an acid sequence? It's often just, 16 steps, 1 bar. What's that?
2: Yeah.
0: Is that a riff?
1: it's not a riff, because a riff sort of implies more of a repeat and stuff, but you might only repeat that twice, but the riff you might do like four times, you know, in that time.
2: Yeah, sequence.
0: Just a sequence.
1: Yeah. Good call.
0: But when if you're doing like a four bar 303 sequence, then it becomes a riff?
2: Yeah, I guess so.
1: Tune.
2: Yeah.
1: Teve Schwartz kind of new. Yep. It's tune.
0: Frank played this at the Cricketers last time. He played some Electro Clash at the Cricketers.
2: Had to beat him to it.
1: Did someone play the International Waters at the Colombian as well?
3: Sorry?
1: Did you play this at the International Waters at the Colombian as well? I think. Yeah, it's a mega tune.
2: I think I told him that he played it.
3: Yeah, he would have ordered.
0: You know, Pitchfork just published a...
1: Electro Clash.
0: Ridiculous best Electro Clash songs. They had like... who's that?
2: Oh, really? When?
0: Just like last week.
1: Like
0: this
1: Crystal
0: week.
1: Oh, Castles. Really? And yeah.
0: And I had like new Electro Clash. Which was, pretty rare. Anyway, this wasn't on the list. I thought that was a glaring omission.
1: Mm.
2: Yeah, that's a bit weird.
0: Yeah. What was number one?
2: Eddie Miss.
1: Dude, it was Peaches.
0: Peaches.
2: Oh, which one?
1: Well, you know, the one. The one that we can't say because it's got a swear word.
0: The Pain Away.
1: The Pain Away.
2: Ah, yeah.
1: Okay. That would have been up there.
2: Eddie Miss Kitten.
0: Number two.
1: Probably. Oh, really?
0: Frank Sinatra was number two.
2: Really?
1: Oh,
2: went up that high.
0: Yeah.
2: Yeah, right, okay.
0: And that makes sense. It's kind of epitomizes the spirit
2: and
0: of that
2: Eddie
0: one.
2: Eddie Soul Wax?
1: Probably.
0: I don't...
1: You know what? I'm going to look at it right now.
0: I don't think there was Soul Wax.
2: Wow. Wax. And why?
1: I don't know. Like, half of this is new ones.
2: There.
1: I don't know this. Tiger's in there. See, like, they got Britney Spears in
2: Tiger
1: there.
2: Which Tiger one is in there?
1: Oh, they had the Sunglasses
0: at Night, yeah.
2: Oh, weird.
1: Oh,
0: Kernkraft was in there.
1: Yeah, that was like low on
0: the
1: list.
0: It was like a list of 39 songs. Like,
1: 35, I think.
0: 35, what kind of
1: Yeah, they got a bunch
0: number.
1: Of random new ones I've never heard of. DJ Hell got number 8.
2: Right.
1: Silver Screen got number 6.
2: Yeah, fair enough.
1: Ladytron, and then
0: 17.
1: Space Invaders of Smoking Grass, then Frank Sinatra, then Fisher Spooner, Emerge, Junkie XL, and then Peaches at the top. There you are.
2: There you go.
0: Didn't agree with all the selections, but it was, there was some tunes in there.
1: This should have been in there.
0: Yeah, this should have been in there. This wasn't in there. Glaring omission.
1: Yeah.
2: A New York excuse.
1: Yeah, and my excuse should be on there.
2: That should be there.
0: Yeah.
2: Up the top.
1: At the top.
0: Yeah.
1: That could be my fave.
0: Fisher Spooner.
1: Yeah, Kicking the Teeth.
0: Emerge.
1: Oh, I think, you know, the Kicking the Teeth, though?
0: Emerge was the big one.
1: But that's another one, though, that can be on there. That's
0: Emerge
1: on the list,
0: was,
1: that one.
0: Was it?
1: Yeah, it was on the list.
2: Okay.
0: Would have to be. Guys, we're running out of time. It's 5 to 8. It's almost time to go to the Cricketers.
2: Yeah.
0: If you're Darlinghurst inclined, Francis Xavier and DJ Penhouse are at the Cricketers.
2: Yeah.
0: If you're more inner west inclined, Andrew and I are playing at Drifters for the Club Balerico. Party?
2: What time's that?
0: Playing like 11 till midnight.
2: Oh, okay.
0: Yeah. Close at midnight. Inner West things, you know?
2: Yeah.
0: Rena, you're at 77 this weekend?
1: Tomorrow night after Lorna Clarkson. And we'll play some back to back in between, I reckon. Haven't played back to back with Lorna. So I'm playing at the new 77 from 1 till 5 a.m. Saturday night, Sunday morning, basically, yeah.
0: I'm back in Marrickville again tomorrow.
1: Oh, yeah.
0: For the Cumbia Party. Frank just
1: starts laughing. Hey.
0: That's one way to get Frank to laugh.
1: Don't diss the cumbia.
0: That's mad. I like
2: the cumbia.
0: That's a day party, that one. You never see any, you never. There's the most lively dance floors is the cumbia party.
1: It's true, they're all.
0: They're the best dance floors.
2: Yeah.
1: You just get so mogged by everybody.
0: Everyone's
1: I get
0: dancing.
1: So mogged by all the girls, yeah.
0: Dance mogging.
1: It's hot. Yeah. Gasolina.
0: Any parting words, Knuckle Man?
2: Yeah, no.
0: I love it.
1: Oh, Clitch.
0: They can get. Penhouse is not going to be able to join us for the farewell. He's in the mix right now.
1: Yeah.
2: He's got a...
1: His mic break. Oh, sorry. Any text
2: What's
1: line?
2: His final song?
1: What's your final song?
3: Mario Pizzo.
2: Ah. Old Maceo place.
0: Maceo place. Maceo Plex number. What do you say, Frankie?
2: I just heard Maceo Plex and Electro.
0: All right. This has been Sunset with Natari for yet another week. We're going to be here again next week. Friday Sunset. Go change your FBI.
2: See ya.

Hello, I'm Sandro. This is Switch on FBI Radio. It's just me tonight. Lau and Cedar are clocked on, locked in, working out there in the world, doing their thing. But I'm kind of hyped because I haven't done a solo show in a little bit. I thought this would be fun. And I actually have so much new music to play because I was off last week. I was sick. I'm still kind of croaky. You can probably hear it. I feel like this has been going around. I was fully knocked out in bed, just dying, waking up every like half an hour, sweating, like having a terrible, terrible time. But last couple days I've been back and I'm scrolling through my Bandcamp feed, finding new music and catching up. It's actually been pretty hype because a lot of faves have been putting out some new music. I mean, particularly, I'm sure it's already been played a little bit on FBI, just came out, but new Vivi Pete and Utility is really hot. It's a track called Back Into It. And it has been a little bit since we've heard from them, that it is nice that they're back. The last thing they dropped was in March, a track called Toss It with D-Lo, which I really, really liked, especially after Varvi World, her album last year, which I was obsessed with and played a lot on this show. But this new one is super, super sick. It was like, and I'll talk a little bit more about it later, but just like Vivi is still on it, Utility is still on it, Trackwork is always giving us what we need, and I'm always happy. Sid City shit. Also, Bambi, Toronto producer, I think I'm going to open with this track from her, and Che Mario, which if you've listened to this show before, you might have heard me play that Che Mario track that was going around a couple months ago. I remember around about when Shuko came through the show, playing a bunch of GOM music. He produces that kind of music too, and this track, which is also a GOM track, produced and wrapped on by Che Mario, came out called You to Cake. And it's not just GOM, it kind of blends it with ballroom beats as well. You hear like the ballroom crashes in there, and like his energy on the mic over that just felt so natural, and it kind of made a lot of sense. I was crazy. I was like, why has no one blended GOM and ballroom together in this way before? So yeah, Che Mario's had a bit of a moment just on like TikTok and Instagram reels and stuff, and now he's teaming up with the big producer in Bambi for track called Hot Girls, and it's really, really fun. So I think I'm gonna start with that. If you don't know Bambi as well, she's from Toronto in Canada, and she's known for making like super shiny, like 4K club music with roots in lots of club scenes across the global south, but particularly from the Caribbean, from Jamaica, where her family is from. She does these mixes called 1000 genre mixes, which is like mixing like four CDJs at like right angles from each other, like in the middle.

Santino put out a track a little while ago, which I haven't played on the show yet. I'm sad to see that he isn't here for this one, but I've got a couple of grimy things. A remix of More Fire Crew from Casement, a classic kind of grime track, which you will know even if you don't know. But it's a Jersey Club edit of that. Some JD Reed drops, some Swick from his new EP with King Dudu that I've been rinsing on the show. He'll be in on the show in a couple weeks, actually, which I'm pretty excited about. Swick, haven't had him on the show in a long time. So, I don't know, lots of new things. Some like Batita as well. I've been listening to more Batita music. Lots to talk about tonight. So, I'm just going to DJ for 2 hours. Have fun with it. And, please just send a text if you're liking what you're hearing. If you have, you know, if you want to give me a little gas up or whatever. 435-123-945 is the text line. I'm Sandra. It's a Switch on FBI. Let's go. Starting with this new Bambi and Che Mario Hot Girls.

This is new music from Manuka Honey and Tino on Swish on FBI Radio. It's a track called Sclera, which I don't know what that word means. So I had to look it up. I had to Google that. And apparently it's like the whites of your eyes, which I don't know. If you're listening to this song in the club, I feel like it's all pupils and not much whites because it goes really, really hard. It's kind of a blend of bubbling, which is definitely Tino's specialty coming from the Netherlands, it being like a Caribbean Dutch sound. And Manuka Honey is kind of like darker, more like kind of spooky almost, like bouncy Latin-infused techno. It's a really nice meeting of the sounds. I like it a lot. Just downloaded this today off Bandcamp and it goes really hard. I had to like lift it a little bit from kind of Gom Energy at the top. Like I played a few DJ Lag tracks, some Rude Boys, some Che Mario. I was talking at the top about the track that made Che Mario a name on people's lips a couple months ago called Yuta Cake, blending Gom and Ballroom together. And I played that in there as well as the new one that he made with Bambi that came out just this week called Hot Girls. I'm going to lift it a little bit now, play some more kind of ravey, bubbling music, and then get into some higher tempo things. It's going to be fun tonight. It's just me, about a quarter of the way through the show. I'm Sandro. This is Switch on FBI Radio. Let's keep diving in deeper, darker, wilder, crazier territory. It's going to be fun.

This is one of my favorite new Baltimore Club tracks in a minute. I've been playing it a lot on this show. It's just such a simple thing to throw on. It's so hard. It's so clean. It's by a producer called Excuse Me. A track called Hey. It's one of those anonymous producers. I don't really know where they're from, what they're doing, what they look like, but I found their Bandcamp page and they put out a lot of really good music. Sometimes they bring a bit of ballroom energy into it, but mostly it's just been like straight up, just like tough Baltimore drums, which is just so fun to blend into. I mean, for example, the edit I was just playing, Casement Flipping, More Fire Crew, Oi, classic grime track with the Jersey Club twist. Some JD Reed edits in there as well. Something flipping, I think it's a Petrus .wav song. The one that's like 4G, 4G, 4G. Bleep that if you speak Portuguese. But like an iconic baile funk song that we've been playing on this show for a couple years. He flipped it with some like throwback UK samples, which is really fun. Swick and King Dudu, track called Halloumi Drums before that, which I've been playing a lot. I've been waiting for new kind of Swick, raw club tracks. One of my favorite producers from Melbourne, spent a bunch of time in London producing with like MIA and a bunch of like grime MCs over there. He's got a super like slick, shiny, very, very high definition style. Like I feel like he's one of those like nerdy sound designer producers who really makes things that few others can. And King Dudu is very much the same. They have a lot of similar references, came up playing a lot of like Latin club music. And they both have like hyperactive brains and they just kind of take things different places. So them teaming up on that whole EP that just came out on NLV Records is really, really fun. I was also playing some bubbling music. Again, Yucky, one of my favorite new producers. He's like 18 years old. Dutch producer who's just like following in the footsteps of icons like Chucky, who is the kind of like bubbling king come EDM superstar of the 2010s, who's now coming back to his roots and putting out these bubbling beats compilations, which I rely on so much for this radio show, that is pulling together a bunch of the producers from the bubbling scene, the Dutch bubbling scene, you know, taking those Caribbean rhythms, speeding them up, adding crazy synths, and bringing back this sound which started about 20 years ago. And Yucky is one of those kind of new school producers who I really, really love. His releases just always get me. There's a Tino in there as well, of course. He's another one of those Dutch producers who always, always goes crazy. He blends a lot of like log drums, a lot of South African sounds into his version of bubbling, which is just amazing. And you'll see a lot of like our favorite local Sydney DJs playing those sounds. You ever get to see in like Maz play, you know, she's going to play a lot of baile funk, but you also throw in some Tino tracks in there. It's just hard, crazy club music. The Sherman and DJ Sean D in there as well, more bubbling things. Mina as well from the UK with a track that's like blending bubbling with Dennery Segment, which is another Caribbean sounds, and adding, yeah, more like ravey synths to that, to those like crazy drums. This is Switch on FBI, just like me, Sandro, solo tonight, playing a bunch of stuff that I love. We're about halfway through the show, and I'm not really sure what we're going to go through at this next point. I've played a bunch of the new stuff I want to play. I still haven't played the new VVP in Utility, so I feel like that is what I'm going to work towards. Just to tell you about, it's called Back Into It, and I love the lyrics in this new song. It's just like almost like onomatopoeia, all the words she uses, like super kinetic language. She's like, do your work while you slurp, make it bubble, make it jiggle, chew it, chit chat. It's just like a lot of alliteration. It's just like really like, I don't know, it just gets me. It just like tickles my brain a certain way. Vivi just always has fun with it, and has such a crazy charisma and presence that makes you want to party with her. And of course, Utility on the production is always insane. I mean, much like Swick, he's one of those crazy sound design-y producers who just has like this insane ear, who can just make something super minimal, but it's the toughest thing you've ever heard. Like, he doesn't need many ingredients to make something super delicious, super spicy, and just crazy. So yeah, I'm gonna play that track from Vivi and Utility soon. New out on Trackwork, one of the best Sydney labels, as you know. But yeah, let's keep going. This is Switch on FBI. I'm Sandro.

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kid.

And he switched tonight with a little bit of Jersey Club. Unique under me right now, Jersey Club Queen, the track called Ice Cold from a few years back. She's got a new album, I guess actually debut album, coming out very, very soon. She started dropping some singles from it. I'm really looking forward to that. She's my icon. I love Unique so much. But some Fuego Jet, which is like South Florida juke music before this. A little bit of like fun poppy things. Some New Jeans, some Arbore. A DJ Trey edit of like a gospel song. And then just a bunch of silly stuff. Bubbling music from DeSherman, from Stein. Some like drum tools, some Drumheller and Casement. And then like a big moment of Batida in the middle. Portuguese club music. DJ Marfox, DJ NK, DJ Vafoxo. And Dario Fox, who I've been obsessed with recently. So it was a big blend of everything tonight on Twitch. Because it's just me. No Cedar, no Lau, no guests, no anything. But next week will be different. One of my favorite producers, Swick, is going to come through. He's going to be in town. He's going to do a mix. It should be fun. And we should have a big crew in the studio for that. So it'd be cute. Stick around though, because MSG 4000 is up next. I'll see you next week. Bye.

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1: 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We extend our solidarity to Indigenous people all over the world, from Redfern to Ramallah, from Kashmir to Palestine. Sovereignty was never ceded, always was, always will be Aboriginal land. If you're new to listening to MSG4000, we're a weekly sonic transmission traveling across and beyond the Silk Road, spotlighting underground sounds from our local diaspora, left field club mutations, and music from weird corners of the internet. We love platforming underrepresented music. And yeah, if you're a hot regular, welcome back. Hi, guys. So keen for tonight's show. But before we're digging, thank you, Switch Sandro, for the last 2 hours of sexy, hot, booty shaking music, as always.
2: You changed the intro. If you're a hot regular, that's different.
3: We like to switch it up.
1: Oh yeah. Did you like that?
2: You're hot regulars.
1: We're not robots.
2: This is why you're always whispering on the mic at the start.
1: Ever since we got more divas on this year.
4: Also, we're not AI guys. We change up the intro sometimes.
2: True.
4: But we also have a really special guest with us tonight. It's Leigh.
5: Hi.
4: Oh my gosh, can the-

0: alongside a sold-out Sydney headline show as well.
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0: With Zone 33. A resident on Algorithm Radio, Ixnay has also appeared with performances at Club 77, Chinese Laundry, Home, and Oxford Art Factory, among her Sydney credits. Her approach to DJing goes beyond simply playing tracks. It's about reading a room, creating unexpected moments, and building an inclusive and unforgettable experience for her audience. Her sets are energetic, experimental, and unapologetically genre fluid, moving freely across club, festival, and community spaces.
2: So what do you have for us tonight? What can we expect from you?
1: I'm gonna wing it.
2: Hell yes. That's what we do on the show.
0: Love Give that. Us a little tease.
1: Okay, I think I'm going to do some percussive stuff. Maybe go with like comm and some rhythmy drums, and then a bit of UKG bass. I love my UKG bass. I can't not play it. And then I don't know, just edits. I love my edits too. Mm. You know, I can't lie. I'm a sucker for edits. And then who knows? We might end on jungle. It can go to footwork.
0: Okay. Just the whole menu.
1: Yeah. I honestly don't know. We'll find out.
0: Well,
2: I'm getting hungry already. And well, Ixnay, jump on the decks.
0: Okay. You should go eat.
2: I will eat this mix. You can text us. Text line is 0435-123-945. So just to slow that down if you need to catch it, 0435-123-945. Text us, give Ixnay some love. Also, let us know how you're going tonight, what you're up to. If you obviously don't text and drive, but if you're at home, if you're going somewhere to the clubs, let us know.
0: Also, we'll be updating the track list as we go. So if you want the tracks that Hazel's playing, just look on our website.
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0: Yes. Are you ready, darling?
4: I'm ready.
0: Let's go!
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3: And Ixnay.
4: Yo.
3: And
4: thank you guys for bearing with me.
5: Yeah, that was hot.
4: Yeah.
6: So good.
3: So last hour you had been listening to MSG 4000 with our special guest Ixnay with that really, really hot mix. Would you like to talk about it a little bit?
4: Yeah, I had some great producers that I played. JD Reed, Tino, I had some Lamsey, just like classic bubbling UK edits. Yeah, just vibed with it. It was really fun. Threw in some bass a little bit to throw people off, as I tend to do. It's just so much fun, you know. Yeah.
3: Sandra was loving it.
4: Yeah, I saw
6: Sandra
4: you.
6: Was shaking
4: like,
6: his head.
4: What's that track ID? What's
5: when,
4: that track ID?
5: Literally, I was like, what is this? Are you playing some JD Reed?
4: Yes.
5: When someone says the word bubbling, I'm like, eh?
4: Yeah, bubble up.
3: That was really fat, babe.
4: Thank you. Thank you so much for having me, you guys, and for the support and love.
3: Oh my god. Yeah, we have a full house tonight also. Everyone's just
6: a lot of love.
4: Yes. Let's all go around the room and say something.
6: One special fact.
3: Say
6: one
3: something
6: special
3: about Ixnay.
4: Let's break the ice.
3: Yeah. Anyways, let's have a little yap on air with Ixnay. I always like to go back to the beginning. Tell us about baby Ixnay. What did music look like in your house growing up, and what were your first sonic memories?
4: It was a lot of like Turkish music, Ibrahim, Tarkan, near like all of those classics. My brother was really into Tupac Shakur, so it's like such a juxtaposition, but that's where the range comes from. Yeah, a lot of like Bone Thugs and Harmony, G-Unit, like that was playing every weekend and like after school. And I remember he had this like subwoofer that he brought home, and I was like, he's so cool. I'm going to be like him one day. Because he was like, yeah, the only sibling, like, you know, just had each other. So I was like, I want to be like him.
6: Is he a DJ now as well?
4: No, he's just chilling. He's a dad. He's a little 4-year-old. I'm the cool aunt. Yes, it's true. Yeah, he's very, very sweet. But yeah, I was very much influenced by his sound. Like, he used to rip tracks off LimeWire, like the classic stuff.
3: Oh, yes.
4: So yeah, he was really into like the R&B and hip hop, which you can hear in some of my sets. Like those kinds of influences are absolutely from him. And then, yeah, I was also like classically trained in the violin and flute growing up.
3: Oh.
4: So I have a little bit of that like music theory that I try to apply to this, but I don't know if it always works.
3: I mean, it applies, right?
4: Yeah, I guess in some
6: like
4: ways.
6: Like the mixing in key.
4: The key, that's also, right? I didn't realize.
6: Can you hear key?
4: Yeah. So when I prepare sets, I like don't ever look at the keys. Yeah. So when I do a back-to-back with someone, they're like, wait, why didn't you check the keys? I was like, but you can just hear it. Like, it sounds good. No,
6: that's
4: you don't.
6: Oh.
4: And I was like, fuck, I sound like a dweeb right now. I sound like a nerd. But like, I don't know.
6: Yeah.
4: I think because I grew up with it and I had like a Slavic Trudeau, who was very Slavic, you know, as you can imagine, very serious. And, but yeah, I was like in year one when I learned how to play the violin. And then after a year, I dropped it because I was like, he's really mean. So I played the flute and that was so much more fun. And we played at the Opera House with my school band, which was a surreal experience. I still remember it. And then, yeah, in high school, I was just like a normal angsty teen. So I love like Paramore and My Chemical
3: Romance. Oh my God,
4: romance.
3: That's where we overlap, babe.
4: Yeah, that's where it comes from.
6: Who was seeing Paramore tonight?
3: I was actually seeing Paramore. Like, we went out for Filipino food, and then they had like an open mic situation.
4: Yeah.
3: And we're like, oh my God, I want to sing Misery Business right now.
4: Oh my God, it's such a good one.
3: Yeah.
4: I love how they. And then when they did the Twilight crossover, I was like, okay, I'm living. Like,
3: this is
4: everything I needed and more. And then Ignorance, anyways, yeah, I could go on and on. But that was baby Ixnay. I had like a cunty little Walkman.
3: Mm.
4: And I remember like Missy Elliott and Ciara were like the ones that I would

0: feel like I made 20 characters on Skyrim.
1: Dang. Yeah, no, I'm more into Fallout for sure, like those sort of survivalist type of games.
0: I also played Cyberpunk.
1: Oh, Cyberpunk was so much fun. Yeah, yeah. And like Red Dead Redemption 2. I haven't finished it because I don't want it to end. I keep prolonging it. One day I will.
0: Because they can only experience that story once, right?
1: That's what they keep saying. So I was like, I'm never ending this. This is, I don't want it to end. I'm very sentimental like that. But yeah, Ixnay comes from, it's Pig Latin for no. And I love no. It's a full sentence.
2: Yeah. Period. You know what? Yeah.
1: And I feel like more women, just like not even in the community or industry, just in general, just need to say no and stick to their guns and just say that. Like, it's just, I love that word. No. It's so like fierce. Full stop.
2: It's so powerful and it's so like short as well. I love a two letter, like
3: one syllable.
1: Yeah.
2: One syllable.
1: Because like you've got yes and you've got maybe, but maybe's
3: no is like very the, like,
1: yeah, like it's got the weight to it.
3: Yeah.
2: Dance music just owes so much to women in the queer community.
1: 100%.
2: But it can feel like men are the loudest in the room. What conversations around women in dance music do you think we're avoiding?
1: That's a big question. I don't want to speak for all women. I can obviously only speak from my own experience.
2: Tell us.
1: Well, I mean, I've had a lot. Like, we've had chats about this, you know, in private.
2: Off air.
1: Off air.
2: You guys weren't invited.
1: maybe next time. No, it's just, I don't know, it's weird. Like, whenever I do a back-to-back with a guy and I do a nice transition or, like, I play a really nice track, someone from the audience, always a guy, comes up and, like, high-fives a guy but ignores me. This happens constantly. And,
2: what,
1: like,
2: bit?
1: I'm always underestimated and that, sorry, yeah, underestimated, which I, like, kind of love. It's really cool like that. But like, the guys that I do back-to-back... Wait, what did I miss?
2: Nothing. Continue, baby.
1: Okay. The guys that I do back-to-back with, like, they're really sweet at least, and they'll let them know, like, that wasn't me, that was her. And they would just still not acknowledge me and just walk away.
3: Yeah.
1: Really weird things. Or, like, one time I had a gig at a bar I will not mention, and I was getting ready to plug in my USB, and the security guard stopped me and was like, you're not allowed to be behind the booth. And I was like, but I'm the DJ. Yeah, and he was like, wait, you're the DJ? And I was like, yeah, and we also have, like, we can vote now, by the way, in case you forgot. Like, just stupid shit like that.
3: That's crazy.
1: Yeah. And I, you know, I've had experiences where, you know, I've been, like, exploited for my ideas, or, like, things are stolen and not acknowledged, or, like, we're always on the opening slots, especially in, like, the R&B scene. I'm realizing even in the Philippines, there's barely any women on the lineup. And if they are on the lineup, they're opening or closing. There's no headliners. It's really scary like that. Yeah.
2: Oh my gosh, that's a good segue into our next question. You recently toured in the Philippines, sold out headline show.
1: Yes.
2: Congrats,
1: thank
2: babe.
1: You.
2: Tell us the story.
1: Well,
2: highlights.
1: My friends were just going to the Philippines, and I was like, I'll try to get some gigs there while we're going. So I got 3 in Manila, Makati City, and then 2 at Chaga Island. The ones in Manila, my favorite was the one that I headlined and sold out. That was like a queer Tumblr night, and I grew up on Tumblr, so it was like,
3: stop it.
1: That was amazing. And the girlies were living. Like, I would play.
3: What did you play?
1: Everything.
2: Lana Del Rey.
1: No,
2: Marina and the Diamond.
1: Like Sweater Weather and the Diamond.
3: Stop it.
1: Yeah, Marina and the Diamond.
3: Sweater Weather edit would be great.
1: Yes, oh, I did. God. I played a refilled edit.
3: Yeah,
1: and I posted that, and he was like, thanks so much for the support. I forot about that edit. I was like, we're bringing it back, baby.
2: I noticed him just replying to things on Instagram.
1: Yeah.
2: Like, if anyone just plays his music, he's like, oh my God, thank you. Like, he's so cute.
1: He is. But yeah, it was a really lovely experience, just like seeing them vibe to everything. I played the Veronicas, and I, for some reason, I thought that was a, like, a universal thing for the girls and the gays, but turns out
2: they didn't understand it.
1: They didn't know it, but they were like, oh, okay, we're like fucking with this. This is cool and interesting. I just don't think it was like the demographic for it. They were a little bit young, so maybe they didn't get the Veronicas wave.
2: I have a really fun story about the Veronicas.
1: Ooh, tell me.
2: Oh, you do as well?
3: I mean, it's not that fun, but like... But you go.
2: They were, like, one of my clients, and, like, I did a branding project...
3: For graphic design?
2: For graphic design.
3: Oh.
2: I did a branding project for Jess, which was my favourite one. She's the lesbian one.
3: Aren't they both?
2: Obviously. No, one of them's straight.
3: Oh, okay.
2: But she and her partner came in, and then they wanted to do, like, a brand thing. And then I was, like, presenting my concept to her.

0: And then midway through, I was just like, I need to just pause and tell you that I love the Veronicas.
1: I need to just pause and sing Untouched to you.
0: Well, I was like, oh my gosh, I still sing you at karaoke.
1: I still sing you at karaoke.
0: Yeah. And she was like, oh my god, babe. Like, after the chat, pass me your phone. And then after the chat, she followed herself on my phone. And now we, like, chat.
2: Stop it.
3: I love that.
1: Hi, Jess. She's probably listening
0: right now. Hi, Jess.
3: Girl, you got me through life. I just want to let you know. I love your songs.
0: Yeah, like, she ended up reaching out to me for another project. But it fell through. But we are in connects. Come on, Jess. Come on.
1: Hey, Jess. Come on.
0: You have my number. Okay, anyways. Was there anything you've learned about the scene while you were in the Philippines that you kind of took home with you?
3: I maybe should be a Serato DJ. I don't know. Like, if you're, because it's like R&B and hip hop is such a big thing in the Philippines that the actual controllers are very much compatible with Serato and Serato only.
0: Right.
3: So I came in with like my USB and they were like, the fuck is that? And like, it just wasn't working. In fact, one of my gigs after the one that I headlined, it was such a different vibe. It was like a very straight club and everyone was just, you know, just on their phones, just trying to look cool. And my USB, I unfortunately couldn't format it correctly, so none of my tracks showed up.
0: Was it compatible?
3: I think it was like XFAT, FAT33, that thing. I screwed up. And thankfully, I had like a friend who had a spare USB, so I used, like, I played the tracks from his USB, and it was like just such a horrible experience.
0: Like playing someone else's music.
3: Yeah.
1: Had terrible songs.
3: No, well, thankfully I knew the songs were like R&B and hip hop. But yeah. I was like, these are not my edits and they're my songs.
1: Yeah, yeah,
3: like,
1: for sure.
3: Know? But yeah, it was okay. We got through it, but never again. So what I learned in the Philippines is know how to format your USB. And yeah, I don't know. Maybe be a Serato DJ before you go to the Philippines. They're very Serato heavy over there.
0: Well, you sold out, so.
3: This is true. Thank you.
0: Clank, clank, clank, clank, clank. Your sets are seasoned by many different corners of the universe. Oh, sorry, the world.
3: Universe.
0: I wrote the world, but I in my mind.
1: You shrank it back down to the world.
3: Expansive.
0: I mean, you really are.
3: Thank you, baby.
0: She crosses the borders. Is there a particular genre or region that's completely reshaped the way you think about dance music and how you play?
3: Probably Amsterdam, to be honest. Like, it's such a hub for global club. Mm. And the producers that are coming out of there are like Tino and...
0: Shout out Tino.
3: Yeah.
0: Mina, Sandra just had a reaction.
3: Jyoti, Terracora. They're like, I could go on and on. They're very influential to me and like my sound and just how I approach global club and mixing. And I just really want to go there one day. Like, I haven't set foot there, but maybe one day I will. Putting it out there into the universe.
0: The universe will hear you. So you're a Turkish born diva.
3: Evet.
0: Oh, what does that mean?
3: Yes, that means yes.
0: Oh, that means yes. Okay. Turkey and its surrounding regions was the bridge that tied the trade network of Asia and European markets via land and sea. I feel like this speaks directly to the music your music practice. Do you agree?
3: Yeah, actually, funny story. I found out that my dad grew up in a village called Sultanhanı. And the word Han means inn. And it was the largest Han on the Silk Road in Turkey. So there were a lot of travelers, nomads, traders that would kind of stay there overnight on the Silk Road. And yeah, that explains why his side of the family is so mixed, because people were coming and going and shit was getting freaky out. But yeah, it's really interesting. And the event that I'm hosting tomorrow, it's about like trading items. So I wonder if there's like a connection there subconsciously.
0: Oh, you need a shout out.
1: Tell us
0: you
1: more about your event tomorrow.
3: Okay, if you insist. It's called The Space in Between and it's going on tomorrow at the Good Space Gallery, which is in Chippendale. And it's starting from 11 a.m. to 3 p.m. And yeah, we encourage people, no pressure, if you can, to bring items to then trade with other people. And we're going to have a tarot card reader, a henna artist, DJs playing like ambient chill music. And we've got local artists who are showing their works. And you could also trade your items to grab some of their prints and artwork. And we've got an artist that's created a fort specifically for this event, and the tarot card reader will be in the fort, and you'll be able to get your future read in the fort. It's very whimsical.
1: I love it. Yeah. Okay. Very Silk Road.
3: Yes.
1: Modern
3: yes.
1: Silk Road. Yeah. I love that. It's a concept.
3: It's crazy that it's all like happening this like weekend or like this week. It's all very interconnected.
1: Yeah.
0: And how can people find you on socials?
3: Ixnay at IXNAEY.
0: And the event.
3: Or follow the Silk Road.
0: Oh, yes. Just follow the Silk Road.
3: Yes.
0: But also plug the event.
3: Oh, yes. Yeah, Good Space Gallery. It's a free event. It's sponsored by Young Henry. So we've got free drinks flowing until stocks last. Tomorrow, Chippendale. Time. Just find me on Instagram and it's like all over my Instagram. Yeah.
0: And the time.
3: 11 a.m. till 3 p.m.
0: Cute.
1: And you said tarot reading and I'm
3: yes.
1: there.
3: Yes. It's so awkward.
1: I've been trying to get Connor to do this for me, but he said no.
3: Why not? Are you scared?
2: Why not Pokemon Tarot?
1: I brought my tarot cards.
3: Did you really?
1: I did.
3: You can read tarot?
1: I can, but I want someone to read it for me.
3: I can read yours. And
1: stop
3: then you
1: it,
3: can read
1: okay.
3: mine.
1: We can do it later. Okay. Do it later.
0: I have another funny story, but the way that Connor and I met was Connor gave me a tarot card reading.
1: And then he vomited.
2: Connor gave me a Pokemon card.
0: Oh, and Connor...
1: Ponder gives Ponder.
4: Look.
1: Wow.
4: I cards. They speak to me.
3: Yeah. That sounds whimsical.
0: It's the way Connor shows love.
1: Yes.
0: By giving people Pokemon cards.
4: A bit neurospicy, but
1: Are you gonna go trade some cards tomorrow? At-
3: I have a friend that is bringing Pokemon cards.
0: Oh my god,
3: way,
0: you should.
1: In this virtual Silk Road. Not virtual, it's actually
4: sold.
1: Virtual.
4: I'm there.
1: Good space.
4: I think this is a part where we're gonna bring some rapid fire questions.
3: Oh, on board. Okay.
1: Are you ready for this?
3: Yeah, I'm ready.
4: So treat it like a tweet. Minimal characters.
3: Okay.
4: Okay.
0: If your house was on fire and you can save only 3 songs of all time.
1: Three songs.
0: Or maybe 3 artists.
1: Artists.
0: Yeah.
3: Okay, that's so much harder for some reason.
0: Oh,
3: okay,
0: oh
3: I'm
0: do you want songs
3: say
0: then?
3: Changes by Tupac just because, like, my brother and the connection. And then maybe, like, a Michael Jackson song.
0: Oh, there's so many.
3: It don't matter if you're black or... I really like that one. And then maybe, like... Long Way to Go by Ciara because it's like such a diva bad bitch song. Like it, whenever it comes on, I'm like, yeah,
1: like, no.
3: Yeah, bitch. I can't cancel that date. And what?
1: I can say no.
3: Yeah, no, ixnay. No.
1: Ixnay, yeah. That's one. A nice segue into one genre people would never expect you to listen to or love.
3: I feel like people expect me to like a lot of things. I don't know. That's a tough one. I don't know. Classical music? I don't know.
4: Country?
3: No, I don't fuck with country, to be honest.
1: I recently dipped
3: I'm so
1: my...
3: I'm sorry. Dip your toe in... No, you know what, into though? Country. I want to learn how to play the banjo. The thing is, I don't like country, but I like the twang of the banjo.
1: Right.
4: I said it because Red Dead Redemption.
3: I like Red Dead Redemption country music. Yeah. Okay. I take it back.
0: Is that a game?
3: Yes, it is.
0: Okay. Is it zombies?
3: No. It's like...
1: It's a man riding a horse the whole time.
3: Yeah.
0: Okay, one genre... Oh, wait. Wait.
3: Country.
1: If you could swap USBs with anyone, who would it be and why?
3: Maybe Papa... Jotty or Papa Jax. I picked two. I lied.
1: Okay.
3: I cheated, sorry.
1: That's no cheating. Not cheating. Okay. Favorite venue of all time?
3: That I've played at?
1: Just in general.
3: I don't really go out like that.
1: Okay, then you played at...
3: Maybe Club 77. The sound system there is really good.
0: Okay. That's where we're going tonight to see what we're going. Chileo Club.
3: Nice.
0: I feel like we always end up going after radio.
1: Because it's...
0: and they're here because they're a resident at 77. And they're just hosting events every month, I think. I don't know. Yeah, something like that. Favorite Filipino and Turkish dish? Because you're basically Filipino.
3: I think
1: honorarium.
3: So too, because like my sister-in-law is Filipino,
0: yeah.
3: And like okay, adobo. I mean, it's a classic.
1: Lumpia, I eat it every day.
3: Filipino. Turkish food, I like manta, which is like
1: oh my god,
3: mini,
1: yes,
3: mini
1: yes.
3: dumplings. You know what this is?
1: Yes, I love Turkish food. Mm. Manti is it manti?
3: Manta.
1: Oh,
3: it's like a
1: manta. So yummy. It's
3: so
1: yummy.
3: Good. Yeah.
0: Something someone has said to you that always stayed with you? Piece of advice, word of wisdom.
3: I think maybe I'm a really caring and compassionate person. I think that's like a nice thing to know about yourself, and that like that how you make other people feel.
1: Mm.
3: Yeah.
0: Comfort.
3: Yeah.
0: That's what I feel.
3: Yeah. Oh, good. That's how I feel about you.
0: Aww. Oh my God, sisters. Your short sisters.
3: Oh, no.
1: Should
3: we talk?
0: Yeah, we can talk. You know what? I shout them out here all the time.
3: Okay.
0: Yeah. Thank you for the experience.
3: Shout out to your short. Yeah.
0: And we wouldn't have met.
3: That is true.
0: If it weren't for our sister.
3: Yeah.
0: Well, or is she our mother? I don't know. Anyways, what would you want written on your tombstone?
3: Here lies Ixnay. A diva. A Turkish baddie.
0: A Turkish baddie. Say it in Turkish.
3: I don't know how to say diva in Turkish.
1: That's so real.
3: Türk bir genç kız. Çok sexy bir kız. Maybe that's how you say
0: it. We should record that and have it as a
1: stand. Stand, we need this. Yeah, yeah, yeah.
0: And that concludes the interview.
3: Yay.
0: With
3: Thank
0: Issa.
3: You so Thank much, you guys. Thank you so
4: Thank
3: much.
4: Thank you so much for coming on board.
3: Thank you for having
0: Round
3: me.
0: Round of applause, everyone. Yeah, yeah.
1: Incredible.
3: Thank you, guys.
0: You
3: Thank
0: were you. So fab.
3: Thank you. I'm a reflection of all of you. Thank you. I'm so inspired.
0: Thank you for sharing such great music.
3: Every time, all the time. Next time, I'm gonna play country.
1: Oh yeah,
0: yeah.
1: The Red Dead Redemption soundtrack. Yes, yeah. Yes.
0: Oh wait, but you need to up at a level like Turkish country.
1: Whoa.
3: Oh.
1: Turkish country would be cool. Actually. Yeah, I think it'd really be cool.
3: Okay, all right. I like a challenge. Why not? I can do it.
0: And also tonight, we're about to play the rest of MSG episode and then run off to you.
4: Half an hour left with MSG 4000. We'll probably do a B4B situation if Ixnay want to jump back on the deck with us.
3: Of course.
4: You can guess who's playing and text us. 0435123945 is the text line. But yes, we do want to shout out Chileo Club, Club 77, Slim Slow Dad, Zelina, Maz, Marina Pina, and it's free entry on guest list until midnight. So get there early, and we'll see you there. We might jump on back the decks, but thank you, Ixnay, for coming on.
3: Of course,
4: on
3: thank you for having me again. I appreciate it anytime.
4: And yeah, we'll keep it locked. We're here for another half an hour. Also, another event to shout out. Why I'll jump on the decks.
0: Oh my God, there's lots of words. Anak Bayan. The Lumpia Community Cooking Saturday the 22nd. That's tonight. Oh no, that's tomorrow night. At Spaceship Gymnasium, 43 North Parade, Campsie. So come cook. And also, there's another event on tonight at Colombian Frostbite. Our guest recently, Jun, is playing tonight. You guys missed it already, but I think Hasboy is playing as well. But yeah, if you want to text us, 0435-123-945. This is MSG 4000.
1: As always, you can find our track list from tonight if you're liking any of the songs that the incredible Ixnay played on our website, which is fbi.radio. And yeah, give us some love. I hope everyone's having a beautiful, beautiful Friday night. I can't believe it's nearly the end of August. Like, that's so crazy to me. Wow. It's nearly spring.
0: That's insane.
1: Right? Like,
0: it's Libra season.
1: It's,
0: well,
1: it's nearly
0: Libra. I skipped Virgo. Oh no.
1: We don't need Virgo.
3: Oh.
0: You know what? There's some Virgo in here.
1: Most of us are Libra, by the way, so
3: Are there any Capricorns here?
0: Oh.
3: Okay, well, there should be one.
0: I'm a Capricorn rising. Anyways, we're back on the mix, so
1: thank you so much.
0: Thanks so much. We'll see you next week.
1: We love you so much.
0: Love you.
3: Bye, Free Gaza.
0: Bye, Free Gaza.

Nighttime.

Welcome to the all-nighter on FBI 94.5. I'm your host, Carlin, and I'll be with you for the next 4 hours. That's right, till 4 a.m. We'll be listening to some of the best new music from around the world, from around Australia, and from so-called Sydney. But before I get the show started, I just want to acknowledge that I'm broadcasting from unceded Gadigal land in Redfern. Sovereignty was never ceded, and I want to pay my respects to elders past, present, and emerging. I want to acknowledge it's such a privilege to be broadcasting all this fabulous music to you out there from a land with such a rich and storied history. I also want to thank MSG 4000. It's always a joy to make my way to the studio listening to their show. Such a little treat for me. Now, coming up in this first hour, in about half an hour, I'll have a song off the new album of the week that was announced now yesterday. It's a really experimental album. I'm very, very excited to show it to you. But before that, the first thing we're going to get started with is a really cool track that I've been listening to a lot lately. It's by Fazi and Smokeaholic. It's called Fish Mahal. And they're two artists out of Ramallah in Palestine. And this is off a label, an independent label also from Ramallah, called Blatnam Records. It's a really fun song. And the great thing about this being a record label, you can actually go and support them directly. You can buy the music, of course, but you can also cop some really sick merch. They've got some awesome clothes, t-shirts, hoodies and stuff. Yeah, make sure you go out and support these guys. This is Fish Mahal. 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

You're listening to the all-nighter on FBI 94.5. That lovely track you heard just then, that was Carla Del Forno with her track Going Out. That's off her album from earlier this year called Confessions. Beautiful, down-tempo, folky album out of Castlemaine. And before that were the Paranoids from LA with their track

0: DNA, and then we had Alicia Dibbs with her track Waiting Game. That's off her upcoming album, Big Mood. Speaking of upcoming albums, the next track I have for you is from Erykah Badu and The Alchemist. The track is called Witch Doctor, but this is off an album that's coming, I believe, on the 28th of August. However, it's still unnamed. 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

no es una bruja, es una curandera.

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1: This song has strong language.
2: Okay. 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

You're listening to FBI 94.5. This is the All Nighter. My name is Carlin. You just heard two local tracks from so-called Sydney. First up was Miles Natu, the track Lost, featuring Coots. That's off his EP, The Front. And that was followed by Voicing with the track Step In off their EP, Sun. That was released pretty recently as well. It's actually released on the label Strange Cadence, which Voicing co-founded. And I actually recently discovered that the label name Strange Cadence is a reference to Strange Cargo, an album by William Orbit, who sadly passed away quite recently, but Strange Cargo is well worth a listen. I believe there's three albums, and they're all very experimental for the time, and I kept me quite entertained the other week when I was going through them. Now, next up, I have the album of the week. It's from E. Fishpool. The album is called Sanctuary. I've been lucky enough to see E. Fishpool perform, and I think this album really encapsulates what makes them such an incredible artist. They have this ability to just produce sounds that I never thought would go together. So much of this album is almost ambient, but there's like hints of metal, and there's just so much texture in it as well. E. Fishpool, everything they do, it just continues to like blow my mind and amaze me. So I think it's a very fitting album of the week, and this track is called Ray of Light. 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

You're on FBI 94.5. The last two tracks you heard were both independent releases. The first one from London, it was Heartbleeder with the track Perspective. And then a local release, Bibianca with Worry When It Ends. Now it's almost 1 a.m. We've still got maybe 15 minutes to go. But text in on 0435-123-945. Let me know what you're up to. Are you heading out to a gig? Are you coming home from a gig? Shout out to the texter from Interlaken, Switzerland, who's enjoying the music so far. Thank you so much for texting in and managing to text in from across the globe. I imagine it must be an Australian number, so I hope you have a good roaming plan. Now, coming up to take us into the last 15 minutes of this hour, I have a track from Sleep D and Mersem Howison. The track's called Inertia. It came out today. It's off a new EP, a collaborative EP between those two artists called Siphon Filter. And it was released on the legendary NAMM label Butter Sessions, which you may or may not know is also run by Sleep D. This EP dropped today. So I'm in the very lucky position to be able to play these tracks for the first time on FBI. And when I was listening to it a little bit earlier today, I was very surprised because this EP is a lot more techno-focused than a lot of Sleep D's more recent stuff. But it's a lot of fun. So this is Inertia. You're on FBI 94.5.

0: flag. Après ma fille, I lose my breath. When all these
1: no looking back. So what you looking for?
0: That the fog will lift.
1: Well, I knew that.
0: But all these things will rise.
1: But what I mean is, these are things that are owed to you.
0: The countless courses.

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0: just another day. The headline read, 900 dead, not one name given, though all given names at birth. A question of worth, and I was one of them again. Some lives are meaningless, they said, not numbered, still dead. To be amongst the counted is to leverage your worth. The truth hurst, to have grown bored, bored, bored with evil.
1: Welcome back to FBI 94.5. That last beautiful track there was Saul Williams with the track Mazawa featuring Aslan Unearthed. That's from his album Leap Life, released this year as well through Big Data. Before that was an independent local release, Evergard, End of the Road featuring Catmoji. And I just want to shout out Ben on the text line, who seems to be very excited about a new Sleep D release. I feel it, Ben. Every single time I get the notification there's a new Butter Sessions record releasing, I have to stop whatever I'm doing and go check out the one track they release, like as a preview. Now it's coming to 1 o'clock. I've been with you for an hour. I've had a lot of fun in the last hour, but if you have enjoyed the show for the last hour and you want to support independent community radio, you can head to fbi.radio/support. 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Now, coming up this hour, I've got a lot of rap. A lot of really great contemporary rap from local artists all the way. We have a lot of artists from the US, a bit of Jersey Club. And the first up, who better to start it with, is Capes with the track Goody. This is off his album Boonamba Baby, which was our album of the week last week. Capes is an artist from Borloo in Western Australia, and the album is about the Boonamba people who are from Fitzroy Crossing. It's a really fun album, but deals with a few kind of heavier themes as well as Capes is exploring here. Was released on Bad Apples Music. This is the track Goody. Language warning for this one. 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

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This is the All-Nighter, and I'm your host, Carlin. We just took a bit of a trip around the world with those last three tracks. First up was Johnny's Day Out with their track Racehorse off their debut album, JDO, and they're out of Portland. That was followed by Tiana with hashtag Packwatch from London, and finally, the DJ Swisher with his track Pop Dream featuring Sam E off his album Best of Luck. Best of Luck is a really fun album DJ Swisher's released last year. It follows his album released last year, Firsthand Smoke. In fact, I believe all the tracks on this new album are the product of unfinished work on that first album. But DJ Swisher always gets a party started. I just love hearing that kind of Jersey club. I can't stop listening to it. The beat is just so infectious. Now coming up, a bit of a change of pace. I have another artist that I'm a massive fan of. It's Now Always Fades with their track Dummy featuring Lily Hall. Now Always Fades is an artist out of Nam, and this is off their upcoming album Coalesce, released on Northern Underground Records. You may recognize Now Always Fades from their album last year, Into the Doldrums, that was also released on Northern Underground Records. Maybe one of my top two albums of the year last year. Super moody, emotional, down-tempo, introspective. He has this ability just to create very detailed emotional worlds, or maybe I should say soundscapes as well. But there's been three singles released off this album so far, and they just keep getting better and better. So this is Now Always Fades with Dummy. 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

You're listening to FBI 94.5 with me, Carlin. This is the all-nighter. I'm here with you till 4 a.m. The track you heard at the top there, that was Color Sound with their track Beta Waves. And that's off a new EP called New World. It's actually their first release. They're out of NAMM. A very impressive first release, a five-tracker EP on the record label Animalia. You might know Animalia, it's run by Kia. But yeah, pretty impressive first release. That was followed by Mary in the Junkyard with their track Seek and Destroy off their album Role Model Hermit, and they're from London. Shout out on the text line, someone saying that the tracks are lovely. I couldn't agree more, especially that last Mary in the Junkyard one. Beautiful ode to the English summer, apparently. You can kind of get that melancholy feeling like they're trying to capture all their memories and stuff like that. Super, super fun track. Now, coming up, I have a bit, again, change of pace. We're going to listen to a track from BTB Enterprise, AD and C dot. The track is called Rude, R.U.D.E. And it's off their new album, the debut EP, Up to You. Language warning for this one. You're on FBI 94.5.

Instagram.

You're listening to FBI 94.5. This is the all-nighter and you're here with me, Carlin. At the top there, you had Miss Canema, Look At Me Now, featuring Kobe D, and that's off her new mixtape, Black Print. That was followed by Oosh with the track Trouble Headed off the EP Protophon. That's on Felt Sense Recordings, a record label out of NAMM. Now, I hear a track like that and I wonder, is Tech House back? It's my big question for you on the text line. Text in 0435-123-945. Is Tech House back? Do you like Tech House? Should we bring it back? Do you not care? Do you not know what Tech House is? Let me know. Text in. Give me your hot takes. And of course, that was followed by that lovely trancey song. That was Land of Ra, a local creative collective, with their track Ozone. And that was actually recorded live at a gig they played, I believe, around New Year's. You can head to their Bandcamp if you look up The Land of Ra. And their most recent release is a collection of tracks that they actually have gone back through and mastered that they've taken from their live set recording. There's some really intricate, detailed stuff in there. And I find it always a joy to listen back to electronic music that was recorded live. It just has that organic feel that sometimes can be missing when someone's only working in software, when you know you have someone actually on the drum machine, on the synths, changing the dials. You get those little imperfections that just make tracks like that feel alive. And there's a lot of music up on that Bandcamp, so definitely check them out. Now, coming up next, I have a track, an independent release from NAMM. It's Robert Baxter with the track Kitty Cat. This track has a language warning. 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

You're on FBI 94.5 with me, Carlin. This is the all-nighter. To round out the second hour of my time with you, we just had two local tracks. The first was Blair Romance and Bren, Bloodstained Blonde. That's off Blair Romance's second EP called I'm Not the Same. And then it was C'est La Vie with their track July Set in Stone, released on Sucker Punch Records. That track is apparently dedicated to Bobby and Ringo the Dog. So shout out Ringo the Dog. And also shout out Ella on the text line, who is loving the music but is not too into tech house. That's alright, Ella, the rise of tech house is upon us, so you'll have plenty of time to learn to love it. Now I've got another great hour of music coming up. To be honest, I've got a lot of language warnings coming up, but at halfway through, in about half an hour, we will have another track off the album of the week. But before all of that, a project I'm loving, I'm very excited about, is Akasuma Beats, a 9-piece band from Nam, but they have members from Senegal, Cuba, Mali, Gambia, Guinea, and Australia, and they released an album earlier this year called Jutna, and that was getting a lot of airtime here at FBI. It's such a cool album, all these different musical cultures coming together just to jam. And so what I'm about to play you now is the track called Wele. And this is off the album that came out earlier this year. 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

bless you like I got some manners. Splash. I'm next. I'm blessed in the kitchen cooking anything but the fucking same.

You're an FBI 94.5. This is the All Nighter, and you're here with me, Carlin. That first track you heard up the top was No News and Lil Ket with their track Garden Back to Life out of NAMM. And then that last sleek, dubby, bassy track you just heard, that was Carrie X Mercury, Spend It. That's a single off Carrie's upcoming EP, Citrin, that comes out on September 4th on Tempo Records.

You may be aware of Carrie. She had another release on Tempo Records called Hibiscus. That was either late last year or early this year. But that was a record where she took a very fresh take on a lot of bass music, making this really sleek, stylish, almost like dubstep adjacent, maybe new dubstep's a better way to say it, take. And I'm very excited to hear what she has brought to the table with this new EP. I will definitely be listening to it the day it comes out, September 4th. That's pretty soon. Now, coming up next, I have another great track. It's Capes with the track 765. Capes is a Borlu artist, and this is off his album Bonoba Baby, which was our album of the week last week. This track, 765, I think this might be my favorite off the whole album. It comes with a language warning, and to be honest, the next three songs I'm going to play you all have language warnings. So prepare yourself. 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

0: Swearing. 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

Welcome back to FBI 94.5. You're listening to The All-Nighter with me, Carlin. At the top there, you had local artist BVT with their track Bounce, brackets Not Likely. That was followed by Molly Santana and Chai Cardia with their track Walk. And finally, that absolute stomper of a track, that was Portraits of Tracy, an artist out of LA. And that track was called This Song May or May Not Be About an Alt-Right Influencer. I'll let that one sit with you. But if you think you might have an inkling to who that song might be about, please text in. And I'm open to all interpretations. I did a little bit of digging before trying to work out who it was. And, it doesn't take too much to work out who that song's about. But coming up next, I have the album of the week. I have a track off that. The album is called Sanctuary. It's by E. Fishpool. This track is called Rosedale. I'm a big fan of my slot on FBI that I get to go basically immediately, well, pretty soon after the playlist, pretty soon after the announcement of the album of the week, because it means I get the special privilege of playing a lot of these tracks on FBI for the first time. And every track I've gotten to play off this album has been such a treat. E. Fishpool is an absolute wizard. So experimental, so forward-thinking, it just really keeps you guessing. So I'll stop talking, but I'll let you enjoy this track. It's called Rosedale. 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

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You just heard two local tracks straight from Eora. The first was Sawtooth with their track Never. That's off their new EP, No Heroes. And that was followed by Ace-T with their track Bosu featuring NSG. My name is Carlin. You're listening to The All-Nighter. If you've been appreciating the variety in the selection that you've been hearing tonight, it's a lot of it is thanks to the FBI music team, a dedicated team of volunteers who spend their time each week looking for the best new tracks from around the world, locally across Australia, and getting them all ready so that we can play them to you live on the radio. If you appreciate the amount of work that goes into that, or you're just enjoying the show tonight, or you're enjoying any other FBI show, I'd really encourage you to think about supporting the station. 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We are entirely independent. Every cent that we get from you goes straight back into the station. It goes into upgrading equipment, training volunteers, spending time making sure that we're finding the best music for you. And it all goes back into the community as well. 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Now coming up, I have a track from YO33. The track's called Damn 2. They are a really, really cool artist. They're coming out of Beirut. And yeah, it's a pretty short track, but it's punchy. I'll let it speak for itself. 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

Welcome back to FBI 94.5. That last track, Almost a Lullaby, that was Tina Gray, and the track was called Deer Park Limerence Reboot Freestyle. Before that was Kotto with their track Chasing the Dragon. That's off a double single they just released. Bit of speed garage there, but he's making that sound so expansive and spacious that you can really sink into that track. And before that was the eclectic Duda with their track Molecular. Now I've got about an hour left with you, but don't worry, the music will keep on going. It's a pretty exciting hour, I think, especially towards the end. There's a few tracks that I'm really excited to show you, some that I can't stop listening to. But I won't take up too much more time with words, we'll just keep the music rolling. Next up I have a local release, it's Cherry Chola and Chico Sonido with their track Perla. This was released on Dotty Dot Records, but I believe it was actually produced in Mexico, which is really cool. 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

to the all-nighter with me, Carlin. You just heard Hesse Kassel, a band from Chile, with their track Sancho Playo, and that's off their album Morir Salanto. I might be a little bit tired, but I was enjoying the switch-ups in that track. It was definitely keeping me awake. And before that, there was Chill Chenny, a local artist from Eora, with the track Cool Breeze. And before that, another local artist, Lids, with their track James? An independent release. Now coming up, we're going to take a little trip to America. This is a track called Nothing Sticks from a band, Black Ends. They're a rock band out of Seattle. This was an independent release. An independent release from this year. You're on FBI 94.5. And this is the all-nighter.

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You're listening to the All Nighter with your host, Carlin. That's me. I've got half an hour left with you. The first track you heard just then was Scumlings with their track T over S over M over G over O. And they're from Bunbury, WA. That was followed by Barkio, Ecosystem and Utility with their track Panic Room. And finally, local artist Yasmina Siddiqui with her track Gift of Life. Very soothing, and that's off her EP from this year called Made from the Past, an independent release. Now I've got half an hour left with you. I'd love to hear what you're thinking. Text in at 0435123945. I think I've got time to take one request, so if you've got a song you want me to play, text in, let me know. Keep it reasonable, but I'll do my best. Now coming up, I have a track from Minibus. They're out of Nam, and this is a really fun song. It's called Plants and Animals. This is off a double single they released just now. 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

home like England. 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Can't lie, I'm just tryna fuck. Yeah, I'm just tryna clock. Just know me be no dinner, no love. Yeah, I know that it sucks. I don't like you, not enough. I'll pay for your feet, but I'll pay for the zars. Come to my yard, build up a zoo, get fried too fast. Act so nice when you speak to my mom. Little bit later, fucking the back of the car while I'm puffing a car. Next beat, yeah, she miss me. I'm with Skeddy, I'm hopping on Skeddy. That girl, yeah, she think that she love me. Yeah, but she just tryna fuck me.

You're listening to FBI 94.5. That lovely, soothing track you just heard was You Spoke to My Marge by Nikitas and Lash Monitor. They're out of Eura. And before that was DJ Eden with the track Trance Navigator off the aptly named EP Navigator. That was released on NAMM label A Colourful Storm. That's the label run by Moopy, and this is a sub-series they're running on the label called A Delicate Bloom, which they describe as a series of delicate dance floor sprouts. There's another EP in this series by Clondump, which I would highly recommend checking out. Now, I've got 15 minutes left in my show, so I think I'm going to leave you with three songs here, and so I'm going to say goodbye now. But first, the first track you'll hear is from Picture. It's off their new album, You. I think it's like 8 or 9 U's. And the track is called Me, M and then like 8 I's. It's a lovely, minimal dub techno EP, very much worth checking out. Then you'll hear More Mother and Blank Forms with the track Imaginary Lines. And finally, you'll hear Cassinda with her track This Life. That's off her upcoming EP in September of the same name. Thank you so much if you've been listening, or you must be listening if you're hearing this, but thank you so much for listening. It's always a pleasure to get to share some new music with you out there in the world. I hope you're having a wonderful morning, and make sure you stay locked to FBI 94.5, because Tale is coming over to take over the last 3 hours of the all-nighter, and she always has some pretty good tracks to share. So keep it locked.

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1: Peace. 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A peace.
2: Peace.
1: From within.
2: Peace. Peace.
1: A peace from within.
2: Peace and blessing.
1: Peace
2: be.
1: And blessing.
2: Peace and seeing blessing.
1: Children,
2: a message to our children.
1: The children.
2: Oh,
1: a message to
2: the children.
1: The children.
2: Our
1: children.
2: Find the
1: children.
2: Way.
1: Our children.
2: Oh,
1: our children
2: are just finding.
1: Finding.

others whispering, I see you on the other side. I pray the other side. The children called are filled. Mothers pray the other side. All children right could feel now. I wish not a distant tomorrow. Could feel are not a wish, not a dream.

0: responsible. The children are who could feel this peace is responsible.
1: Tell me who is
0: who could do this. What monster is
1: responsible? The children are asking who is responsible. Who could do this?
0: Responsible.
1: What master would do this?
0: What heartless man?
1: Tell me who is responsible.
0: Their face
1: who would leave us like this? Hide their hand, bury their own children. A madman, where are they now?
0: Mother's dreams,
1: I know,
0: foundations, our children's strides,
1: not from
0: like
1: here,
0: our children's
1: prayers,
0: foundations
1: like monuments,
0: shrines,
1: so
0: God is tears,
1: foundations like monuments,
0: shrines,
1: like
0: bombs for your spirit's songs, for the doula's chants,
1: like tears, like prayers, our mother's milk, a bomb for new spirits,
0: songs for the doula's chants,
1: like rivers
0: from us,
1: our children,
0: shrines
1: for the
0: goddess,
1: from tears, like prayers, our mother's milk,
0: a peace that
1: a
0: will
1: bomb
0: not come
1: for new spirits,
0: from us,
1: songs
0: but
1: for the doulas,
0: from
1: chants
0: within,
1: like rituals,
0: within, but from
1: children,
0: within,
1: our children
0: within,
1: will know a peace,
0: the heart,
1: but not from us,
0: the
1: from
0: children
1: within,
0: our children,
1: within,
0: within,
1: from our
0: within,
1: children will not know peace, from us, but from within,
0: a peace,
1: for
0: peace.
1: Children.
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I'm on my way home. 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

0: You're tuned into FBI Radio. I'm Tale, taking over from Carlin on the all-nighter. Thanks so much for tuning in. That last track was Veil by Nam Duo OKEG. Before I get started on my segment of the show, I would like to take a moment to acknowledge that we are broadcasting here on stolen land, here in Redfern, Gadigal. I'd like to pay my respects to the traditional custodians of this land, the Gadigal people of the Eora Nation. Sovereignty was never ceded. Got a lot of great new music to share today. I'm going to get straight into it. This first track is from Young Emin. It's called Ghetto, and it needs a language warning.
1: Eins, zwei, eins, zwei, drei, vier. Two big lines undergoing up this nose. Lights, camera, action, baby, do a fucking pose. Spike

big lines undergoing up his nose. Lights, camera, action, baby, do a pose. Two big lines undergoing up his nose. Lights, camera, action.

You're tuned into FBI Radio 94.5. That last track was Same by Yorubased band Small Ways. That was an independent release. And before that, we had Ghetto by Young Amen. I'm going to keep rolling on with the tunes. So this next one is by Capes, Perth-based artist. This comes from their 2026 album, Banuba Baby, which was released via Bad Apples Music. This track is called Sunny Walters, and language warning again.

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You're listening to FBI Radio. This is the All Nighter, and I'm Tali. At the top there, we had a track by Perth-based artist Capes called Sunny Walters, released on Bad Apples Music. After that were two songs from two different New York artists. The first one was by Baby Osama, and it was called Karate. After that was Do What You Want by Council on Foreign Relations. They're a duo from New York City. It's from their album also called Council on Foreign Relations, and that album is their expansive take on big city rock. They're not on social media, so if you want to check them out, you'll have to go on Bandcamp. That last track that I played was one from local Sydney artist 198 Archie. It's called Spare With Me, and it's off the album Monorail, which was released last year. 198 Archie is actually part of the State Library Spring Session Series here in Sydney, which starts in September. It's weekly free performances from local musicians, so I'll put the details for all of that on this show description on our website, so check that out. The next song I'm going to play is also by a Yorra artist, Deanne Tan, self-proclaimed Gaijin Empress of Sydney. I actually really love this song. It's called Eat It Before I'm Famous. Language warning on this one.

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That last track was called Somebody by ASO, duo from Berlin, including Alias Sarah O'Neill, who you may also know as Alias Era, and Louis Day, also known as Tornado Wallace. At the top, we had Eat It Before I'm Famous by Sydney-based artist Deanne Tai, self-proclaimed Gaijin Empress of Sydney. We're really blessed to have music like that, I think. We need more of that in the world. After that was a track called Solo by Tula, and then that was followed by DJX Campori. That one was released on Mirror Zone, a Netherlands label, just a couple of days ago. I'm going to play some new stuff now from local artists Hubie and Set One, as well as a new track from Logic 1000. That's coming up in a few moments, but first I'll play one from Liam Snowy Halliwell. Liam's a Melbourne solo artist, mixing and mastering engineer. This track is from his forthcoming album, Pure Joy. It's called The Forest. 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

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At the top there, we had The Forest by Melbourne solo artist Liam Snowy Halliwell. It's from his forthcoming album Pure Joy, due for release October 16 this year. After that was Sunshine by Anna Ease. She's a London-based French-born solo artist, and that track is from her album Devotion and the Black Divine, released on 5DB Records. After that was a track from Logic 1000, Sydney-born, London-based artist, producer, DJ, and that track is from her forthcoming album Confirmation, which is due for release on the 2nd of October. The name of that track was All In For You, and it was featuring Kuka on vocals. And finally, that last track that I just played was Hubie and Set One with their track Space Cadets. It's from their collaborative album Nah Maybe, which was released through Planet Trip Records, following their previous collab album Yeah Definitely, which was released back in 2020, so this follow-up has been long awaited. They are having an album release party at Fanatico on the 19th of September, which is in Marrickville in Sydney here. That's going to include local selectors Ivy and Angus Mills. I think, unfortunately, the RSVPs are at capacity, though, which is a little bit sad, but I'll put the details on the show description anyway. Next up, we've got some more gorgeous tracks. I'm going to play one from Nam-based artist Augie. It's featuring Void Hood. This one's called Blood Lotus. 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

everything on the surface we spread, waving like serpents. But you miss all the skins of the shit. Never gonna be the ones you met. We go around our borders, devouring ourselves. Can't stop when we pretend, living like algae, floating on oxygen, treading water. Are we just delaying the end? On a card, a prisoner legs, luminous, yeah, we let up the dust.

This is the all-nighter on FBI Radio 94.5. That last track was Pond Life by Seb H, released on Amsterdam label Lock In. That one was written with early morning sunrise dancing in mind, so hopefully some of you are having a little boogie to it just now. At the top was Blood Lotus with her song Algae, featuring Void Hood. Blood Lotus is the music project of Nam-based artist Hannah Wu. She also makes ambient music in collaboration with poet Panda Wong under the moniker Lotus Threads, so check them out as well. And in the middle there was Top Down by Ojareem, Southeast London singer. It was exploring 90s R&B and sort of psychedelic production. If you're enjoying any of the music here tonight, feel free to text in and let me know. The text line is 0435 123 945. Even better if you're enjoying what you're hearing, maybe consider supporting us here at FBI. We are very largely volunteer run. If you can lend a hand, head to fbi.radio/support. All the details are there. I'm going to play a song now from Yora-based artist Manfredo Lament. This one is called Brother Beautiful. 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
2: I?

This is the all-nighter on FBI Radio. That last song there was a track called I See You by Arc Ray. They're a French-born, Berlin-based artist that blends acoustic and electronic textures. It also had Mathilde Vendramin, who's a French cellist and vocalist. She collabed on that track with Arc Ray. At the top, we had Manfredo Lament with Brother Beautiful, really gorgeous, transcendent track. After that was Pleaser by another Euro-based artist, Vita. And then we had Suffocation Diary by Hikushi Hasegawa. They're a Japanese artist, and it's from their album, Honest Feeling Album. That one's due for release on the 28th of August, and it'll be released on Brainfeeder Records. I'm going to play a fairly new track. It was just released a couple of days back. This one is from Swedish producer Abende. It's off their EP Intervention, and it's called Treetop. 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Keep it locked.

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This is The All-Nighter, and that last song was by Yora artist Rhea. It's called New Day. Rhea will be playing as part of the spring sessions at the State Library here in Sydney. It's a series of weekly free performances from local artists, so I'll put the program description, the program link, sorry, in the show description. So make sure you check that out. There's so many amazing local artists that you can go and check out for free on a weeknight. So, yeah. At the top there, we had Treetop by Abende, followed by Romulus by Problema, an LA-based artist. And then after that was Black Print by Tasmanian-based artist Miss Kanina. That one was released this year on AWOL Recordings. In the next half hour, I'm going to play a track from our album of the week, so make sure you do stay tuned. But first up, we've got a song from another Euro-based artist, Sweetie. This one is from their forthcoming album, Dogtooth, which is due on the 25th of September on Blossom Rot Records. The track itself is also called Dogtooth. I hope you enjoy it. Keep it locked. This is FBI Radio. 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

This is the All-Nighter in FBI Radio 94.5. Those last tracks were all from local artists. The first one was Dogtooth by Sweetie. They're a Sydney-based artist, and that track's from their forthcoming album, Dogtooth, due 25th of September on Blossom Rot Records. After that, we had Over to You by Portia. Really sultry vocals, also from Sydney, that was released independently. After that, we had two Jakarta born artists. The first one was from Putrika, who is Illawarra based. That track was called Slowly. She's also playing as part of the spring sessions I keep talking about at the State Library of New South Wales here in Sydney. So again, check out the show description later on. I'm going to update the page with all of the necessary links. And that last track there was Caroline by Matahara. She's a Nam-based artist. By the name of Marissa Udinar. And at just 15, she began writing music in her bedroom. It's something that she continues to do today at 26 years old. I've got some more really great music coming up. New releases from Drum and Chestnut People, as well as a track from our album of the week here at FBI Radio. That'll be coming up in the next 20 to 25 minutes. This first track, though, is from Europe-based artist Cherry Ripe. It was released independently, and Cherry's been hinting at an upcoming album this September, but for now, I'm going to play this track. It's called Eternal Flame. It's really dreamy. I love it. It needs a language warning.

Eternal Flame, followed by a couple of new releases, one from Drum with I Wonder 7. That's from his EP I Wonder, which was released on Houndstooth earlier this month. After that was 3.2 by Chestnut People. It's from the Chestnut People Volume 2 EP, released a couple of days ago on NAF Recordings. After that was Lindsay's Joint by Melbourne band Noxazamia. Coming up next, I'm going to play a track from our Album of the Week here at FBI, which comes from Yorra-based artist E. Fishpool. The album's called Sanctuary, and it was released independently. This track is called Ray of Light. 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

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That last track was one by Claudio PRC. It's called Sigilo. A really nice sort of relaxing ambient style track from the producer, Italian producer, normally known for his deep hypnotic productions. At the top, we had Ray of Light by E. Fishpool from our album of the week here at FBI Radio. The album's called Sanctuary, and if you enjoyed that track, make sure you keep tuning in to FBI this week. We will be rinsing it. In the middle, we had a song called Sorry by Uncle Nice, Sydney-based duo Nice. We're just coming up to the last half hour of my time here on the All-Nighter. 6:30 in the morning on a Saturday. I hope you've all got some gorgeous weekend plans ahead of you. I'm going to continue on with the songs now. We've got another one from a Sydney-based artist. This one's by Known Pleasures and Chlorine Gargoyle. It was released independently and it's their second collab, the first one being Wound, which was released in July. This track is called Stinger. 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

0: F
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0: I
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Three, bass, release it.

That track is Body Step by Pretty Girl, Nam-based producer who makes really pretty electronic dance music. At the top was Stinger by Known Pleasures and Chlorine Gargoyle, a Sydney-based collab released independently. After that was Damn 2 by Waja 33, a solo artist from Beirut in Lebanon. And after that was a song called Link in the Same Broken Chain by Bristol band Gimmick. It's from their album New Traditions, which was released this year. We're just coming up into the last 20 minutes of the all-nighter here on FBI Radio. Thank you so much for tuning in. 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Any donations are really supporting local music, emerging artists. It's a really worthwhile cause. I'm going to play a track now from Shabaka. It's called Mawa the Mountain. 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

0: like a puppy, she know what I'm want when I'm after. I'm a chef, so I'm running a little faster. Got the heart and the passion, I'm proud of. Now they ask for the price, like I'm blisky. Now they move out of spite, they're not with me. Bitch, I'm taking my time on the way to the function, but I actually keep smoking and kicking. I know I try to come to my senses, I probably just do for a second. Come back, but I let go, no madness. Try to surround me with truth, it don't matter. It was pills in a bowl, it was a pain. She gets sticky, got pretty like a cactus. I just bought like AI, we get practice. Got my dogs back up on the board. They won't get it done, I get packed. She get tricky like doing a backflip. You know women and carers back then. I'm a chef, so I work in her back. By the shorty, try sharing the mattress. In the cloud of the smoke, so I'm back up. In the city of girls, where I stack. Say a lot of the shit they're not hearing. Give a fuck, they don't wanna just pack her. In it paid, you got. In it pay, you can back up. I can tell when it's real, it's racked up. I can show when they see what I act up. She get real and I bleed on the track. Give her a grin and I drive her like tractor. To be real, I don't need them, it's whack. Writing books and they reading the stack. I just cooking their feet for the plaque. Shit. I just cooking their feet for the plaque. To be real, I don't need them, it's whack. To be real, I don't need them. Writing books and they reading the stack. I just cooking their feet for the plaque. I just cooking their feet for the plaque.
1: F.
2: B.
1: I?
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1: This is the all-nighter on FBI Radio 94.5. That last track was Walk with a Lobster by producer Helling. At the top was Marwa the Mountain by Shabaka, a UK solo independent artist. And in the middle was a track called Pattern by Dil Vinci and Nam-based artist Chef Chung. That was a collab that they worked on in New York. Just wrapping up here on the all-nighter. Thank you so much for tuning in. I'm Tale. I'm going to hand over to the Saturday Overhang in just a second. But before I do, I'm going to play one last track. This one is from Nam artist Declan. It's from his recently released ambient album. This one's called Impending Law of a Deep Sea Bed. Hope you have a lovely weekend. I'm Tale. 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

Good morning and welcome to the Saturday Overhang on FBI 94.5. My name is Kate Stanbridge and I'll be taking you through until 9 a.m. this morning before we hand over to the beautiful people of Backchat. That track there to start us off was Nerosta Steel with the track English Party. It was a single from this year out of Mexico from the My Skyscraper album. It was released through Ulyssa Records, and Nerosta Steel, aka Stephen Hall, was a collaborator, friend, and neighbor with Arthur Russell. Up next, we're going to play a track by Gimmick called Links in the Same Broken Chain. This one out of Bristol. So, if I can guess correctly, it's going to be a bit of a change up. So, Gimmick are a band that take their time and deal in quality over quantity, having released just 13 songs so far in their 6-year lifespan. This is Links in the Same Broken Chain. You're on the Saturday Overhang.

Good morning. That track there was The Edge by Tyson featuring Kobe Say and No Such Thing. Single out of this year, out of London, from the upcoming EP, The Edge, Away. Released through Ladies Music Pub Records, the song speaks more broadly to power dynamics in relationships experienced too often as a woman in an industry dominated by men. At the top, we heard from Gimmick with Links in the Same Broken Chain. We heard from Liam Snowy Halliwell with the song The Forest, before we heard from Cherry Chola and Chico Sonido, who make music out of Mexico with their track Perla. Up next, we're going to hear from Lastro and Neptune with the track Valencia, which is from the Middle East. I'm not sure exactly where, but it's a single from this year, released through Inlights. So here we go. This is Valencia by Lastro and Neptune. You're here with Kate Stanbridge on FBI.

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Made possible by Young Henry's Newtowner. Did you know Newtowner was created in 2012 to celebrate the suburb's 150th birthday? It's now Young Henry's flagship beer, enjoyed across the country. Young Henry's Newtowner, sponsoring FBI Radio.

KD with the track Potential, single also out of this year from Eora artist KD. At the top, we heard from Lil Astro and Neptune with the track Valencia. And we heard from Nemi, Finks and Los IM with the track Mood Ring. Up next, drum roll, we have our album of the week. So this one, we're diving into Sanctuary, the brilliant new record from UN experimental electronic artist E. Fishpool. Hailing from the south coast of New South Wales, they are known for crafting deeply personal, land-connected soundscapes. This is the closing track that I will be playing you, Huntsman. It's a beautifully unhurried atmospheric journey that lets the music breathe. It's got some raw emotional textures. So here is E. Fishpool with the track Huntsman on FBI 94.5.

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You're tuned in to FBI Radio 94.5. That track there was Awaken G by G-Bar. This was the 9th release off of Earth Dog Records, presenting Awakened G, which was G-Bar's debut LP. There's 9 functional dance floor driven cuts, blending relentless groove with deep heads down psychedelia. That one was Awaken G off the Awaken G LP. At the top, we heard from Santi and Tuche with the track Paloma, Psychedelic Mix. All of the tracks from today's episode can be found online if you head to the FBI Radio website and navigate to the Saturday Overhang with Kate Stanbridge episode. Up next, we're going to hear a track from Convection called Miranda. This is a clean, bouncy production, has a lush feel and lovely instrumentation and a deftness of touch on individual hits. It was music recorded between 1995 to 1997, which sounds like it is from 2060. So, yes, intergalactic space music for UFO sound systems, it has been described as. We are almost into the second hour, where we'll be heading back to more songs from the playlist. But for now, this is Miranda by Convection.

Yes, that was Kisses, track 7 by Melbourne folk rock band Kisses. They recorded a live concert set at Phoenix Central Park, founded by Dr. Judith Nielsen, in Chippendale, Sydney, on May 21st, 2026. That was track number 7. I believe there's around 10 on there, so definitely go listen to the live recordings if you enjoyed that one. At the top, we listened to a track from Convection, a 90s track. It was called Miranda. And up next, we will be listening to a track called Jesus Milk by Chemical. It is 10 past 8 in the morning. I have just under an hour left with you before I hand you over to the beautiful people of Backchat for some interesting chats on some news and current affairs. So definitely stay tuned for that one. For now, this is Jesus Milk by Chemical. You're listening to the Saturday Overhang with Kate Stanbridge on FBI.

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4: Raucous love child of Kath and Kim and Wake and Fright, new feature film The Birthday Trip is a pitch-black, unflinchingly funny look at Australian culture malaise that follows three upwardly mobile millennial couples on a calamitous birthday weekend away. Already hailed as one of the best Australian films of the year, The Birthday Trip is a sophisticated, sardonic takedown of Sydney's elite and lands in cinemas on July 30. Come see how the other half live. Badlands, sponsoring FBI Radio.
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0: really only speaking the truth. Who's next?
1: But that's what I mean. Like, who else is gonna tell him?
0: A lot of people chilling on the raps, comfy laid back, thinking that they make a

You're tuned into the Saturday Overhang on FBI Radio with Kate Stanbridge. I've been hosting you since 7 a.m. this morning, and we have another half an hour in store. That track there was Lesbianism by Sovlak Psi and Rydeen. Single from this year, a collaboration of the two, Juanita Summer, it's a Nagaran Jerry DJ producer, radio presenter, on FBI too, and sound artist. It's from their album Don't Tell Anyone from this year. Great track, straight on the USB. At the top we heard from Zasa, spelled Z-S-A, with their track Light Stretching. We heard from Hua Bulani with Who's Next after that. Up next we're going to hear from a part Sri Lankan, Nam Melbourne artist who now resides in London. The name is Sura Singh, and the single from this year is called Party Criminal, and this one features Warrior Queen. All the tracks that have been played this morning can be found on the track list on the website if you head to the Saturday Overhang episode there. This track is Party Criminal featuring Warrior Queen by Sura Singh.

Money criminal, but I don't know.

Yeah, yeah, yeah, yeah, yeah, yeah, yeah, yeah, yeah, yeah, yeah, yeah, yeah, yeah, yeah, yeah, yeah, yeah, yeah, yeah, yeah, yeah, yeah, yeah, yeah, yeah, yeah, yeah, yeah, yeah, yeah, yeah, yeah, yeah, yeah, yeah, yeah, yeah, yeah, yeah, yeah, yeah, yeah, yeah, yeah, yeah, yeah, yeah, yeah, yeah, yeah, yeah, yeah, yeah, yeah, yeah, yeah, yeah, yeah, yeah, yeah, yeah, yeah, yeah, yeah, yeah, yeah, yeah, yeah, yeah, yeah, yeah, yeah, yeah, yeah, yeah, yeah, yeah, yeah, yeah, yeah, yeah, yeah, yeah, yeah, yeah, yeah, yeah, yeah, yeah, yeah, yeah, yeah, yeah, y

0: day, then we running from the pole, big stepping on him.
1: Bonobo Baby, that was Capes with 765, artist from Perth, released through Bad Apples Music. At the top, we heard from Sura Singh with the track Party Criminal, which featured Warrior Queen. We then heard the track Doncast by Lamaya, and then, yes, that one, 765 by Capes. The Bonobo People, this is off the Bonobo Baby album. You should definitely check it out. The Bonobo People are from Fitzroy Crossing in WA, where Capes spent a brief amount of time. Must have inspired the album. Up next, we've got Aluya with the track Night Drive. This one out of London this year. The title was taken from the novel Zero, The Biography of a Dangerous Idea, a non-fiction about the preserving concept of zero and how it shaped our understanding of mathematics and the cosmos. The album is called Zero, if that wasn't clear. This is the Saturday Overhang with Kate Stanbridge on FBI Radio 94.5.

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Head to heart, that's a different tune. Baby, look up to pull me in tight car. When you ride the car like it's a big, big truck. Huh? 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

0: all right? 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
1: What?
0: Let's just say basically I'm in the family.
1: Huh?
0: I'm not here to hurt you, no need to be scared of me. So let me get this straight.

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Huh? Say that again. I said we're the same person. You and me. This is real shit.

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1: It is. You best prepare yourself, bro. Don't get too comfortable. Everything you do has to mean something. You can't
0: Everything
1: afford to
0: I
1: be
0: do has to mean something?
1: Yes.
0: Why are you like this?
1: Like what?
0: School is hard enough, man. Why do you have to put so much pressure
1: because,
0: on me?
1: Because, Ryan, you fucked it up.
0: I'm still figuring this shit out.
1: You see this CD right here?
2: No.
1: I'm taking this and I'm doing what you couldn't be bothered to
0: do. Give that back. That's never seen the light of day.
1: No.
0: Give it back.
1: Just stop. You were the one mimicking and this shit is the one thing you would think about.
0: Huh?
1: Brother, you were

0: my shit will quit.
1: Good morning. That was Chat My Shit by Miss Kanina from the 2026 mixtape from Tasmanian artists, talking about how Aboriginal people, Black people and Indigenous people all across the world really do hold the key to everything. At the top, we heard from Aluya with the track Night Drive. Then we heard from Dobby with the track Lessons, which featured Dobby, which reminded me a lot of Hamilton for some reason. I think just the talking to themselves, rapping back and forth. Like, I haven't actually seen Hamilton, but I've seen bits of it, and it gave me flashbacks. But really cool Filipino artist. Was a single out of this year as well. Before I hand you over to the beautiful people of Backchat in roughly 10 minutes, I'm going to play a couple more tracks for you. I'm going to bring it down for a second, play you the track Fruits of My Labour by Lucinda Williams, which is one of my all-time faves, and then I'll play you some Kraftwerk to finish it off. It's been a really nice morning with you. I will see you next week. You're tuned in to the Saturday Overhang with Kate Stanbridge on FBI Radio 94.5.

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5: It is Saturday, August 22nd, and you are listening to Backchat. We're going to bring you the city. We are in the city, and we're going to bring you the stories of Sydney and beyond. We are broadcasting from the Gadigal land of the Eora Nation, and we're going to pay our respects to elders past and present. We are here in Redfern. It is a particular place of remembrance and resistance, and it's an incredible privilege to be here in Redfern presenting for you today. My name is Beck, and I'm joined by Naboth in the studio. Welcome, Naboth. Say that one more time.
6: Hey, it's lovely to be here.
5: What's coming up on the show today?
6: Well, we've got quite a show. So we've got a story about the expanding surveillance state and where our government is spending its money. Also, we'll be talking about the incoming national gun buyback scheme.
5: And later in the show, we're going to be chatting about the connection between AI trends, data mining, and shaving your bush. Disappointed.
6: I never thought I would hear those words together in a sentence. And stay tuned, because Wollongong is finally getting a skate park, but at the cost of one of its few green spaces. But first, we're talking about Sunday's anti-trans women's rights rallies and Pride in Protest corresponding counter-protest.
5: And of course, if any of that did prick your ears, then get in touch. Are you heading to the counter-protest? You can text us on 0435 123 945 or DM us on Instagram at Backchat FBI Radio.
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4: Your alternative to talkback.
6: A series of anti-transgender women's rights rallies will reach Sydney this Sunday at Martin Place, calling for the removal of transgender protections from the Sex Discrimination Act.
5: In response to this, Pride and Protest are organising a counter-protest set to take place at Town Hall.
6: To tell us more, we're joined by Pride and Protest convener Evan Van Zyl. Hi, Evan.
7: Hi.
6: Welcome back, actually.
5: Yes, welcome back to the show.
7: Nice to be here. So I think we can't really get past the fact that the Sex Discrimination Act is broken, right? Mm-hmm. So right now we have rich Catholic schools like St. Joseph's, a boys' school that has the right to ban as well. And I think because you can't get the government out of that, the right to ban their own young people from being trans, supposedly. They get their students to sign on enrollment that they have to be biologically male for the entire time. Oh. They have the right to kiake kids. This is seen as by Albanese as something that might need to be fixed. There's Law Reform Commission recommendations. There's like the UN recommendations around it. And then there's people like Pauline Hanson and these so-called women's rights campaigners who want to make it worse. So for me, it's drawing a red line under this and saying, whether it's coming from Pauline Hanson, Barnaby Joyce, Lyle Shelton, Sal Grover, I don't want this worse. I actually want real change now that doesn't see the children and young people in our schools discriminated against.
5: Mm. What do you think, or why did the women's rights rally, in quotation marks, at Town Hall get started? Why did that come into being, I suppose, and obviously why are you following in retaliation?
7: I mean, this tour came a little bit after a private members bill proposal by Pauline Hanson and Barnaby Joyce and Angus Taylor and all of that lot, right? Where they wanted to make the Sex Discrimination Act worse. They want more discrimination. They want to advance the rights of women and girls by making sure that boys' schools can discriminate. The great terrain of women's rights there. I'm not looking at the ICAC hearings right now with the Catholic schools and thinking that this is the great way for women's rights. Mm. And so they've gone around the country and people have been drawing a red line under the sand with protests that far outnumber these transphobes, whether it's in Melbourne, whether it's Queensland, right? Like, people don't want a bar of this. The majority of people want real change that works for everyone.
6: Mm-hmm. So you spoke to, like, the prevalence of your counter-protest. What is so important about protesting in retaliation as opposed to doing an original protest?
7: So I think while my experience of some of the protests by the typical instigators is that they're not necessarily very large and they're not necessarily very popular, but the people backing them are. So we can't actually get away from the fact that Pauline Hanson is a large political force right now. And Pauline Hanson, Barnaby Joyce are giving the mick to these fringe people and trying to legitimize these arguments. And the reality is these arguments aren't legitimate, and we have to actually be out on the street and showing the reality of the day. So we're having a vibrant musical protest. You know, we're going to be at Town Hall. And those people, if they want to have a day where they preach what they preach, they can do that. But, you know, that's just not where the majority lie.
5: Do you think you're expecting any sort of, I suppose, interaction or clash between the two?
7: I mean, I don't put it on my calendar that I want to interact and hang out with these people, right?
5: Right.
7: So we'll be doing what we do. They can do their thing. They've made it very clear that they want to hang out with lots of people. My understanding is Family First is going as a group, the Libertarian Party, so that they can have they can have their joint feminist convergence with the Family First Party at wherever they're going.
6: Mm-hmm. So, Evan, you spoke earlier about the shortcomings of the Sex Discrimination Act, but what few protections actually were in the Sex Discrimination Act for trans people, and what could that removal mean for trans people in Australia?
7: Yeah, so there was a really important case that Roxy Tickle put forward, and I think that was a bit of a landmark case because it proved that, yes, trans people are valid people that are included in this act. There are, massive shortcomings to the Act, as I've mentioned, but it does give access to some basic protections in, you know, how you're treated in, certain delivery of services, right? And I think that's basically the Tickle versus Giggle case as it was. Do you have the right to be treated as a human being? And the court found that, yes, trans people exist, trans women are women, trans men are men, and so on.
6: So you're listening to Backchat on FBI Radio. We're here talking with Pride and Protest convener Evan Van Zyl about the anti-trans women's rights rally taking place on Sunday and Pride and Protest's corresponding counter-protest. 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
5: With Sally Grover initially being one of the speakers at the rally, who was the instigator of Giggle, that app that was discriminating against trans people, what do you think the Giggle v Tickle case has served a role in inciting these rallies?
7: It definitely has, in that I think for a number of right-wing politicians, it was a reminder that we exist. It's an important victory, but for some of them, they're like, oh, shit, this is something that we want to jump on. And they did, right? Because when you want to talk about how you love private schools, you say, oh, we love women and girls. That's part of the script for the right-wing politicians, right? And so they say, we love women and girls, so let's make sure the boys' schools can ban trans people, right? It's a redirect because they have a horrible, horrible standing with women. Women are not voting for the right. That's what all the polls are showing, because the right are pro-lifers, the right are certain things that will probably get me in trouble for saying, right? They're not... Yeah, so that's basically what's behind it. They want to get a platform. They want to reboot their image and say that they're for women and girls. But I don't see the case for that with any of this stuff around Catholic schools.
6: Yeah.
5: Grover has since pulled out of speaking at the protest. She's cited alleged death threats. What's your response to that decision?
7: I mean, it's news to me. I just saw an article and I saw that someone from Binary Australia, which is a right-wing group, received an intimidating message. While I'm not aware of that message or how that came about, my understanding is Sal hasn't received a message. So if she wants to pull out, that's her choice. She makes her own decisions. And I'm not any spokesperson for those people. They have their own decision-making. But it's a very weird timeline that I feel like we're in when these are the stories that are coming up because, well, they are on the other side. They're over at Martin Place, and if they feel however they feel, they can make that choice. But, yeah, pretty much news to me. Very surprising.
5: Yeah, it was an interesting little tidbit that we got last night. And for everyone who is interested, keen to head along to support, where is the counter-protest happening?
7: So the counter-protest will be at Town Hall, where many people have hung out near the steps in their formative years. So come join us. We're going to be musical. We're going to be proud. And we're going to have one of, no longer the biggest in the Southern Hemisphere, one of the biggest trans flags around.
5: Wow, that's exciting. Thank you so much, Evan, for joining us on Backchat yet again.
7: No worries, thanks for having me.
5: No worries. That was Pride and Protest convener Evan Van Zyl talking to us about Sunday's anti-trans women's rights rally and the corresponding counter-protest. Please head along if you have the time and energy.
6: Next up, Wollongong's local council is pitting the skating community against people who want to preserve more green space. Why does it always seem like someone has to lose out in order for someone else to win? But before that, here's Flower Truck with Pretending. Keep it locked. 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

0: Hello and welcome back to Back Chat. If you take a look at the map of Wollongong, you'll notice pretty fast that there are barely any green spaces near the city centre. In fact, there's just one, McCabe Park. For years, some say decades, the council has been promising to unveil a quote-unquote master plan for the park.
1: This week, the council confirmed that the master plan is finally almost here. Its exact words were looming. Mm. But it also confirmed that McCabe Park is the location for the region's long-awaited Olympic standard 1,500 metre square skate park.
0: Council claims that it will only take up 3% of the park's total footprint, but locals are still concerned about any loss of precious green space, understandably.
1: To tell us more, we're joined by activist and Wollongong local Bella Todd. Hey, Bella.
2: Hi, guys. How are you going?
1: So, Bella, there's a rally this morning hosted by Friends of McCabe Park calling to keep McCabe Park green and to move the planned skate park to the coast. What's at stake here?
2: Well, like you guys said, what's really at stake here is basically the only green space in our city CBD. As you said, the council's been promising a master plan for McCabe Park for more than 30 years, literally since before I was born. And now they're basically telling us that the park is tired and underutilized, so we may as well pave over a large part of it. If you look at the plans, it's pretty clear to the eye that the planned skate park is taking over a significant proportion of the sort of grass space that's used for events. The council's claiming that the grass they want to replace with concrete is of low ecological value and that they can offset the loss of this green space by knocking down existing buildings in the park as part of, like you said, this ever-anticipated master plan. I've lived in Wollongong my whole life. They've been promising urban greening since I wrote a geography project on it in year 11, over 10 years ago. The community just has no faith that these promises will materialize without a clear plan or that they'll materialize in a timely way for the community. Even though the council has largely neglected the park for the better part of my lifetime, it's a beloved green and event space in the heart of our city. It's where the beloved Farmer and the Owl Festival was held, along with countless other events, gigs, and festivals. And I just think it would be a real shame to lose that.
0: Yeah, I mean, they've been promised these facilities, the skate community's been promised these facilities for years, but now it seems like it's going to come at the cost of this green space that's already there. It seems like for one to win, the other one has to lose. Is that right?
2: Well, I think this is the really sad point of this issue, which is that the people who really care about good public amenities, the skate community and the Friends of McCabe Park, are being pitted against one another and forced to fight over this one patch of

0: I think people living in these new apartments in our city centre deserve access to vibrant green spaces and access to a great regional skate park. Mm. We need to be planting more trees, reclaiming more green space for the city, not paving over the little that we do actually have.
1: If you've just tuned in, you're listening to Backchat on FBI Radio. We're here with activist and Wollongong local Bella Todd talking about why the Gong's new skate park is ruffling some feathers. Text us on 0435 123 945 or DM us at Backchat FBI Radio.
2: As a Wollongong local, Bella, what do you want to see happen here?
0: Well, yeah, like I said, I've lived in the city my whole life. I was born and raised and continue to live on beautiful Darawal country. And anyone who knows me knows that I love the Gong. I want to see an amazing regional skate park in our city centre. And I want to see a plan for a vibrant city park at McKay Park. I want to see more trees planted, more public green spaces opened in our city centre. I want to see the Wollongong City Council engage in genuine consultation with the people who care about this issue and find creative and innovative solutions. The Friends of McKay Park have proposed what we think are viable alternative sites for this skate park, including a coastal location at the recently publicly acquired Showground 2 down by Wynn Stadium. We understand that some in the skating community have reservations about a skate park on the coast, but what I'd really love to see is folks from the skating community and those wanting to protect McKay Park and Wollongong City Council working together to ensure that we can have all of these things. And I would really, really love to see this all happen before I'm 60.
2: All the way from year 11 to age 60. That's how long it's going to take to get all of this stuff in Wollongong. Thank you so much for joining us, Bella. I'm really excited to see hopefully some community collaboration on this issue. Thanks for joining.
0: Thanks so much, guys.
1: That was activist and Wollongong local Bella Todd talking about the incoming skate park and what that means for McKay Park.
2: Next up, we'll be chatting about the implications of the gun buyback scheme that's been announced in the wake of the anti-Semitism inquiry. But before that, here's a bit of a throwback. We're going to play Dizzy Rascal with Chillin' with the Mandem. 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
2: Coming up in the second half of the show, we're going to be breaking down why politicians have been going all in on Australia's latest gun buyback scheme. And we'll also be talking about the surveillance state and what exactly the government is spending our tax dollars on now.
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5: After the tragic mass shooting in Bondi last December, the government announced a policy for a policy reform package to tighten Australia's gun laws. But the only part of this package that politicians and the media are really latching onto is the national gun buyback scheme.
2: That's right. The New South Wales government announced that they'd be starting the buyback in December in an effort to take more firearms out of the community and compensate gun owners.
5: This week, producer Eva Sykes-Georgianis investigated what gun buybacks involve and why certain politicians are campaigning against them in the media. And if you have any thoughts on this, we want to hear from you too. Do you think that a gun buyback is needed or maybe unfair? Text in on 0435 123945 or DM us at Backchat FBI Radio.
6: The New South Wales government has announced that they'll be the first state to start a national gun buyback scheme. It's part of a set of gun law reforms created after the mass shooting in Bondi last December. The scheme was proposed after the shooting, recommended in the interim report of the Anti-Semitism Royal Commission, and officially announced by the New South Wales government last Sunday. It's the biggest national gun buyback since the Port Arthur massacre in the 90s. That buyback was part of policy changes that have allowed Australians to brag about how safe our country is on the internet for years. But since the buyback was announced, a lot of public and political discourse about it has basically devolved into this.
7: You want my gun, my firearm? Come take it from me.
6: I wanted to find out more about gun buybacks and why the scheme has become so politicised this time round. So I spoke to Stephen Bendall, convener of the Australian Gun Safety Alliance and senior advocacy advisor for the Alana and Madeline Foundation.
8: So the buyback is actually only a mechanism to compensate firearm owners who have excess, unwanted or restricted firearms as a result of the new firearm laws. So in New South Wales, they're putting a cap on the number of firearms somebody can own. So most firearm owners will only be able to have 4 firearms. And so if you've got, you know, 28 firearms, you're going to need to decide which ones to keep and which ones to be compensated for through the gun buyback scheme. So the buyback's really only one mechanism of a gun reform package.
6: That may be the case, but the gun buyback is the only part of the government's gun reform package that's gotten this much political and media attention. Any guesses about who might be behind that?
9: We're actually crucifying those legal gun owners here. It wasn't the guns, it was the people behind the guns that are responsible for the Bondi massacre. Let's make that quite clear.
6: Yep, Pauline Hanson and One Nation are leading the charge against the gun buyback. Which is funny because immediately after Bondi, One Nation member Barnaby Joyce said,
10: "We need decisive action, but it has to be decisive. It can't be flipping this off. It can't be making excuses. Decisive action and people will be judged by that."
6: But when the government tried to take decisive action with the gun buyback, suddenly he's saying,
11: But it's part of our culture. It's part of our recreation. As my father used to say, how can you love your nation if you're not allowed to put foot on it? And a lot of people, predominantly blokes, come up with their sons, go out, they swag it, they go out shooting, and there's nothing wrong with it. It's an incredibly good thing. It's an incredibly binding thing.
6: The Shooters, Fishers and Farmers Party have weighed in too, saying that they want to repeal the post-Bondi gun law changes altogether. Here's MP Mark Benasiak on a Facebook post the other day.
12: We're getting stiffed as firearm owners. Industry's getting stiffed as well with a measly one-off payment and having to prove that they've lost revenue to get anything more than that. Well, of course they've lost revenue. We've been telling the government they've been losing revenue since the Bondi legislation was passed. And that's the reason why you need proper firearm owners, people that live and breathe it, like myself, representing you come March 2027.
6: So it's pretty clear that the gun buyback is the latest political football being kicked around by Australia's right wing, One Nation, Shooters, Fishers and Farmers, and the Liberal Party in particular. Back in 1996, some regional voters weren't happy about the gun buyback after Port Arthur, but it was pretty widely supported and it had bipartisan support in Parliament. Actually, it's one of the only parts of John Howard's time as Prime Minister that most people remember fondly. I asked Stephen why this buyback is so much more politicised.
8: Well, honestly, I think it's because the firearm industry have, they're huge, they wield their power strongly. It's become a political football, which is really sad for the rest of us. As I said, there's 97% of the community that support strong gun laws. Most of the Australians have never seen or held a firearm, and yet the firearm industry are the ones that are saying, no, leave us alone. We'll make the rules about how many firearms we can have. Look over there. There's other things to look at. Leave us alone and let us do what we want to do.
6: It's also worth remembering that back in 2019, Al Jazeera recorded secret footage of One Nation MPs asking America's National Rifle Association for donations.
13: We potentially balance power if we took two seats in the lower house. And you know what? I reckon you can pay that $2 million.
14: They threw $10 million at us. We can win a heap of seats, plus divide seats in the Senate. We get the balance of power. Very simply, that means we have the testicles of the government in our hand at every given stage.
6: Now, One Nation hasn't received donations from the NRA that we know of. But in these conversations, they implied that if they took power in Australia with the NRA's help, they would relax our gun control laws. It's the latest in a saga of One Nation and the Australian right taking from the Trump handbook. In their media appearances, One Nation members have also been saying that the gun buyback unfairly punishes law-abiding firearm owners for the actions of a few. But as Stephen pointed out, having fewer firearms in Australia isn't just a matter of preventing mass shootings, but of public health and safety.
8: It's really unfortunate that after Bondi, we've had a fractured approach. It's become political. The firearm industry have wielded their influence in, especially conservative states, and we've got a fractured approach to the firearm reforms this time. But after 1996, deaths from firearms have halved. But we've got to remember that the major cause of firearm death in Australia right now is still self-harm. So we still need to manage the access to firearms, who gets firearms, how they're stored, and it's a real need to take a public health approach to the health of the community.
6: The New South Wales gun buyback will start up in December, with WA and the ACT set to follow. Until then, keep an eye out for how the media and politicians are talking about gun reform. Because, oddly enough, Pauline herself said it best when responding to footage of her implying that the Port Arthur massacre was a government conspiracy.
15: Politics is a dirty game, and they'll say and do whatever they can do to get themselves into power in this country.
2: That was producer Eva and Stephen Bendel talking about the upcoming National Gun Buyback Scheme. And we have a few texts in. We've got a few interested FBI listeners in this story, which is always good to hear. Someone, Matthew, says he's a legal gun owner and farmer in Bathurst, and not to side with the rednecks, but it feels to me they're punishing the law-abiding gun owners. That was definitely one side of the story from our seg just then. It's easy to take guns off law-abiding people who are willing to accept this. Thanks, old Matt. Another message from Trina. It says, it does seem unfair for legal law-abiding gun owners. Some are family heirlooms from war and will be destroyed, World War I even, if the government puts sanctions and stop supporting a genocide with Israel right from the word go. Bondi may not have happened. That is from Trina. Thank you for texting in, Trina. And then another one from an anonymous source that says that, quote-unquote, crazy people are not going to give up their guns. They will just hoard. Interesting that we have had so much feedback on this story here. Really exciting. Next up, we'll be talking about the link between shaved bushes, AI training, and internet trends. But before that, we have Melody's Echo Chamber with Sometime Alone. Alone, you're listening to Backchat. Keep it locked on FBI Radio.

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2: Navath, have you ever had your data leaked?
3: No, I haven't. My uni did though last year, so I had a bit of a close shave. But speaking of, creators on Instagram have been speculating that Meta has been manufacturing trends to harvest data for their AI. I am one of those people that speculate that. Particularly that you shaved your bush trend, in which friends take turns saying the phrase in different tones.
2: Yes, if you're not familiar, you're going to hear about it in just one sec. But yeah, be careful what you put out on the internet, guys. Not every trend is out there to help you.
4: Sentence is, you shaved your bush.
5: You shaved your bush?
6: You shaved your bush.
7: You shaved your bush.
8: You shaved your bush?
6: It's not bad.
9: You shaved your bush? Creators on Instagram have speculated that Meta has been creating and releasing trends, manufacturing the virality and passing them off as started by creators to encourage people to create data that they can use to train their AI. This is particularly problematic, as even if they are caught out, they are still technically within their jurisdiction, since under their copyright policy, they own everything that you publish on their platform. Creators raised alarms specifically about the trend, "You shaved your bush." Trend that circulated a few months ago, where friends take turns saying the phrase in different tones, claiming it was being used to train AI for human voice and tonal recognition. What was supposed to be a light comedic trend has turned into a hairy situation, tangling us in the truth of whether naturally occurring trends even exist.
10: Our phone, it's not just a phone anymore. That's like an extension of our brain. It's an extension of our life. It's everything about us. Like, it's another organ.
9: That's Ahmed Kanji, cybersecurity CEO of Gridware and social media creator. In an economy where attention is of the utmost importance, social media platforms such as Instagram and TikTok run on a widely successful content algorithm, psychologically manipulating users to encourage time spent on the app. While the algorithm itself remains unknown, it is important to understand that a large portion of user engagement comes from recreatable, accessible trends, highlighting the poignancy and nuance in the establishment and perpetuation of "you shaved your bush." This isn't the first scandal to rock social media monoliths. While Meta has not replied or released an official statement and remains a technically unprovable issue, there are many ways we can use our own media literacy to prove this issue does not exist in a vacuum, or more righteously, fall out of a coconut tree, but instead exist within our digital context of data harvesting. The Facebook Cambridge Analytica data scandal of 2018, when whistleblowers and investigative reports revealed that the personal data of up to 87 million Facebook users had been harvested unlawfully, left a long-lasting impression, both revealing the socio-political power of social media companies and the extent of which media law is able to keep global netizens safe. This, during the 2018 United States election, allowed for unmatched digital profiling that targeted vulnerable and at-risk voters using psychographic micro-targeting. Similarly, the Australian Office of Information Commissioner questioned TikTok's use of tracking pixels, a tool which tracks what people do and access across a website, describing these practices as invasive and part of a wider advertising ecosystem built by monitoring people's behavior. As these companies seem to collect all your sensitive data, you think they'd be extremely careful? Not really. According to the Office of the Australian Information Commissioner, Australian organisations and government agencies reported a record 1,205 data breach notifications in 2025, marking an 8% increase from 2024 and the highest total since 2018. Some major Australian companies that have suffered data breaches in 2025 include Qantas, iiNet, Global Third Party Campaigns, Ticketmaster and Live Nation, and defence contractor ICAD Engineering. In terms of some of the companies most worrying if they were to suffer a data breach, according to a statistic published by Ahmed Kanji, Meta and Instagram collect 14 out of 14 types of data that can be extracted from your phone, followed by TikTok and X. These 14 types, according to Apple Store privacy labels, are contact info, identifiers, usage data, location, user content, diagnostics, purchases, contacts, search history, financial info, browsing history, health and fitness, sensitive info, and other data. Social media companies essentially operate by compiling your personal and behavioral data to create a profile to sell your attention to the most probable advertisers. Their goal is literally to maximize the information that can be extracted from users, which now has extended to psychologically encouraging users on these social platforms to create content for them to use and profit off for generative purposes. Which then begs the question, as these companies have shown time and time again their disregard for users' welfare through X refusing to delete Islamophobic content, Facebook's Cambridge Analytica scandal, and TikTok security fears, are any of these trends published by the algorithm not manufactured but naturally occurring? Or are they all serving a wider purpose for Meta, whether technical or ideological? Either way, the goal of the algorithm these platforms run off is to maximize profit. Post-COVID revealed the power in divisiveness and extremity on these platforms, which has meant a push and therefore a surge in more extreme content going viral and being shown to audiences. Creators have adapted their personalities and content to appeal to this standard in hopes of going viral and gaining traction, leading rises to many waves of content, the anti-woke pipeline, rage baiters, and social media slop content. In a way, these social media companies don't need to manufacture trends. It just needs to reward those that get the strongest reaction. A report published by the ABC 2 weeks ago revealed that Facebook has been paying controversial Australian creators to produce rage bait and divisive content under their content monetization program, highlighting Facebook's stance as grabbing attention in any means necessary, even if that means breeding hatred and discord. But realistically, will I as an individual continue to use these platforms? Yes. And so will businesses. And my friends. Besides, if everyone already has my data, why should I care? I talked to Ahmed Kanji, cybersecurity CEO of Gridware, to find out some more answers.
10: As a cybersecurity professional, I will tell you that the fire of your data being exposed doesn't start till much later. Why? Because once your data is out there, it's not going to be utilized by cyber criminals straight away. It's going to be sitting in a pool, and that pool will be either sold to someone or downloaded by someone, or someone, one of these cyber criminals will get a genius idea to open up bank accounts in everybody's name. And he has all the data to do that, because in Australia, you only need a full name and a license number that matches the name to open a bank account. You can do it online. You don't even need to go to a branch, and you can open a bank account in somebody's name. All you need is their driver's license number and the name to match. And that's pretty much it. You can set any address, you can set any mobile number, any two-factor code, and you'll get a bank account. So what people don't realize is, yes, it's true. It is totally desensitizing for your data to be leaked, but that fire, it might not happen for 6 months, a year, and or maybe 5 years' time, when our identity will start to be used for things like a tax file declaration or a MyGov account or a bank account. And then we'll be like, what in the world? How did these people even get my details? And you'll remember it's because of these data breaches and these data leaks.
9: I want to keep posting on Instagram, but in that case, what precautions should I take?
10: There's three main tips I always give everyone. Number one is, please do not reuse your same passwords everywhere. This is one of the worst cybersecurity hygiene that we all are guilty of, including me. You need to have healthy passwords and use a password manager so you never know your password, just the password manager. And there's many that are good and free. Number two, you need to use multi-factor authentication on everything, because multi-factor authentication is what's going to save you when those websites get breached, when your password gets leaked, or when your accounts get hacked. Because ultimately, without your device, they still will not be able to get into your account. And then some basic tips, like always make sure your data is backed up. For people, for businesses, you know, you never know how much of your data is sitting on your phone right now, not being backed up, and you only need to drop your phone onto the train line, or you only need to do some of the most important assets in your life, which is our photos.
9: So what can we take away from this supposedly lighthearted trend? Maybe Meta manufactured this trend, Or maybe the algorithm saw people interacting with it and decided to push it further. But that's exactly the caveat. We don't actually know, and maybe we never will. And as social media continues its symbiosis with advertising, algorithms, and artificial intelligence, media literacy now means more than knowing not to believe everything you see online. It means asking, why am I seeing this? Who benefits from me seeing it? And perhaps most importantly, what am I giving away every time I participate?
3: That was Birdie with Ahmed Kanji talking about data harvesting and trend manufacturing on social media platforms.
2: Next up, producer Emil Kwasniewski-Katsavalakis has been investigating surveillance techs being sold to the federal police. Stay tuned to hear more about that. But before that, here is Yasmina Siddiqui with Lotus. 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Keep it locked.

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1: Your alternative to TalkBack.
2: Following the anti-Isaac Herzog protests in February, sweeping arrests have been made across activist communities.
3: There are civil liberties concerns over the technology that's being used to get inside activists' phones and extract information.
2: Relatively unspoken about in the mainstream news, we take a deep dive into the company that our government has contracted.
1: In the liminal hours of the early morning, the sunrise birds beckon in a new day for this one Ashfield home. Half naked and asleep, a 42-year-old man is surged awake by the breaking of his front door. Eight tactical officers, armed, armoured and with their faces covered, take the man from his bed to the back of a paddy wagon. The charge? That he had thrown a water bottle at an officer and threatened to assault another officer if they touched him at the anti-Isaac Herzog protest in Sydney this February. At the protest, the man's phone was seized and he was forced to provide a passcode. This was a critical moment leading to the sweeping arrests from the protests as New South Wales police utilised their phone cracking technology sold to them by Cellebrite. This crack allowed police to trace networks of activists, single out texts or images that could incriminate and extrapolate any data that could be beneficial to an arrest. So what exactly is this technology and where did it come from? Let's take it back to 1999 in Petah Tikva, Israel, where digital forensics and intelligence tools company Cellebrite was started by three young engineers. Initially, it sold hardware and software focused on helping people transfer data, like contacts and photos between mobile phones. In 2005, Yossi Carmel took over as CEO, a former Ministry of Defense employee and lieutenant colonel in Israel's paratroopers. Under him, they pivoted into digital forensics with its Universal Forensic Extraction Device, or UFED line. What we're talking about here today. This is what allows police to unlock and extract contacts, locations, messages, calls, and data collected by apps, even when it's deleted. This can be from not just phones, but even GPS devices and SIM cards. The UFED software must be used in conjunction with a physical analyzer. This is essentially a small iPad-looking device that plugs into the charging port of your phone and is usually kept down at the police station. According to social justice organisation the American Friends Service Committee, a single UFED can be used on up to 3,000 phones. Cellebrite later added a host of other extraction and analytical tools, including what they claim is the only tool in the market capable of extracting data from Mac devices equipped with the Apple T2 security chip. Currently, multiple Australian services have a private contract with Cellebrite, including Services Australia, AFP, the ATO, Home Affairs, Sport Integrity Australia, ASIC, and the Department of Defence, all for, quote, investigations into fraud and other criminal behaviour. Yet little is known about the specifics. When FBI approached for comment regarding the nature of these contracts, all six declined to comment. Since 2011, Australian services have been utilising the software for data trolling, with more signing contracts over the past 5 years. That's now 161 contracts with Cellebrite, totaling nearly $17 million. So how does this really affect you? Whilst Cellebrite creates the software, it's important to realise that the onus of fair use falls onto that of our law enforcement. In New South Wales, for police to use Cellebrite services, they must obtain what's called a digital evidence access order, a warrant, or have reasonable grounds that there would be supporting evidence for a serious offence. After being granted a warrant, they can use the UFED software by plugging in the physical analyzer to download the entire contents of the device in minutes. The penalty for non-compliance or providing false information is a fine of up to $11,000 or imprisonment for up to 5 years. I spoke on the phone with criminal lawyer and president of the New South Wales Council of Civil Liberties, Tim Roberts, to get a better understanding of how this is changing the legal process and why you should care.
4: Criminal lawyers,
0: will often have an experience where the police brief of evidence will look like a bundle of papers, like statements and maybe even a CCTV footage or two. But these days, it also involves a hard drive full of the person's phone data.
1: Tim believes that the DEAO laws simply don't provide the defendant with enough protection and aren't really realistic to just how much of our lives we put onto our devices.
0: They're not palatable to the significant invasion of privacy that a phone represents. And so there's a risk that charges that I think on the balance would not otherwise warrant such an invasion of privacy are still captured by and allow this digital access order to happen. All those photos, whatever means you have, whatever personal, you know, everyone's lives these days are on their phone. What right does a police officer, because he's reasonably satisfied on the very low test, have to look at all of that, all that personality? To be human is to have things to hide.
1: Tim and I spoke about a huge concern regarding infringement on civil liberties for the everyday citizen. But in reflection of the arrests following the protests, certain questions come into account about protections for political dissidents and what does this mean for democracy itself.
0: We have a delay on briefs of serving of evidence because we find out through the grapevine activists after activists are getting picked up because of the information they're finding within their phones.
1: The police will use the Cellebrite device to create what is called an extraction. The report may show when data was created, modified, sent, received or accessed. They don't necessarily print out everything found on a phone for trial, though they may provide selected conversations, images or timelines, while the full extraction is stored electronically with audit and chain of custody records. Criminal lawyer Nick Hanna on his Instagram warned that sometimes police may charge you for things on your phone entirely unrelated to the current case.
0: You add to the fact that they retain the phone and the data until the conclusion of the trial, and with the backlog of matters in courts and stuff, that can take 2 years, 18 months.
1: It's also important to remember that these new technologies are available in every police station in our country, including into our regional communities.
0: A lot of us here on the coast might not have a relationship with our people in the police station, but it's the same powers, if it's the local cop station in Griffith or some other community country town, that if for whatever reason they've been able to get access to this information, they can delve into the private lives of this particular local. That is an extraordinary imbalance of power.
1: For Tim, he believes some serious guardrails need to be legislated to bring the DEAOs into 2026. But also, he implores all of us to be a bit empathetic to anyone who is under investigation.
0: Be very careful about how being led into a pejorative view, a negative view of criminals or alleged criminals and their rights. Because ultimately, it's one of those classic situations where it's so easy to let it happen to someone else, but you must always remember it could be you. Put yourself in that person's shoes. What protections would you want to have in place? And our advice to the community is those protections you assume are there, things like right to silence, right to privacy, right to speech, are being eroded.
1: Although it can seem distant and daunting to follow these transnational tech companies, we have to remember we do have a say over the forces in our own communities.
0: We seem to have lost a community understanding about what our democracy should be and how fragile it is. The police serve us, okay? They are peacekeepers of our community. They do not have to be coercive aspects of the state. And quite frankly, we're all safer, including the police, when they are those community officers serving us and working with us to make our communities safe. And invading our privacy and undermining our trust in them does not help us do that.
1: As technologies grow more powerful and global business hovers further above legislative grounds, we are made to reflect on the protections that we have in a more heavily surveilled world with more heavy-duty products. The question that these contracts force us to confront is not whether the technology exists. It's who controls it, who it's used against, and what happens when the agencies meant to protect us refuse to say where the boundaries lie.
3: That was Emil talking to the fabulous Tim Roberts about what protections you have against emerging police technology here in Australia.
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2: But that's all we've got time for today. Of course, a big thanks to our guests, Evan Van Zyl, Stephen Bendel, Tim Roberts, Bella Todd, and Ahmed Kanji. And a big, big thanks to our producers, James Dufresne Murphy, Holly Payne, Bertie Rinaldi, Eva Sykes-Georgianis, and Emil Kwasna-Katsivalakis. And thank you, Beck.
3: This has been Backchat. Yes, well, thank me as well. Yeah, everyone say thanks, Beck. This has been Backchat. We'll be back with the news from your city and beyond next week. But until then, stay tuned for Limbs Akimbo. Up now.
4: 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Tune in live every Saturday at 9:30 a.m. Find more at fbi.radio.